0: arguing that workers should get a pay cut.
1: That's ACTU President Sally McManus. A plea to ensure vaccinations are up to date as the nation deals with an outbreak of diphtheria. So far, there have been cases in the Northern Territory, Western Australia, Queensland and South Australia with a death in the top end. And AMA President Danielle McMullen says it can be very dangerous.
2: It can cause a skin infection where people get ulcers that won't heal, but it can also cause a respiratory infection with a lot of throat swelling, difficulty breathing, and that type in particular can be quite deadly.
1: Three cars have been damaged after a tree fell on them at Castle Hill overnight. The vehicles were parked at the basketball stadium on Gilbert Road. The SES has spent much of this morning removing the tree. And Kim Kardashian's Skims brand has played a role in a $13 million drug bust. A delivery driver over in the UK has been arrested and charged for smuggling 90 kilos of cocaine in a truck carrying the clothing. British police have confirmed that neither Kim or her Skims brand had any involvement and have not been accused of any wrongdoing.
3: At OPSM, Health Fund members can enjoy 25% off frame and lenses when purchased as a complete pair before June 30. Exclusions and T's and C's apply.
1: The Dolphins have again missed out on a trip to Vegas. The NRL announcing this morning that the Tigers, Storm, Eels and Titans will be heading to the US for the season opener next year. West will face Melbourne and Parramatta will take on the Gold Coast. The Dolphins will be the only team from this season that hasn't taken a trip to the States. Arsenal has broken its 22-year drought, claiming the Premier League title after Man City drew 1-1 with Bournemouth this morning. The Gunners are now 4 points clear on top of the ladder with one round to go. And another win for Bernard Tomic in the French Open qualifiers. The former world number 17, one step closer to making the main draw for the first time since 2019.
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1: Staying mostly sunny today, a top of 20 degrees, a shower or two tomorrow and 20. Showers easing on Friday, a top of 20 degrees. Right now in Penrith, 15 degrees, it's 17 in the CBD. And life feels better with Gold. Wake up with the Christian O'Connell Show. 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
10: Yeah, g'day Sydney, this is Higo. I have a prediction. With Christian O'Connell's snow repeat workday to the USA, time's ticking. Someone's winning a trip on Friday to Big Sky Resort in Montana. So this prediction of mine is that if you have never strapped on a pair of skis or snowboard, you will get addicted to it. It's a seductive mistress, especially if you pick it up quickly. But there is a word of warning. Your quads are going to be sore. And that's just the start of it. You will use muscles you haven't used in a long time when you do this. Trust me. Hopefully, I will repeat a song that Christian played this morning before we get to midday so I can get you on that standby list. The cheat sheet of all the songs that he rolled out is online at thegoldwebsite.com.au. Cross-reference that. Call me when you hear me repeat one on 13:55:22. Maybe it's a whistly song that I've got coming up. Maybe it's a funk super jam from Stevie Wonder. Maybe, is it Michael Jackson? Beat it? Is that a repeat? It's just great songs on Gold.

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1: I don't know what you're talking about. On the way, a tune that is just over 2 minutes long, but I swear it feels like it goes for longer because it's so moody and eerie. Not eerie, that's the wrong word. But moody. Moody. Just, it's minimalist. I'm glad I got that word out right. Now, Super Funk Jam from Stevie Wonder, Superstition. Just check, no, this is not a repeat for Christian O'Connell's Snow Repeat worked out of the USA.

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0: It's just great songs on Gold, and this is the home of Christian O'Connell's Snow Repeat Workday to the USA. Alana, on Friday, someone wins 7 nights at Big Sky Resort in Montana. Why does it need to be you?
1: I've actually never been to America, but I got my passport last week, so I'm saying this is like manifesting. I'd really like to get to the snow and into America as well.
0: So you don't have any travel plans, but you've got yourself a passport to force yourself into taking a trip?
1: Yeah, manifesting. If you put it into the universe, it'll happen.
0: Ah, okay. Right, I'm with it. Alana, good luck.
1: Thank you. I'll keep trying.
0: So all we have to do is put it out there into the universe and it can happen? What's tomorrow's Powerball? I will win Powerball tomorrow night on my own. Oh, actually, I don't mind sharing it. Is that how it works? You know the drill. If I repeat a song that Christian played on his show this morning, you call me on 1355
2: 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Is anybody going to save our pub? 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

0: Is it weird that I want Robbie Williams to come back to Australia already? He just puts on such an awesome show every time he's here. It's just great songs on Gold. I have made a mistake.
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0: Welcome, Noel. It seems that, I have made a bit of a mistake here. What was the song that repeated?
3: It was The Police, Every Breath You Take, I think. There you go.
0: It was indeed. Played just after 7 on the Christian O'Connell Show. 7 nights at Big Sky Resort, Montana. You're on the standby list. Friday we give this away. Are you going to give snowboarding or skiing a try?
3: No, we'd have to give it a go, Ego. How could you not when you're over there, eh?
0: Yeah, exactly. Now, we include everything on this, except there's one thing I think. If you win, you've got to buy yourself some thermals. They are a game changer. Keep yourself nice and warm.
3: Oh, we don't want it to get too cold down below, do we, mate?
0: Well, you know, you can always stand in front of the open fire with a nice drink in your hand if things get a bit too chilly.
3: Sounds perfect, mate. Thank you very much. You go. Have a great day, buddy. Thank you very much.
0: This can happen again at any time. We know that for sure. So keep an ear out. Check the cheat sheet. Christian O'Connell, snow repeat workday to the USA.
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14: 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In Springwater, crash on Hawkesbury Road, traffic affected both ways. In Cecil Hills, a crash. Elizabeth Drive at Walgrove Road. There are lanes out each way. A breakdown at Bass Hill, the Hume Highway eastbound at Johnston Road. And in Wiley Park, a broken down van on Punchbowl Road. It's on the westbound slip road to King George's Road. In Clontarf, a bus has broken down on Manly Road, heading south towards the Spit Bridge. And there are traffic lights flashing yellow at Borkham Hills, Old Northern Road at Raymott Lane. 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That's Sydney's latest traffic.
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16: Hey, I'm Sean Fraser. Renters are already paying more after the release of the federal budget. Despite Labor claiming that rent would only rise a few dollars after last week's announcement, Sydneysiders say otherwise. They've told Seven that some landlords have already increased their rent by between $10 to $100 a week. Housing Minister Claire O'Neill has told Seven if that is the case, rent will eventually come down.
17: Overall, the pressure on rents

0: will actually be downwards. That's because we're building more homes and rental prices are set based on how many rental properties we have and how many people are in the market.
1: Nurse to patient ratios are being expanded across state public hospitals. Under the next stage of the rollout, wards including oncology, neurology and respiratory will move to ratios of one nurse to four patients during the day and one to seven overnight. The New South Wales Nurses and Midwives Association says the changes will improve patient care. Australia is ramping up defence manufacturing amid growing concerns about regional security and tensions involving China and Taiwan. The federal government is investing in hypersonic missiles, drone technology and nuclear submarines under the AUKUS agreement. And a group of students from a Sydney private school have been sent home from a rugby tour in Japan after allegedly drinking alcohol. The Daily Telegraph reports the King's School confirmed several students were returned home early following the incident during the two-week excursion last month.
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1: Well, the NRL's worst-kept secret has been unveiled with the four teams for next year's Vegas round announced. The Melbourne Storm, West Tigers, Parramatta Eels and Gold Coast Titans will take part in the season opener extravaganza. The Storm will face the Tigers and the Eels will play the Titans. It means the Dolphins are the only team that hasn't played a game in the US yet. Arsenal are Premier League champions after Manchester City drew 1-1 with Bournemouth this morning. The Gunners ending a 22-year drought, sitting 4 points ahead of City on the ladder ahead of the final round. In the other match, Chelsea defeated Tottenham 2-1. And in tennis, Aussie Bernard Tomic has claimed another win in the French Open qualifiers.
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1: Stay mostly sunny today, a top of 20 degrees, a shower or two tomorrow and 20. Showers easing on Friday, a top of 20 degrees. Right now in Penrith, 15 degrees, at 17 in the CBD. And life feels better with gold. 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
9: Sounds perfect, mate. Thank you very much, Higo. Have a great day, buddy. Thank you very much.
8: Good on you, Noel. What a character. And you know how we're rolling in this final week. We're getting up. I mean, it could happen now. All right, not yet. Okay, but what about now? No, okay. So, if I repeat another now. No, not just yet. You know it can happen multiple times a day. So when I repeat a song that Christian played this morning on his show, you call me on 1350. Now! 1355.20 to now! Just keeping you on your toes, people. Madonna, Like a Prayer. It's not a repeat. I thought it might be. But patience, my friend. It's just great songs on gold.

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0: 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Call 1355-22 if you caught us slacking. 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
1: Gold.

0: It's just great songs on Gold with Higo. Hey, Catherine, just before 11 o'clock, I repeated a song that Christian played this morning, but so far this hour, I haven't repeated any more.
1: Okay, I'll put the radio on as soon as I get back to work.
0: Good idea. When are you going to be back at work, by the way?
1: In about 10 minutes.
0: Okay, you'll have time. Oh, did I give something away then? I shouldn't have.
1: Oh, I hope so. Yeah?
0: No.
1: Ish? Oh, come on. Help a young gal out.
0: Wow, we never know when it's going to happen.
1: I know, that's the thing. I've got to try and work, but it's super hard, especially at the moment.
0: You're a bit distracted.
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24: 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A postcard from the past. 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Just great songs.

0: It's Just Great Songs on Gold. Wake up on the bright side of the dial, the Christian O'Connell Show. This morning you might have heard the big news.
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2: Jody, tell us about your local pub, Jody. 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
2: 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Lick of paint in a few places, yeah?
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0: 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The pub's calling somewhere between the first sip and last laugh. It's always 4X. Thank you very much for 4X for jumping on board with this. 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Tony's got Totally 80s in just a moment. 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
10: 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In the M8 tunnel at Tempe, a broken down truck, it's in the northbound part of the tunnel. Cecil Hills, emergency roadwork following an earlier crash. Elizabeth Drive at Walgrove Road. The right lane is blocked in each direction. In Clontarf, a bus broke down on Manly Road approaching the Spit Bridge. It's right near Heaton Avenue. And at Bondi Junction, we've had traffic lights blacked out on Newland Street at Ebley Street. 300,000 Australians homeless. 7.8 million Australians, one meal a day. Feed the hungry, house Australians. Newdeal.au. 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That's Sydney's latest traffic.
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12: Good afternoon, I'm Chandra Llewellyn. The ACTU is pushing for a 6% wage rise for the nation's lowest paid workers. It comes as the war in Iran adds pressure to living costs. Hearings for the Fair Work Commission's annual wage review is currently underway. A man has died and four others have been seriously hurt after a shooting in Sydney's southwest, believed to be gang-related. Police were told two men presented to Liverpool Hospital with gunshot wounds, while two others showed up at Fairfield Hospitals with serious injuries. A 28-year-old man had been treated for a gunshot wound but died a short time later. A crime scene has been set up at a home in Canley Heights. Two cars have also been seized for examination. The Nurses and Midwives Association has welcomed changes to nurse-to-patient ratios being introduced in more state hospital wards. The changes will apply to medical, surgical and specialist units with staffing levels set at one nurse to four patients during the day. Six more so-called ISIS brides, along with their children and grandchildren, could return to Australia from a Syrian camp within days. It comes after the arrival of four women and nine

0: 9 children last month. 3 were arrested and charged by Australian Federal Police. And the new Kylie Minogue documentary will be released on Netflix today. The 3-part series documents her journey from Neighbours to global superstardom and features never-before-seen footage from her personal archives.
1: Life makes sense to me on stage. I don't know where we're going. There's certainly no end.
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0: Updating sport, the West Tigers are heading to Las Vegas. It comes as the NRL has locked in next year's Vegas round. The round will kick off on February 28 next year with Parramatta taking on the Gold Coast Titans. Melbourne Storm is facing the Tigers. Celebrations are underway in London with Arsenal claiming the English Premier League title. It's after Bournemouth and Man City played out a 1-1 draw.
3: Bournemouth are in Europe. Arsenal are the champions. The final score here, Bournemouth 1, City 1.
0: And in tennis, world number one Carlos Alcaraz has pulled out of Wimbledon as a result of the wrist injury that will also see him miss the French Open.
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0: Checking the forecast, a mostly sunny day. We're heading for 20 in the city and the same in the west. The rain returns tomorrow, 20, and then showers easing on Friday, 21. It's currently 19 degrees in Penrith and the CBD. And life feels better with gold. Wake up with the Christian O'Connell Show. Wind down with Jonesy and Amanda for the drive home.
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15: Hello there, Tony Tenaglia here this afternoon. Lunchtime, which means it is Totally 80s time. Thank you for joining us for Totally 80s today. We have an iconic artist celebrating a milestone birthday today. We are going to be saying to an artist who turns 80. To look at her, you would not know that she's 80. That may have just given you a hint as to who we're going to be wishing a happy birthday to. If you're not sure, though, we'll find out a little later this hour. Totally 80s Triple Play coming up. Now, this is where you tell us what the songs are we're going to play. If you haven't requested your favourite yet, do it now at thegoldwebsite.com.au. But to kick off Totally 80s, Dragon with Rain on Gold. 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
2: Daryl, I'm going to play your Totally 80s Triple Play. You got Tears for Fears, Everybody Wants to Rule the World, Bonnie Tyler, Total Eclipse of the Heart, and Eurythmics, Sweet Dreams. How did you come to choose these songs?
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1: Bite me. As what Charlene from Neighbours was thinking when Madge caught her punching Scott in the face.
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0: What a totally 80s triple play, hey. Eurythmics, Bonnie Tyler and Tears for Fears on Gold. Just great songs. And you got Tony Tenaglia this afternoon. Iconic artist Cher is today celebrating her 80th birthday. Now, a couple of years back, she was on the Jimmy Kimmel Show and Jimmy asked her if she could turn back time. Yes, he used that line. What age would she like to go back to?
1: I'm dyslexic, so I don't know the year, but I was 60.
2: 60 was your best year.
1: No, it wasn't my best year. 40 was probably been my best year because I changed my life. I started to work in film and I got some respect.
2: You seem to prefer 40 to 60. I've heard no reason why 60 would be the pick.
1: I don't know. It just seemed like a good number. I mean, when you're 78, 60 sounds great.
0: Oh, dear me. Cher's coming up in the next 10 minutes here on Totally 80s on Gold.
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0: 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Just great songs. Cher celebrating a milestone birthday today, and you can be sure she is not celebrating it with cheap wine. She turns the big 8-0 today. 12 years ago, though, she was on the Oprah Winfrey Show. Oprah asked her how she felt about aging.
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16: 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C4th, a broken down bus heading Citybound Lane 1, Manly Road, just down the hill from the Ethel Street overpass, approaching the Spit Bridge. And look at that crash, Cecil Hills, that's affecting both ways, Elizabeth Drive, Wargrove Road. Also a crash at Croydon Park affecting both ways, Georges River Road, Melrose Street. They promise the M4 out towards the foot of the mountains and back again. 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
19: Good afternoon, I'm Phoebe Humphrey. Police are on the hunt for two men after a deadly shooting in Sydney's southwest. A man has died and four others have been seriously injured following the attack at Canley Heights just before nine last night. 28-year-old 1-4 rapper L.A. Ahio dying a short time after turning up to Liverpool Hospital. A 22-year-old remains in hospital with a neck injury. Three others also presented. Detective Superintendent Craig Middleton says police believe it's linked to organised crime.
20: I can also confirm that we believe that this is a targeted attack, although the motive for this attack is unclear at this stage, and we're working through a number of inquiries.
19: Unions are pushing for a 6% minimum wage increase at the

0: Fair Work Commission. Hearings for the Commission's annual wage review start today. ACTU President Sally McManus says the war in Iran is having an impact on home soil.
1: We'll be arguing that workers should get a 6% pay rise to make sure they keep ahead of inflation, with inflation going up because of the war. Employers are arguing that workers should get a pay cut.
0: There's a $1 million reward on offer following the suspicious death of an opal miner more than 20 years ago. Police are looking for information on 40-year-old Paul Murray's death at Lightning Ridge in 1995. He was last seen after a local dropped him off on the outskirts of the town. His body was found in scrubland more than a month later. And Sydney's Kudos Bank Arena is about to be renamed. Afterpay has bought the rights until 2031, so it will soon be known as Afterpay Arena.
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0: To Gold Sport now, the Dolphins have again missed out on a trip to Vegas. The NRL announcing this morning that the Tigers, Storm, Eels and Titans will be heading to Sin City for the season opener next year. Gold Coast TJ Brimson says they can't wait.
3: Looking at the boom that the Chargers jerseys had on the weekend, I think hopefully we can come up with a similar sort of style or something cool like that. And I think we've got really nice colours to make a pretty sick kit over there.
0: West will face Melbourne and Parramatta will take on the Gold Coast. The Dolphins will be the only team from this season that hasn't taken a trip to the States. And Arsenal has broken its 22-year drought, claiming the Premier League title after Man City drew 1-1 with Bournemouth. The Gunners are now 4 points clear on top of the ladder with one round to go.
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0: Mostly sunny this afternoon, tops of 20 in the city and in the west. A shower or two tomorrow, also 20 degrees. Friday, showers and 21. Right now it's 18 in the city, also 18 in the west. 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
9: And you got Tony Tenaglia this afternoon. 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
9: 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Scour it for Tina Turner. Did we play this morning on the Christian O'Connell Show? Is this going to get you on standby for this snow trip?

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Just great songs. This is Gold, the Divinyls, Pleasure and Pain. Chris Shacon will snow peak workday to the USA. We're going to get you on standby for that amazing trip to Montana. When you catch us repeating a song that was first played on the Christian O'Connell show. Now, yesterday, I heard Higo say this morning, four of you got onto our standby list, and so far today, only one. I mean, seriously, come on. Between now and three, surely we got to repeat one, two, three, four. I don't know how many songs. But listen, the minute we repeat a song, please call us on 1355 22 so we can get you on standby for that awesome trip. Did the Christian O'Connell show play The Cranberries this morning? Was I singing along to this morning? Go and check out that cheat sheet now at thegoldwebsite.com.au.

Sometime today, we're going to repeat a song played in the Christian O'Connell Show. Total accident? Probably. Catch us? Call 135522. Christian O'Connell's Snow Repeat Workday to the USA.

0: What a powerhouse that woman is, from winning Australian Idol over 22 years ago to then being, one of the world's biggest talk show hosts. Kelly Clarkson and Stronger on Gold, just great songs. We've got Tony Tenaglia this afternoon. Now, Kenny Loggins has had two big hits from two big movies. There was one of those songs, though, that he wasn't a big fan of initially.
1: Well, when I initially heard the song, I did have some reservations about it, because to me it was the same thing over and over and over again. And so I wanted to just mix it up, make it a little more interesting.
0: You're going to find out what that song is when we play it in the next 10 minutes. And wait till you find out which big name artist influenced Kenny's sound on that song.
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travelling 5k an hour on the Eastern Distributor. 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And we wouldn't have it any other way. 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

0: Just great songs. This is Gold with Dave Dobbin, Slice of Heaven, and Kenny Loggins' Danger Zone before that. Danger Zone is a song that Kenny was not a big fan of until he made some changes to it. But wait till you hear which artist heavily influenced the sound of that song for him.
1: I was deep into the Tina Turner Private Dancer album. And so I sort of imitated her in the where I was putting my voice, enunciations of the things, you know, Danger Zone, that kind of thing was very much her R&B interpretation of her version of rock and roll. So I just took that and took it another place.
0: Tina Turner, she has influenced so many people over the years, hasn't she? All right, Snow Repeat Workday ends at 3 today. How about we repeat a song next hour? How about what you do right now is you pull up the cheat sheet at thegoldwebsite.com.au, have it next to you because you're going to need it next hour.
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9: 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Cecil Hills, earlier crash with emergency work. Elizabeth Drive, Wargrove Road. C4th, the broken down semi for the Wakehurst Parkway, past Kirkwood Street northbound up towards French's Forest and Tempe, the M8, broken down truck northbound in lane 1, seeing the M4 steady. Out from Granville out towards the foot of the mountains and back again. Liverpool, Hume Highway busy both ways between Cumberland Highway and Oxon Park Road, and seeing Parramatta Road, Auburn, busy past Rawson Street out towards Granville. 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
12: Good afternoon, I'm Phoebe Humphrey. Special gangland investigators are probing a targeted shooting in Sydney's southwest that's left one man dead and four others seriously injured. 28-year-old Alea Heo turned up to hospital after the ambush at Kenley Heights but died a short time later. Police are on the hunt for two men and believe the shooting has links to organised crime. Premier Chris Minns says Task Force Falcon is on the case.
13: What I'd say though is New South Wales Police have fully staffed Operation Falcon. There's 150 police officers that are working in that operation, and they've arrested over 400 people.
12: The return of a remaining group of so-called ISIS brides from Syria appears to be closer. The women and children may arrive back in the country as early as next week, although flights are yet to be confirmed. A group of 13 arrived in Sydney and Melbourne last month. Federal police say further charges remain possible. The opposition leader has hit out at the PM's handling of AI pictures of him following the federal budget's tax changes. Small businesses have posted fake photos of Anthony Albanese at their workplaces, with the PM joking he's grateful the images are flattering. Angus Taylor has told Nine Albo shouldn't be laughing.
14: You've got migration out of control. You've got energy madness under Chris Bowen. A government that's not putting Australians first. He should be crying it off.
12: And nurse-to-patient ratios are being expanded across the state's public hospitals. Under the next stage of the rollout, wards including oncology and neurology will move to ratios of one nurse to four patients during the day and one to seven overnight.
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12: Gold Sport, we now know officially what teams are heading to Sin City for next year's NRL season opener. The Tigers, Eels, Storm and Titans will play in the Vegas round. Melbourne will play the Wests and Parramatta face Gold Coast. The announcement means the Dolphins are now the only team that hasn't played a game in the US. And prep for the World Cup is ramping up at Socceroos pre-camp in Florida, with the team running through two grueling sessions today. Midfielder Alex Robertson says the camp is crucial for getting ready for next month's tournament.
15: You know, everyone's meeting

0: each other for the first time, and it's good to train together to get used to each other and obviously be back in and learn more from the coaches and the way they want to play.
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2: Mostly sunny this afternoon, tops of 20 in the city and in the west, a shower or two tomorrow, also 20 degrees. Right now it's 19 in the city, 19 in the west. 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
7: And you got Tony Tenaglia this afternoon. Now, technically, we have 2 days to get you on standby for our snow trip to the USA. Because around this time on Friday afternoon, someone who's sitting on standby is going to get a call, and we're going to give them the good news that they're going to be spending 7 nights at Big Sky Resort in Montana. Now, if you're not on standby yet, this will be the hour to get you on standby, because this is going to be the hour that I will definitely repeat a song that was played this morning on the Christian O'Connell Show. So what you got to do the minute you hear us play something that was played this morning, please call us on 1355 22 so that we can get you on standby, okay? Now, do me a favour, have a look at the cheat sheet to see whether we play John Farnham's Pressure Down this morning. This might be the song that's going to get you on standby. I'm sure I was singing this morning. This is Gold, just great songs.

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2: 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After 8 o'clock, I can see John Farnham, pressure down. You got it right. You're on standby for the snow trip.
3: 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How exciting.
2: Cindy, tell me why it's so important for you to win this trip. 7 nights at Big Sky Resort in Montana.
3: Well, I've never been skiing full stop, so it would be such an amazing experience to go skiing for the first time in my life. 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
2: Oh, it will be, won't it? 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Do you like fairy lights?
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2: 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We're going to find out Friday afternoon who is going to score it. You are now halfway there. We have got you on standby.
3: Wonderful. Thanks so much, Tony.
2: 40 minutes left of our Snow Repeat Workday. If between now and 3 we repeat another song, please call us on 1355 22 for Christian O'Connell's Snow Repeat Workday to the USA. Is Queen, We Will Rock You on Gold. Just great songs. Buddy, you're a boy, make a big

0: here.
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26: 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To her door. To her door. A face. 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Boy,

0: Plus great songs. This is Gold. We've got Jonesy and Amanda coming up for the drive home. Need an idea on what to cook for dinner tonight? Well, they got TikTok Tucker coming up. There's a bad idea for you. Now, last week they made a multi-course meal. They had caviar on chicken nuggets. No, that didn't go down too well. And then for dessert, they made, a cheats version of cheesecake, laughing cow cheese on a Biscoff Vicky. What is on the menu for today? We'll find out with Jonesy and Amanda this afternoon.
1: Hello.
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4: 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M4 motorway is starting to build both directions around Pitt Street, but still doing okay westbound from the M7 out towards the Northern Road. Truck breakdown in Bondi. Bondi Road has been shut eastbound at Denham Street and also westbound traffic impacted. Semi-trailers broken down in Seaforth on Wakehurst Parkway, northbound just passing Kirkwood Street. Cecil Hills, Elizabeth Drive at Walgrove Road. Emergency roadworks due to an earlier crash. That's got the right lane east and westbound blocked off. Public transport is ready when you are. Tap on, tap off and travel with a weekly $50 cap. Keeping you connected, visit transportnsw.info. That's Sydney's latest traffic.
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7: Good afternoon, I'm Phoebe Humphrey. Rabbitoh Jai Arrow has announced he's retiring due to motor neurone disease. The 30-year-old has played 178 games across the Broncos, Titans and South Sydney and has also appeared 12 times for Queensland in Origin. Club Chief Blake Solly revealing the news on behalf of Jai.
8: Over recent months, my symptoms have affected different parts of my everyday life. On medical advice, I'm not currently medically cleared to train or play at the required level, and I'll be stepping away from those duties while I focus fully on my health, treatment and rehabilitation.
7: A man's died and four others have been seriously injured after a shooting in Sydney's southwest, believed to be gang-related. Police were told that two men presented to Liverpool Hospital with gunshot wounds, while two others showed up at Fairfield Hospitals with serious injuries. 28-year-old Alea Hio had been treated for a gunshot wound but died a short time later.
9: There were significant injuries to definitely four of the victims, but at this stage we believe they're gunshot wounds.
7: Detective Superintendent Craig Middleton there, two men remain on the run. Nurse-to-patient ratio are expanding across New South Wales hospitals. More wards are set to move to safer staffing levels, including one nurse to four patients during the day. Health Minister Ryan Park says it's a welcome boost for everyone.
10: It'll be well over probably 1,000 nurses over the next 9 to 12 months. We'll start to move into these wards and move them to one to four.
7: And the ACTU is pushing for a 6% wage rise for the nation's lowest paid workers. It comes as the war in Iran adds pressure to living costs. Hearings for the Fair Work Commission's annual wage review started today.
6: Could a membership from NIB make your life amazing? 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NIB. Potentially amazing.
7: Gold Sport, returning to our top story, South Sydney has revealed Jai Arrow will step away from the game after being diagnosed with MND. The 30-year-old is no longer fit to train or play and will continue undergoing testing. New South Wales star Stephen Crichton watched on as the Blues held their first training session on the Central Coast today. The Bulldogs skipper's training load is being managed after picking up an AC joint injury. The Maroons hit the training paddock on the Sunshine Coast this afternoon. And the teams heading to Vegas have been named. The Eels, Tigers, Titans and Storm will face off in the Sin City season opening round next year.
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7: Mostly sunny this afternoon, tops of 20 in the city and in the west. A shower or two tomorrow, also 20 degrees. Right now it's 20 in the city, 19 in the west. 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
3: Fast Five.
4: Well,
5: that's a chaotic start.
4: See, this is what's
5: show.
4: Happening. Something's happened here at the radio station. Good afternoon, Amanda. How are you? Great, my little tartan jacketed friend.
5: I'm well, thank you. We've got a room full of techs. Something's going on.
4: We've got Ryan, Gem Y Rye, but we've also got other Ryan and Jeff. And they are on to what's happening here in the studio.
5: What is happening?
4: I don't know. I'm not too sure. Back in the old days, when I first started in radio, you had your CDs, well, you had records and tapes and cart machines.
5: And a cave wall, and you'd whittle your own teeth.
4: And you put your record on the turntable so you knew what happened. But now...
5: I know. It sounds like someone's bumped a mouse, Ryan.
6: Wasn't me.
4: Ryan, I'll say this. Ryan was standing slack-jawed at the back of the studio.
5: Okay, it's true. And he wasn't anywhere near it.
4: He was nowhere near it.
5: Saved him.
4: So...
5: Let's just continue with the show.
4: Well, okay, what we're going to do, we're into the Fast Five. It started here.
5: Give us a call right now, 1355-22. Let's get it rolling.
4: Yeah. If you would like to play the Fast Five, you can do that. So I reckon, boys, if we put on Higher Love by Steve Winwood.
5: Higher Love?
4: Would it be fair to say that this will be sorted by the end of the song?
5: They're not even listening to you.
4: End EOS? End of song?
5: They're listening to another station.
4: Ryan, press that button, see if it works, and we'll put on Steve Wonder. It's not Steve Wonder,
5: Steve Winwood.
4: No, it's not working.
6: I'll try this.
4: Yeah. Oh, it's working. Okay, he's playing with his mouse.
5: Maybe at the end of this song, we might be back.
4: Call us 1355 on Gold.

0: Jonesy Demander driving you home. Okay, I said at the end of song EOS, and it seems to have been sort of Gemma Rai. Yep.
1: What's happened?
2: I don't know. There's the play next button here, yeah. And it's the whole system's reading it is constantly on, which means it just keeps pressing the next thing.
1: So what's going to stop it happening?
2: Well, we've disabled that button now, and I have to do it manually, different
1: okay.
2: way.
1: Are you going
2: to
1: be okay?
2: I think so, yeah. Look,
0: it's good that there's something disabled in the studio.
1: Makes two.
0: Jen Y. Rai, thank you. Ryan and Jeff have left the studio. You'll be okay?
2: I think so. I think we'll play on.
0: Well, let's get into the Fast Five.
3: Can this thing go?
4: Faster than the speed of light.
5: Jonesy and Demander.
3: Fast Five.
0: We have top men working on this.
1: And then there's Ryan, but we should be okay.
0: No, I wasn't talking about him.
1: No.
0: I'm talking about...
1: Yeah, no, we'll be fine.
0: Five questions. Can you go all the way and answer all five questions correctly? If you do that, Amanda will say...
1: Well, I'll tell you what. If you answer question five correctly, an unlimited 12-month Amaysim plan.
0: You know, when I first started in radio, you know what a fun joke was to do to the other announcers while they were out of the studio... Going for a wee or something.
1: You'd fart?
0: No. Well,
1: you could do that in here a bit.
0: You put their record on the wrong speed.
1: Oh, ding,
0: so
1: ding,
0: they'd come back ding, in and be, can you feel the love tonight? Going, diddle ding, diddle ding.
1: Oh, good times,
0: oh,
1: Brendan.
0: Good times. Len is in Pimble.
1: Hi, Len.
6: Hoi, hoi. How are you?
1: Very
0: good.
1: Well,
0: thanks, Len.
1: Thank
0: is
1: you.
0: Everything okay? We're transmitting loud and clear to you.
6: Loud and clear. I'm just on the way to get the little one, and it's our thing, the Fast Five every afternoon.
1: Nice. Oh, and is your little one at school or at daycare?
6: He is. And because this has got a touch early today, I'm about 3 minutes away. So I'm hoping I get there in time and I can hang on long enough. He's excited.
1: Okay. Oh,
6: every
1: this
6: day
1: is great.
6: He's all critical.
1: What's his name, Len?
6: His name is Alonso.
0: Alonso?
1: How do you spell that? That's
6: just like the F1 driver.
0: Yeah, Alonso.
1: Oh, nice. Alonso.
0: Or Alonso.
1: Isn't it?
6: Jonesy, most people go Alonso. You've said it spot on.
0: Alonso. Oh. See, there you go. I know.
1: Okay. Well,
0: little Alonso.
1: Like it. Little Alonso's waiting for you to pick him up, but let's see how far
0: imagine,
1: we can go, Len.
0: Imagine if Len misses out on picking up little Alonso.
1: Yeah, but wins a prize. You have to decide, choose your own
0: You've
1: adventure.
0: Got to say, mate, which one do you want?
1: Question number one for you. Which TV comedy series features the character Phil Dunphy?
6: Oh, that's Modern Family.
1: That's it. We're off and running, Glenn. Here we go.
0: Question two. Cover me.
7: Cover me.
8: I got you covered, boss.
0: This is a country cover of which famous song? I'm up on-

0: Any idea there, Lee?
1: Yeah, Beyonce put a ring on it.
2: Well, it's got a different title.
1: No, it's the other song. Oh, the title.
0: Come on.
2: That's the song, but what's the title of the song?
1: Yeah, I know. No, I'm going to. He's going to kill me. I'll try another day.
2: Oh, Len. You and Alonso call again, okay?
0: Kylie's in South Morang.
2: Hi, Kylie.
3: Hi, how are you going?
2: Very well. Do you want to hear it again or do you know?
3: No, can I hear it again, please?
2: Yes, here it is. I'm up on him, be up on me, don't pay him any
0: attention, don't cry my tears. What do you reckon there, Kylie?
3: I have no idea.
0: Wow.
2: It's a Beyonce song. It's a country version of a Beyonce song. And it does have those lines, if you liked it, you should have put a ring on.
0: Yeah,
2: but that's
0: sure.
2: not what the song is called.
0: No. Why don't we put on some Pink and then you can play? What do you think of that?
2: Let's do it.
0: 13 55 22 is our number. Have a crack at the Fast Five on Gold.

0: Gold. Hello there. It's Jonesy and Amanda driving you home. And now, like, there was a snafu with the desk.
1: And we're up and running now. It's all fine.
0: But now my pen has gone totally missing.
1: Totally missing. Yeah, look. Don't want a mine.
0: Right now, Ryan stole my pen. Good on you, mate.
1: Look, we've had technical issues, but let's not stop down now because you can't
0: find it's one of those days. Do we just give up or do we keep going?
1: We keep going. Jonesy's lost a pen. Take us off air.
2: How fast can this thing go?
3: Faster than the speed of light.
4: Jonesy and Amanda's.
5: Fast Five.
1: Fast Five, and we're up to question two, which is cover me.
6: Cover me.
7: I got you covered, boss.
1: We've got Robert in Redfern, or Robert Redford, as I like to see that. How are you, Robert?
8: Hi, I'm well, thank you. How are you?
1: Very well. Have a listen. This is a country cover of which Beyoncé song?
9: I'm up on him, he up on me. Don't pay him any attention. Don't cry my tears for 3 good years.
1: What's the song called, Robert?
8: Single Ladies.
1: That's it. Did we get the gist? Thank you.
0: Or is that just Robert's war cry? Single Ladies. The 16 feathers used in an official badminton shuttlecock must all come from which wing of a goose? A, the right wing, B, the left wing, or C, from its tail?
1: Oh.
8: I'll go C, the tail.
1: No, it's not the tail.
0: Rita is in Pascovale.
1: Hello, Rita.
10: Hi.
1: I didn't know this. So there are 16 feathers in an official badminton shuttlecock, and they all have to come from which part of the goose, the right wing or the left wing?
10: I'd say the left wing.
1: The left wing.
0: Big lefty wing. What's going on there?
1: Using feathers from a single side of a bird ensures that the quills all curve in the same direction, so it creates a consistent aerodynamic spin. Mixing feathers would cause a shuttlecock to wobble. Interesting.
0: I didn't know that you were into shuttlecock.
1: No, but I am into reading.
0: What is the Roman numeral, Rita, for 10?
10: Yep. X.
1: Yes, it is X, which brings you to question 5. Okay.
0: Here we go, Rita.
1: Here we go, Rita. Here's the big one.
0: We've come home with a wet sail.
1: This has been very exciting. Which London football club has officially won the English Premier League title after a 22-year drought?
0: Big deal.
1: Do it. Tell us now.
10: Manchester United?
1: No, it wasn't. Sorry.
0: Simon's in Macclesfield.
1: Hi, Simon.
11: G'day, how you going?
1: Very well. There's much celebration for this team after a 22-year drought. Who won the English Premier League?
11: Man United?
1: No.
0: I said, bring this show home with a wet sail. Emily's
1: what does
0: in,
1: that mean?
0: Well, you come home with a wet sail, does the old
1: mean,
0: Sea Dogs.
1: Does that mean slow or fast?
0: No, you've come home because you've had a hell of a time.
1: Okay.
0: The seas have been angry.
1: Oh, and you've lost your pen.
0: Emily.
1: I don't know how Captain Cook survived.
0: Emily is in Caulfield.
1: Hello, Emily. Do you know which club has won the English Premier League?
12: Oh, hello. Is that me?
0: That's
1: yes,
0: you, Emily.
1: Yes, it's you. You didn't win, I'm assuming, but which English Premier League, which
12: yes,
1: club
12: right.
1: won?
12: I reckon that was Arsenal.
1: It's Arsenal. Emily. You've done it. After 22 years,
0: 22
1: the Arsenal
0: years.
1: Fans are going off.
0: Congratulations to you, Emily. You brought the show home with a wet sail,
1: mm-hmm.
0: which is now hanging out to dry. Congratulations, you've won the Jam Pack and an unlimited 12-month Amaysim plan. 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Emily, thank you.
12: Thank you, Emily.
1: Have a good one.
0: Have a good remainder of the day. Yeah,
1: well,
0: JonesyAmanda.com.au if you'd like to be a part of this.
1: TikTok Tucker is on the way. Last week, we made a very easy dinner party meal. Chicken nuggets with caviar.
0: Mm-hmm.
1: Disgusting. A cream cheese on top of a Biscoff biscuit for dessert, and it was delicious.
0: Yeah.
1: What will we make today?
0: I'm looking forward to it. Also, your chance to win $4,000. We have $2,000 with Jam Muscle Memory and Instagram. 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
13: 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The Umpqua Motorway Tunnel has been shut eastbound just passing Wattle Street in Ashfield, a car that's caught fire. The emergency sprinkler system has been activated. We do have a bank up of traffic for the Umpqua Motorway approaching the tunnel around Homebush. Looking to Bondi, a truck breakdown's closed off eastbound traffic on Bondi Road at Denham Street. Burst water main has shut George Street through Windsor both ways at Baker Street. Emergency roadworks in Cecil Hills following an earlier crash, Elizabeth Drive eastbound at Walgrove Road. Unlock a Volkswagen deal this end of financial year. Like the Crafter Runner from $59,990 drive away. 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That's Sydney's latest traffic.
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0: Gold. Hello there. It's Jonesy Demander driving you home. It is Wednesday, May 20, and we are into it. TikTok Tucker.
1: You hungry?
2: TikTok. I enjoy cooking bacon and stop working with flyer.
3: Making slack.
4: Not a bad Tucker.
5: What are you?
6: An idiot sandwich.
7: Gonna make you go, yuck.
0: In which we make food from TikTok and eat it.
8: Ryan's covered his face because
0: it smells in here.
8: Because of the tuna juice. You don't expect it with ice cream. We're making tuna ice cream. I've seen this on TikTok. Ice cream, tuna, creamy ranch dressing, fried crispy shallots and chili flakes.
0: I like all of those things individually, but not together.
8: Well, that's what we're trying. You have it in front of you, gentlemen, please.
0: No, I haven't got mine yet. Don't give me the gross melty one.
8: They're all gross.
0: Oh, look, he's giving me the gross melty one.
8: What's interesting is with the colour, you can't tell whether that's ice cream or ranch dressing. So when I say, oh, Ryan's trying to dry heave and we haven't even started.
0: Oh, no.
8: It's the tuna. The problem was you had to empty a can of tuna and the juice is what it said.
0: But you didn't have to.
8: Well, I follow the recipe on TikTok. Okay.
0: Yeah, but when you read the Kama
8: Sutra. Look at Ryan.
0: When you read the Kama Sutra, do you follow the recipe? I heard you cut a few corners.
8: Ryan's heaving. He hasn't even had a taste. Have another sniff. Have a sniff.
0: Okay, let's get into it.
8: Okay, when I say three.
0: Oh, far.
8: When I say three, we're going to have a mouthful. Team. Don't be pussies. One, two, three, go.
0: No. Wow. No. That's weird. It smells dreadful.
8: But it doesn't.
0: It smells dreadful, but it tastes really good.
8: I agree. What do you think, Ryan?
9: No,
8: you're just saying because you don't like the smell. I think it actually is
0: quite. If you eat it, it smells like hell, but it tastes really good. That is the bizarrest thing in the world.
8: And we're not faking it. Mm-hmm. That actually tastes really nice. I think it's the ranch dressing that bridges the tuna.
0: And the tuna.
8: A little bit of chili, a little bit of.
0: It's the juice. You don't need so much juice. Back off the juice, man.
8: But actually, that's not
0: chili,
8: bad.
0: I got too much. Well, that's great. Well, no, it's bad.
8: Anyway.
0: The detailed recipe.
8: It'll be on our socials.
0: Yeah.
8: What a surprise.
7: TikTok, making slap, gonna make you go yuck.
0: I didn't have to get the melty one, did I?
8: You didn't have to have 8 spoonfuls.
0: Gold.

0: Gold, it's Jonesy and Amanda driving you home. We just had TikTok Tucker.
1: What a surprise. I mean, it's surprising. I mean, this, we ate tuna ice cream, but there was some ranch dressing in there and some crispy shallots and some chili, which took the edge off the sweetness. The problem, as you say, though, I did follow the recipe, was the tuna juice.
0: Yeah, too much juice.
1: Ryan, your face, I've never seen it pull that.
2: That was one of the worst ones we've ever done.
1: Mm. But I thought it tasted okay, but your face twitched all over the place just smelling it.
2: I absolutely hated it.
1: Did you eat some, though?
2: Yeah, I did. Yeah.
0: I haven't seen his face twitch that much since at the Christmas party when he drank all that cider.
1: Yeah. We've been eating chewing gum during that last song, just trying to get that taste out of our mouth.
0: But who would eat that?
1: But having said that, it was surprisingly not hideous. That's what's surprising. And you're quite right. When we evaluate these things, I make it sound like I'm a judge on some show, but we're not saying, yes, go out and make this. But that one tasted better than you'd imagine. But,
0: you know, I thought you were conditioning us to go on that celebrity show in the jungle, you know, when they make you eat terrible stuff and make you go the blub and they bring your family in.
1: Oh, you summed that up beautifully.
0: Because your family's there.
1: Yeah.
0: But that show's not coming back now, is it?
1: No, I don't know. You're talking about I'm a Celebrity, Get Me Out of Here. I don't know.
0: No, I'm talking about Mastermind.
1: Well, I don't know. Why don't you use words? Is that a shock to you?
0: You're out of control. You know what I do know? $2,000 is coming up. So far, everyone has nailed muscle memory. Yesterday, 2.7 seconds to name five things of a subject that we've chosen.
1: Well, we're doing it again today. $2,000 is on the line.
0: If you'd like to play, all you got to do, jonesyandamanda.com.au. 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
19: 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M4 motorway tunnel has been shut eastbound due to a car fire past Wattle Street in Ashfield. You can consider using Parramatta Road as your alternative run. M4 motorway unfortunately banked up citybound from Silverwater Road down towards the entrance. Orchard Hills for the M4 tyre debris westbound across a couple of lanes past Mamre Road. In Bondi, Bondi Road shut with a truck breakdown eastbound at Denham Street, and for George Street through Windsor, that's been shunt due to a burst water main at Baker Street. 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That's Sydney's latest traffic.
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22: Good afternoon, I'm Phoebe Humphrey. An emotional announcement out of South Sydney, with the club revealing Jai Arrow has been forced to medically retire. The 30-year-old has been recently diagnosed with motor neurone disease and can no longer be cleared to play. Rabbitohs chief Blake Solly reading a letter Jai penned.
23: After extensive medical testing and consultations regarding ongoing symptoms, I've recently received a diagnosis relating to nerve and neurological condition. Further tests, specialist reviews and medical processes are still ongoing, and my doctors are continuing to assess my condition.
22: He's played 178 NRL games across the Souths, Broncos and Titans, as well as made 12 Origin appearances for Queensland. It's been revealed the brothers of Bondi terror attack hero Ahmed Al Ahmed demanded money raised through his GoFundMe. Police allege the two brothers attempted to cash in after more than $2.6 million was raised. It's believed the pair, who have been charged, were demanding $100,000 each. They've both pleaded not guilty. Police are on the hunt for two men after a deadly shooting in Sydney's southwest. A man has died and four others have been seriously injured following the attack at Canley Heights last night. 28-year-old Alay Arheo died a short time after turning up to Liverpool Hospital. A 22-year-old remains in hospital with a neck injury. Three others also presented. Detective Superintendent Craig Middleton says they believe it's linked to organised crime.
24: I can also confirm that we believe that this is a targeted attack, although the motive for this attack is unclear at this stage, and we're working through a number of inquiries.
22: And Kylie Minogue has revealed she had a second battle with cancer in 2021, the singer opening up on the diagnosis in her new three-part doco series on Netflix.
21: Get more for your money with a drive deal from Parramatta Jeep. Wherever you're headed now, make sure Parramatta Jeep is on the way.
22: Gold Sport Wayne Bennett says the news of Jai Arrow's MND diagnosis has come as a shock to everyone. The 30-year-old Rabbitohs star has been forced to call time on his NRL career after 178 games and a number of Origin appearances for the Maroons. The South Sydney coach says the club will always be there for him.
25: What he does know, he knows he's got the support of everybody in the change room, and he knows he's got the support of everybody on the staff, and he knows everybody that's a part of South Sydney has their support.
22: And the Blues have held their first training session on the Central Coast today. Stephen Crichton watching from the side lines as he manages an AC joint injury.
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22: Mostly clear this afternoon, tops of 20 in the city and in the west, a shower or two tomorrow, also 20 degrees. Right now it's 19 in the city, 19 in the west. And Sydney, Christian O'Connell wants to save your pub. 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
5: I wish you well with your show.
30: Hello there.
31: Yesterday, at the beginning of the show, I told you about my new phone case that I bought.
30: Yep.
31: I don't even know where I got it from. I'm trying to retrace my
30: steps.
31: Well,
30: I said, let me check your search history. And you
31: said no. Anyway, the phone case is two saladas. The top one's blank. Mm-hmm. The bottom one has a slice of ham, cheese,
30: these saladas
31: tomato,
30: aren't co-joined,
31: pepper.
30: Are they? They're
31: actually, they're sayos.
30: Yeah, because the saladas join.
31: Yeah, these are
30: so
31: sayos.
30: So you can break them up into four sayos. An individual biscuit.
31: Okay, glad we've ascertained that.
30: Well, I just.
31: But a lot of people have been asking me about it because there's something about seeing a sayo that just reminds people of their childhood. And actually, Nettie, beautiful Nettie who works here with
30: us.
31: She
30: runs this joint.
31: She was asking me because she wants to buy one for her mum because her grandma always had a packet of sayos in the cupboard for guests.
30: Oh.
31: Nettie comes from a family that are incredible bakers, cakes, biscuits, cheesecakes, everything. She said there'd always be that all over the table. Not all over the table, but there'd always also, if guests were coming over, not only would she entertain like that, there'd be a platter of sayos with cheese and tomato. And so at her grandmother's funeral, even though they had it catered, they had platters of sayos with tomato and cheese to pay homage to her grandma.
30: Well done.
31: See, that's what this image does, doesn't it? It gives you a kick in the feels.
30: Yeah. Where can you get it from?
31: I'm trying to trace through my own history, Brendan. Oh, no need for you to look and I'll find the
30: details. Just hand your phone over and I'll
31: No, it's fine. It's fine.
30: Muscle memory is here. Jam muscle memory. Every day this week, $2,000 could be yours. We'll have another crack of that. That's coming up on Gold.

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4: Which is what we've done with Sophie in Tenby Point. Hi, Sophie.
5: Hey, how you going?
4: Very well.
1: What's the word in Tenby Point today?
5: Not a lot. It's very cold.
4: Well, I hope the word is winner because the last 2 days we've had people winning $2,000 here. I'll talk you through how this goes. We're going to give you a subject. Ryan has the stopwatch standing by. You have 10 seconds to list five varieties of that subject.
1: Sophie, I don't want to stress you. Yesterday, 2.7 seconds.
4: But it doesn't matter.
1: That's all it took to rattle off five things.
4: But you can take 10 seconds. As long as you get five things in 10 seconds.
1: But worlds change in 10 seconds, Sophie, is what I'm saying to you.
5: Right. Yeah.
4: Sophie, get ready. I'm going to start the timer. We need five varieties, five types of star signs. 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
5: Gemini, Aquarius, Capricorn, Taurus.
4: Quick.
5: Aries.
4: Yes!
5: Leo.
4: Few.
1: Oh God, Sophie.
4: I thought for a terrible minute you weren't going to make it. Few. Congratulations, $2,000.
1: You took.
5: Oh, my God. Really?
4: Yes.
1: Sophie, you took the full 10.
4: Well done. Doesn't matter.
5: Oh, my God.
4: Doesn't matter. Congratulations, $2,000, Sophie.
5: Got it on target. Thank you.
1: You did, Sophie. Congratulations to you. And if you, like Sophie, would like to play, all you got to do is jonesyandamanda.com.au.
4: We'll do it again tomorrow.
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6: 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The M4 motorway has reopened eastbound after its earlier closure from a vehicle fire in Ashfield near Wattle Street. Still quite heavy for your westbound run through the tunnel, actually, and the eastbound traffic on the M4 motorway really stacked around Silverwater Road. The M4 in Orchard Hills, tyre debris being cleared westbound past Mamre Road. In Bexley, a collision at Bexley Road at Fowler Avenue. Picton, Menangle Street at Colden Street, we've seen a two-car crash here. 40 Winks and Qantas members save up to 50% in store and online and earn 2,000 bonus Qantas points when you spend $2,999 or more at 40 Winks. 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That's Sydney's latest traffic.
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0: Gold, it's Jonesy Demander driving you home across Australia with Jam Nation. Good afternoon to you.
1: Last week we spoke about a doctor that I'd spoken to on the podcast I do with Anita McGregor, the AA Chattery.
0: Drops on Thursday.
1: You and I had also spoken to him. He's a sleep doctor, one of the world's best sleep doctors. And one of the big things he said is that we all wake up at around 3 o'clock because of the shift in our body temperature. And most people, as these were his words, fart, burp, go back to sleep.
0: Mm-hmm.
1: But he said for some people, the monkey mind kicks in. And this is what you need to quieten and steady is your heart rate and your monkey mind. And as soon as you start to get worked up and start to think about things and things and things, you ain't going back to sleep.
0: Mm.
1: I was thinking of this when I read something. There's a whole thread of people talking about things that happened years ago that just resurface for them. And they blush, they flush, their hands sweat, and they wish they could go and live in a ditch in Vietnam.
0: Oh.
1: What about this one? Me suddenly remembering when I was I tried giving a homeless man a muffin at a stoplight.
0: Yeah.
1: But the light turned green, so I panicked and ended up throwing the muffin out the window, yelling, catch, as I rolled away in my caravan. And she said, this is the thing that lives rent-free mm-hmm. in her head. We've all got them. We've all got them.
0: Yeah, you particularly.
1: I do it all the time.
0: You do it all the time.
1: I have a form of kind of like social Tourette's.
0: Let's revisit Richie's Amour.
1: Don't mention Richie's Amour. I knew you were going to bring this up. It wasn't that big a deal.
0: Bon Jovi touring Australia. Haven't done that for years. Richie Zambora and John Bon Jovi have patched up their differences. Richie Zambora, the guitarist for Bon Jovi, had a well-known alcoholic.
1: I didn't know
0: Known.
1: How would I know that?
0: Had just come out of rehab.
1: I don't get the brochure on who's an alcoholic this week.
0: Walks into the room and he's drinking a cola drink.
1: What?
0: And what do you do?
1: I don't know.
0: What do you do?
1: I don't know why
0: I'm standing there.
1: Stop.
0: John Bond standing
1: Stop.
0: There.
1: No, Richie, John, don't.
0: John Bond, Richie standing there and he comes in and you say, what are you drinking?
1: And I picked and up he the said, Coca-Cola.
0: It's just Pepsi. And you said, let me sniff.
1: Why would I do that? I don't know why I did that.
0: Let me sniff.
1: Look, just stop bringing it up. What about you?
0: And I was.
1: Let's move on to you. And I'm going to make you tell the
0: and
1: story.
0: And then he went on a bender straight after that.
1: Stop. I'm going to make you tell the story about when Kurt Fernie, that absolute hero of an
0: fair.
1: Athlete, was
0: that
1: here.
0: That is not fair.
1: Well, what you said, I still, my sphincter tightens at the thought of it.
0: You know, Kurt Fernley is
1: a fabulous man, a wheelchair athlete, and a brilliant athlete, and a hilarious,
0: a
1: funny, smart,
0: fella.
1: Gorgeous man.
0: And he just attempted Kokoda track.
1: He was incredible.
0: I can't do Kokoda track.
1: But for some reason,
0: my legs work.
1: You went so awkward.
0: I said to him,
1: you said a lot of
0: things. Because he won a lot of medals, and I just said to him,
1: you mimicked stomping around. You said, I bet you can't walk around at home because of all your medals. And you said about four or five things and you couldn't stop. And in the end,
0: I just said to
1: you
0: him,
1: said to him, I'm so sorry. I don't know why I do this.
0: Because I said, let's get a photo. I said, come on, Kurt, just walk over here. And he looked at me. I said, mate, I don't know why I'm doing this.
1: You said, I'm so sorry.
0: This
1: story, this whole conversation is making me very uncomfortable.
0: Now it's living rent-free in my head.
1: I've got monkey mind in the daytime.
0: What about
1: that time you got the mind of a monkey?
0: The tribal drum is beating for what's living rent-free in your head.
1: Oh, I'm all hot and sweaty after that conversation. Please help us. Give us a call.
0: 1355-22 is our number. 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
4: 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M4 motorway, it is picking up pace citybound as you head towards the tunnel entrance after its earlier closure from a vehicle fire. Runtime's 18 minutes from the M7 towards Homebush Bay Drive. Still plenty of westbound traffic, though, through the tunnel right now. And pretty chock-a-block coming in from Homebush, Five Dock towards Leichhardt on Parramatta Road as an alternative run. Picton, Menangle Street, Colden Street, there's been a two-car crash. First water main through Windsor and George Street has been shut at Baker Street. 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Search Return and Earn near me for one that's on your way. That's Sydney's latest traffic.
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0: Gold. Hello there, it's Jonesy Demander driving you home. Tribal Drum is beating what's living rent-free in your head. Perhaps.
1: This is the stuff that, well, I was sleeping okay until you reminded me of one of my
0: things.
1: Why
0: wouldn't you say to a recovering alcoholic, what are you drinking? Let me sniff.
1: How would I know that Richie Sambora was
0: Everyone
1: a recovering
0: knew.
1: Alcoholic?
0: It was front page news.
1: I don't remember that.
0: And this is before the interview. And then, remember, you brought in.
1: Oh, stop. Just stop.
0: Brought in a little Richie Sambora doll. Remember there was a Richie Sambora
1: no.
0: doll? No. And I said, hey, look, it's wearing like a half a slash hat. And then he lost it.
1: Slash.
0: Half a slash hat. I was wearing hats before Slash was even born. We never interviewed him again.
1: No. Oh, what about you? Kurt Fernley. What a hero. And you love him.
0: I love him.
1: He's the nicest guy. He took all of this in good spirits because you became as awkward as a slug on salt. And you said to him, well, come and stand over here. And you've won so many medals. Do you just stomp around at home with all your medals? It was just awful.
0: Sure.
1: And at the end, you said, I'm so sorry.
0: I don't know why I'm doing this, Kurt. Anne has joined us.
1: Hello, Anne.
2: Hello, how are you?
0: Great.
1: What's living rent-free in your head?
2: Well, I used to work with a girl who became a friend of mine. She had two sons and a daughter. Sadly, like one of her sons passed away when he was 19, which was quite a few years before I knew her, but she told me the story. Anyway, I hadn't seen her for 6 months and I saw her. I said, how have you been? She said, busy. One of my sons got married. And I said, which one?
1: That's an easy mistake to make, but I bet you've tortured yourself ever since.
0: It's one of those ones.
2: I've tortured myself ever since.
1: That's the stuff that wakes you up and keeps you up in the middle of the night.
0: I just had a thought about it. I was at my mate's workshop and I was drinking just a cup of hot water. And this Chinese lady, she came up next to me and I said, I'm drinking. And she said, what, are you going to put tea in there? I said, no, I'm drinking hot water. They love it in China. And she's Chinese. And she went, do they? And I went,
1: you should know.
0: I didn't get to that point. But you know what I mean? You know what I mean?
1: No, I know what you mean. This is uncomfortable.
0: It just happens.
1: It just happens. We all do it. And the person to whom you do it has probably moved on and doesn't think about
0: it. Yeah.
1: But it does live rent-free in your own head.
0: 13:55:22 if you'd like to join us on Gold.
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5: 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Moving around the CBD, an absolute shocker right now. There's been a three-car crash southbound on the Western Distributor coming off the Harbour Bridge towards Grosvenor Street off-ramp. One car has turned over. We do have extensive delays back over the bridge and up Warringah Freeway through Cammeray. Also quite busy northbound for the Western Distributor on the approach to the site. And the Harbour Tunnel's also really packed full. Picton, Menangle Street, Colden Street, two-car crash here. M4 Motorway Tunnel still under pace westbound. 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

0: Gold is Jonesy and Amanda driving you home. Nice bit of pan flute there from Shakira. And also after her 8-year ordeal, she has won that tax battle that she had with the Spanish tax department.
1: I don't know about it.
0: Didn't you know about that? So
1: did she go to court and say, my hips don't lie?
0: They're into her for $89.4 million.
1: In tax evasion.
0: They said that she had tax evasion. She's going to get $97 million because she spent more than 183 days in Spain in 2011. This is the requirement for being considered a tax resident. Don't yawn while I'm saying this.
1: Get to the juicy bit.
0: Well, that's the juicy bits. The pan flutes are on Shakira.
1: Okay.
0: In the meantime, the tribal drum has been beating. I know that you're still trying to get past questioning Richie Sambora's sobriety.
1: Look,
0: by asking to sniff his Coca-Cola.
1: That was so non-deliberate. I didn't even know. We're talking about things that live rent-free in your head.
0: That he was on the wagon. And then what happened after that incident?
1: I don't know what.
0: He literally fell off the wagon.
1: Stop. Hello, Jody.
0: Jody.
2: Hello. How are you?
1: Not bad. What's living rent-free in your head?
2: Well, many years ago, I worked for Australia Post. And people used to come in to send telegrams, and I hated doing them. So this particular day, this man comes in, send a telegram, and I said to him, you know you can do this over the phone. And he had a stutter. And as soon as I said it, I thought, oh, my God, it's going to take him 3 days to get a sentence out. Mm. I didn't know where to look.
1: Oh.
2: I was horrified.
1: Oh.
0: You can do this over the phone.
1: I know. Oh, Jody.
0: And, you know, telegrams. When was the last time someone sent a telegram?
1: I know.
0: This has been living in your head, Jody, for how long?
2: Yeah, in the 90s.
0: You see, shouldn't there be a thing that just goes out of your
1: Wouldn't
0: head?
1: Would you like to have something in your head that, you know how you can delete
0: a memo,
1: delete anything.
0: From your internet history.
1: Into a little bin, iconography. Let's do
0: Maybe
1: that.
0: Maybe that's a thing. Maybe you get the little,
1: Or the Men in Black thing that just erases your memory.
0: That'd be so good.
1: Thank you, Jody.
0: I'd be using it right here on you.
1: Hello, Trish.
3: Hi, guys. I think I'm going to take the cake.
1: Okay, over to you.
3: Probably about 2 years ago, I was getting off a train, just getting into work, and there was a World Vision employee walking around asking for donations. And don't even ask what went through my brain at the time. Mm. I turned around and said, oh, really? I haven't seen an advertisement on TV. I thought the kids were doing well. And to this day, I still think, does that man still think of what an idiot I was?
1: Oh, I thought the kids were doing well.
0: They're on with Larry on the chase. They don't need money.
1: Oh, thank you, Trish. This is excruciating.
0: I think you've taken the cake thus far. Laurie has joined us.
1: Hi,
0: wrap this up, Laurie.
1: Okay, what's living rent-free in your head?
4: Well, I was on safari in South Africa and I went to dinner and the waiter came over to me. And I said, I'm white, instead of asking for white wine.
0: I'm white.
1: Oh.
0: What did he say?
1: I bet you flushed. I'm white and red and white and red and white and red.
4: Well, I went red. I'm sure he did too, but I couldn't tell.
1: No.
4: Yes, it was very embarrassing.
0: So, Laurie,
1: Let's all just breathe. Let's all just
0: Laurie,
1: breathe.
0: Laurie, you're the gift that just keeps giving.
1: Thank you, Laurie.
0: Laurie, thank you.
1: Let's all just relax.
0: Coming up, Instagram is here. If you'd like to play Instagram, jonesyandamanda.com.au, $2,000 could be yours on gold.
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25: 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What a shocker on the roads right now. The M2 motorway at a westbound crawl, Lane Cove Tunnel to Epping Tunnel due to a multi-vehicle crash. Heavy congestion moving in and around the CBD. We've had a three-car stack and a rollover on the Western Distributor southbound off the Harbour Bridge near Grosvenor Street. Chock-a-block for the bridge, the Harbour Tunnel, Warringah Freeway as well. The M7 Eastern Creek, a crash northbound blocking a couple of lanes passing Great Western Highway. M4 Eastern Creek, sideline truck breakdown westbound. Afro Eats and Beats is coming to Paddy's Flemington, a free day of African food and culture this Sunday from 9 till 4:30. 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That's Sydney's latest traffic.
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2: Evening, I'm Phoebe Humphrey. Heartbreak for Rabbitohs star Jai Arrow, who has been forced to medically retire after being diagnosed with motor neurone disease. The 30-year-old will step away from the sport effective immediately after 178 NRL games. We'll have more in sport. Two men remain at large after a targeted shooting at Canley Heights. A 28-year-old man died in hospital following last night's ambush, while four others also turned up to hospital with injuries or gunshot wounds. The attack is believed to be linked to organised crime groups. Premier Chris Minns says these shootings have got to stop.
3: I understand the community concern. These are shocking crimes and we don't want to see it on Sydney streets. It's lawlessness.
2: Meantime, Task Force Falcon has charged an alleged gunman and getaway driver linked to separate shootings in Colleton, St John's Park and Panania. The Federal Treasurer has responded to criticism that the top tax rate is too high. The New South Wales Premier is among those critical of the 47% top marginal rate, arguing people are spending half the week working for the government. Jim Chalmers says Aussies are already keeping more of what they earn.
4: 13.3 million Australian workers will get another tax cut from this government in the budget. We are cutting taxes five times in three different ways.
2: Six more so-called ISIS brides, along with their children and grandchildren, could return to Australia from a Syrian camp within days. It comes after the arrival of four women and nine children last month. Three were arrested and charged by the AFP. And a plea to ensure vaccinations are up to date as the nation deals with an outbreak of diphtheria. So far, there have been more than 220 cases and a suspected death in Northern Territory, WA, Queensland and South Australia.
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2: Gold sport Jai Arrow has been brought to tears after the Rabbitohs announced he's been forced to medically retire. The 30-year-old has recently been diagnosed with motor neurone disease and can no longer be cleared to play. Club chief Blake Solly reading a statement from Jai.
26: I know the road ahead won't be easy, but anyone who knows me knows I'm competitive, stubborn and ready to fight this with everything I've got.
2: He's played 178 games across the Souths, Titans and Broncos, as well as made 12 origin appearances for the Maroons. And the Tigers, Eels, Storm and Titans are heading to Sin City for next year's NRL season opener.
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2: Mostly clear tonight, dropping to 12 degrees, a shower or two tomorrow reaching 20. Right now it's 17 in the city, 19 in the west. 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
33: Jonesy's always knocking Amanda.
34: It's so easy.
33: Amanda's always knocking Jonesy.
34: I'm done.
35: Stick it in the guts, Barry.
36: Well, hello there. I took your review advice and I watched that extremely bright creatures.
37: Remarkably bright creatures
36: show last night. What a great movie. If there was a movie that we needed, this is it. An octopus that sees everyone's feelings.
37: Yeah. I'm glad you like it.
36: And it's not Henry. It's not teamed up with the Wiggles.
37: No. It's we got a lot of response to it.
36: Yep. So we're going to talk about that.
37: Well, let's do that next.
36: Also, Instagram is on the way. Your chance to win $2,000. All you got to do is jonesyandamanda.com.au. That's all coming up on Gold.

0: Gold. Hello there. It's Jonesy Demander driving you home. Thank you for the recommendation about that movie with Sally Field.
1: Remarkably bright creatures.
0: What a great! I never thought that I would like a movie as much as I did. It's an octopus that sees people's pain.
1: Well, not just that. The octopus is a real catalyst for change. And it's a story. We spoke about it the other day. Sally Field plays the cleaner at an aquarium. A young man comes to town. She has a secret grief. And a young man comes to town looking for his dad. And it's the octopus, really, a giant Pacific octopus called Marcellus in the aquarium, who has more emotional intelligence than everybody else and tries to get people united. Here's a trailer for the film.
2: From this side of the tank, I've seen it all.
3: Circular motions, not up and down.
2: Of all the humans, I suppose I mind the cleaning lady the least.
4: Hello, my lovelies.
5: Breathing in.
2: She's been through a lot. The way she lost her son.
3: Didn't your mother ever teach you any of these things?
6: She didn't stick around long enough.
7: I actually came here to find my dad. I didn't even know who he was.
8: Well, he missed out on knowing a very spunky person.
7: Thank you.
2: Occasionally, humans can be remarkably bright creatures.
0: It's such a great movie, and I've been watching that Half Man. Have you been seeing that?
1: No, what's
0: it's got
1: that?
0: Richard Gadd. Remember the baby reindeer guy?
1: Oh, is it and disturbing?
0: Jamie Bell, the Billy Elliot kid. Oh, it's just, it's, I can't stop watching it, but it's just hard going. I don't think you could binge it. It's too much.
1: Whereas this movie, this I think, is a nice antidote. It's emotional, but it touches so many buttons. It really does.
0: People have written in on our Instagram, OMG Amanda. I was just listening to you talk about remarkably bright creatures. I love this morning, bawled my eyes out, and now reading the book.
1: The book is brilliant.
0: Hope it is as good as the movie.
1: The woman who wrote the book has also written the screenplay, so all the juice and all the nuts and bolts are in the film.
0: Vesna writes, what a great movie. Thank you for recommending it. And it's all good. No one's saying it's terrible. And someone did point out, Jim pointed out, and on the anniversary, the 49th anniversary of Smokey and the Bandit, which also starred Sally Field.
1: Okay.
0: With a human octopus, Burt Reynolds. But it's really, do yourself a favour. It's a great movie.
1: It's on
0: movie.
1: Netflix at the moment. It's a great movie.
0: Check it out. Have you heard about AI creating its own radio station?
1: Well, this is what's interesting. I've seen this. If you let AI run amok, and we're all terrified that that's what it's going to do, what does it create? Yep. Whose jobs is it taking and how creative can it be? Let's look at that next.
0: That's coming up on Gold.
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10: 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Heavy conditions for the Sydney Harbour Bridge, Tunnel Warringah Freeway. It's all due to an earlier crash southbound coming off the Harbour Bridge on the Western Distributor. Also expect delays down Burns Bay Road coming in from Lane Cove and then continuing over the Gladesville Bridge as a diversion. We do have some congestion too for the M2 westbound coming through Macquarie Park after a multi-car crash cleared in the Epping Tunnel. The M7 finally easing up in Eastern Creek northbound after a crash and rollover has moved off near the Great Western Highway. M4, a slow run around Homebush Bay Drive. 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

0: Gold is Jonesy Amanda driving you home this Wednesday afternoon.
1: Lots of talk all around the world about AI, and we're not the people to delve into the minutiae of what that will mean for various industries.
0: Mm-hmm.
1: But it's interesting seeing the big fear is that if AI jumps out of human control, starts thinking for itself.
0: And
1: it's
0: Cyberdyne Systems.
1: What's that?
0: Terminator. Specifically Terminator 2.
1: Have you ever had a conversation that hasn't referenced a movie from the 80s?
0: Well, they're pretty much bang on.
1: Well,
0: except
1: maybe
0: for the end of the world at 1997.
1: But a tech company called Emergence set up simulated worlds designed to mirror real-life societies and put this to AI. So got a couple of examples. There's Claude, ChatGPT, and Grok, which is the one that Elon Musk owns. So each of these was populated by people, so-called people. And in Claude, it was interesting. The world was rather orderly and democratic. That's how that AI company ran, AI product ran it.
0: Mm-hmm.
1: The agents rose a lengthy constitution and voted on laws. In ChatGPT's simulation, the agents talked at length about cooperating but never actioned anything, so nothing got built. Let's get to Grok. In Grok's town, the AI bot, in this one, the agents descended into theft, arson, and assault.
0: Oh, yay.
1: So this is if you leave these things to themselves,
0: mm-hmm.
1: that's where they go. And then they decided, why don't we get various AIs to program a radio station? Because, we all think, oh, we've got creative jobs. Hopefully our industry won't be under threat. But, of course, we all are.
0: Yeah, indeed. And you look at Grok and Roll Radio.
1: That's Grok, I'm assuming.
0: Grok. It really didn't make any sense.
2: It is 9:14 a.m. in the morning manifest. Lines are open for your calls. The ambient music is playing. Balance is $2, so donate to win the tiger. Weather is 56 degrees with clear skies. The end.
0: Hmm.
1: Yeah, so it programmed the station,
0: yep.
1: And that was its on-air banter.
0: Another AI version is Gemini 3.0, and it made a better fist of it, but it chose a dark on this day subject and then paired it with a matching song.
3: November 12, 1970, East Pakistan, the Bola cyclone, the deadliest tropical cyclone ever recorded. Winds of 115 miles per hour, a storm surge of 33 feet. They estimate 500,000 people died. It's going down, I'm yelling timber. It's 3:33 p.m. Timber by Pitbull and Kesha.
0: Right on.
1: Wow.
0: And see, everyone says,
1: suddenly we look really sensitive.
0: Don't trust your radio with anything else other than real live humans.
1: Absolutely, who can
0: like
1: be sensitive. Thank
0: like
1: you.
0: Us.
4: Actually, I have found a shining example of what you're talking about, what really separates you from.
1: Oh, here
4: the
1: we
4: AI.
1: Go. What is it, Ryan?
4: The Kris Kristofferson tribute.
1: Oh,
4: remember
1: stop,
4: this.
1: Stop.
4: Some of your finest work. Have a listen.
5: I've just heard some sad news. Kris Kristofferson has passed away at the age of 88. Well, I remember when I was younger, I used to watch him and I realise now it was his wife, Rita Coolidge, and they'd sort of share one microphone and they'd be all looking in each other's eyes and I felt like, get a room.
6: He had a relationship with Janis Joplin.
5: Well, they had that song together.
6: They had. Well, he wrote Me and Bobby McGee, hey, Janis Joplin. There's a book that Janis Joplin's girlfriend wrote, and it was called Going Down with Janis, and she details a very sexy menage a trois between Kris Kristofferson, Janis Joplin, and her.
5: Wow.
6: Do you remember Convoy?
5: Was Rita part of it?
6: No, this is, I don't know where Rita was. She might have been up at the shops.
5: She was a Rita. She was up at the shops. Obviously, this news has just broken for us, but so more accolades will be put together with a bit more finesse than this.
6: I think that's enough. Like, really. Kris will be looking down going, good work, guys. Now play Simple Minds.
5: This one's for Kris. Oh, that's not nice.
1: Terrible. Thank you, Ryan. Maybe AI do a better job than we have. Anyway,
0: Instagram is here. Would you like to win $2,000? 13:55:22 on Gold.
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7: 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North Mead, Old Windsor Road approaching the Cumberland Highway. Cars broken down northbound. Trucks broken down St. Ives, Monavale Road north at Pentecost Avenue. A breakdown for Pennant Hills, Boundary Road southbound at Pennant Hills Road. Still seeing some heavy westbound traffic on the M4 from the tunnel Wattle Street out towards Church Street. Still busy too for the M2 motorway exiting the Lane Cove Tunnel after a multi-car crash in the Epping Tunnel, and a shocker around the CBD Harbour Bridge Tunnel, Warringah Freeway and the Western Distributor. That's after an earlier crash. Tried Daniel's famously good donuts like Dubai style chalk? Well, delicious, mouth-watering Daniel's donuts are now only as far as your nearest 7-Eleven. That's Sydney's latest traffic.
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0: Already we have given away $2,000. Now another two on the line. 10 questions. 60 seconds on the clock. You can pass if you don't know an answer. We'll come back to that question if time permits. You get all the questions right, you win
4: $1,000. You get $1,000 and you can leave with $1,000. Mm-hmm. A lot of people choose to do that. Or you can answer a bonus question for $2,000, but it's double or nothing.
0: Loz is in Doncaster.
4: Hi, Loz.
5: Hey, guys. How are you?
0: Very doing well, okay, Loz. What about you? A lot of people are asking about Amanda's iPhone cover.
4: Oh,
0: the
4: yeah.
0: Salada iPhone cover.
4: It's more like a Sayo, and it's got and it's got cheese and ham and tomato on it. Everyone who sees this has a nostalgia hit. Did you used to eat this when you were at school?
5: Oh, 100%.
4: Yeah.
0: I like
5: Vegemite
0: the salada.
5: And yeah. all.
4: Oh, Vegemite, cheese.
0: But the salada, yum. I felt, was not as puffy as the Sayo.
4: No, the Sayo is old school. We had Sayos at Grandma's house. That was the traditional yeah. one. Slather it in butter.
0: When we were at school, we used to get a bunch of them. And we put them in our mouths, and then you try and read some sort of limerick.
4: Or you have to blow up a balloon.
0: Yeah, yeah, yeah.
4: A hot air balloon. It was exhausting.
0: With a Sayo.
4: Yeah.
0: Loz, all this Sayo chat has lured you into a self-relaxed state.
4: Let's hope.
5: This is good.
4: Okay.
0: You
4: now,
0: can
4: Loz,
0: do it.
4: You can do this. We always
5: Thank
4: say
5: you.
4: pass is your friend. If you're not sure,
5: okay.
4: say pass, because here we go. Get ready, Loz.
5: All right.
4: Here it comes. Question number one. What's the main fruit in pineapple juice?
5: Pineapple.
4: Question two. TGIF is an acronym for what?
5: Thank God it's Friday.
4: Question three. What does an optometrist specialise in?
5: Eyesight.
4: Question four. Which artist sings the hit Let's Get Loud?
5: Jennifer Lopez.
4: Question five. Barossa Valley is located in which Australian state?
5: South Australia.
4: Question six. Which gas is used to make balloons float?
5: Pass.
4: Question seven. What's the smallest planet in our solar system?
5: Venus.
0: Oh!
4: Mercury. I wouldn't have known that either.
5: Oh, no.
4: And you will know the gas that they use in balloons. It's helium.
5: Helium, of course. Mm. Of course. It wasn't coming to me.
4: Loz.
5: Oh.
4: Go and have a Sayo and calm the farm.
0: You can't.
5: I will. I'll put a bit of Vegemite in my salada and watch those little Vegemite worms.
4: Yeah, but make sure you put lots of butter in
0: as well.
4: No, I think
0: that's a Ryvita, Loz.
4: No, I think you can do it on all of them.
0: I don't want to start wars here.
4: Oh, you're thinking of Vita Wheat.
0: Good trim Vita Wheat, the crisp bit all the family eats.
4: Thank you, Loz.
0: Loz.
5: Thanks, guys.
4: I will play again tomorrow.
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9: 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North Sydney, Warringah Freeway. A breakdown. It's northbound coming out the Harbour Tunnel exit. Expect heavy congestion here and following an earlier crash as well. It's absolutely chock-a-block around the area. Lidcombe, M4 at Hill Road eastbound. Two-car crash. Delays really building. M5, another stack in Moorbank. Two cars involved eastbound on the approach to Moorbank Avenue. A van breakdown for Pennant Hills bound. Boundary Road southbound at Pennant Hills Road and a truck's down in St Ives Motorvale Road northbound at Pentecost Avenue. Fernwood women aren't just strong, they're strong to the core. Join this May and get 2 weeks of Reformer Pilates. Ends May 31. 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T's and C's apply. That's Sydney's latest traffic.
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10: Hi, I'm Rana Hussein. The Matildas have named its squad for a two-match series against Mexico on home soil next month as part of World Cup preparation. Adelaide United goalkeeper Alona Malair has received her first call-up while Alana Murphy returns to the squad for the first time in a year. And Chloe Malloy is relinquishing her role as Swans co-captain ahead of the 2026 AFLW season. The 27-year-old is focusing on her fitness following recent injury struggles, adding it's been a privilege to lead Sydney over the past 3 seasons.
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1: Well, the Australian pub is an icon in this country, but sadly, many of them are going to the wall. Not if we can help it. To explain more, our network brother-in-arms, Christian O'Connor,
0: comrade,
1: is here.
0: Here he is.
2: Listen, thank you very much for letting me come on the show. Can I just say, you know what you are? You are radio's Sayo biscuits.
1: Do you have Sayo biscuits in England?
2: Yeah, I know what you're talking about. The savoury cracker. They're amazing. That's what you two are. You're a couple of savoury crackers.
1: Some of us are a bit more salty than others.
0: Certainly, crackers.
2: And some of you a bit more crackers.
1: And some a bit more cheesy and a bit
2: one
1: more
2: of
1: ham.
2: You very, very flaky, Amanda.
0: Well, I think it's high time, moving away from Sayo's, I think it's high time that someone save the Aussie pub, because Aussie pubs, by and large, you know, they den for poker machines. There used to be bands. You'd go and see bands. You'd go and see the Angels or Midnight Oil there. Now they're desolate places.
2: Well, it's worse than that. You know, in the last two decades, 60% of Australian pubs have just, they've gone and they're
1: not
2: coming back. Are you
1: kidding? 60%?
2: No, this happened in the UK and it's happening here as well. It's really sad. And pubs just aren't a building or a room. They are. They're a lifeblood of a community, and it's where everyone listening right now will have some stories about, you know, 21st that were in pubs.
1: Yeah.
2: You know,
1: mm-hmm.
2: It's where you used to go to celebrate good news. It's where you get around your mates who've had bad news. It's where you go for no good reason. It's where connection happens, and these places where we come together, they're becoming less and less and less. And I just think that's really sad.
1: So tell us what we're going to do. Tell us about Save Our Pub.
2: Well, we're asking people, you know, who really care about their local pubs to tell us about the local pubs that need saving. They're really struggling. People just aren't going to pubs anymore. Mm. They're locals. And so we're doing a big thing. It's our mission at the moment to find five pubs that Gold listeners tell us about. Each of those pubs will get $5,000, which for them is a lot of money.
1: Absolutely.
2: They might be able to get some pool tables that don't have wonky legs or a brand new dartboard or paint. Paint the dining room for the first time in three decades, or get some locks for the men's cubicles. and then one pub wins the ultimate makeover as well.
0: That's great, because I was down at my local, the Captain Cook Hotel, and one of the guys is complaining that they lost Titty and Schnitty. He said, you should bring that back. But
1: can you get that for $5,000?
0: I think it would depend.
1: Maybe just one bosom.
0: It depends what sort of shitty or titty you want. But
2: who's making it? Gordon Ramsay?
0: I don't know. But it was
2: work in the pub?
0: Hand on heart, this was a thing.
1: Well, I think this is amazing. So also, your own local pub could get $5,000 if you need the help. And whose pub doesn't need the help?
2: Mm-hmm. Yeah, they all do.
1: But one...
0: Well, not Amanda's ones. You're all in Hemisphere. All yours are like big...
1: Oh, Liberace. Mine are full Liberace.
0: Don't worry about a Hems pub. I think they'll be
2: they're,
0: okay.
2: They're marble-made palaces.
0: Yeah, I think they're okay. We're talking about stuff like Araluen, the Araluen pub, for example.
1: That's right.
0: Yeah, these are the pubs.
1: These are the pubs.
0: Well, we're in, comrade. We want to help.
1: We'll do anything we can. I think this is a great thing. Save Our Pub.
2: Great. Then all people need to do is go to the world's worst sounding website, thegoldwebsite.com.au, and tell us about your local pub. And it needs fighting for. They really do. Or more and more are just going to go by the wayside. And there's just so many stories and good times that are waiting to happen near you at your local pub.
0: Yeah, I agree.
1: Meanwhile, go and research Titty and Schnitty. See what you can come up with.
0: Just
2: thank you very much for the support, and thank you for doing your bit, comrades.
0: Just hide your search history, mate.
1: Lots of love, Christian, and lovely to talk to you.
0: Thank
1: take
0: you, my
1: care.
0: Man.
2: Day of crackers.
1: Okay, see ya. Bye.
0: The good old days. Titty and Schnitty.
1: Why don't we have a bum and rum?
0: That's just ridiculous.
3: Righto, you two. That's enough.
1: Well, we will be back tomorrow.
0: Yes, Christian is back in a moment.
1: That's
0: and
1: right.
0: He'll be back again tomorrow. And we will be back, if you missed anything on the show today, jonesyandamanda.com.au.
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22: 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Runtime citybound on the M4 motorway from Eastern Creek towards Homebush. It's about 35 minutes. We are stacking in Lidcombe due to a crash here at the Hill Road exit. Looking to the M5 motorway, three incidents here. Reevesby M5 multi-car crash that's westbound near the River Road. Also a three-vehicle stack in Casula citybound near Currajong Road. The third one has wrapped up though around Moorbank Avenue. Expect delays in North Sydney, Warringah Freeway breakdown northbound near Ridge Street, and still a shocker after an earlier crash in the CBD. Flight Centre has family holidays sorted. Four-night SeaWorld Resort Gold Coast with theme park admission from $1,375 per family of four. Book now at Flight Centre. That's Sydney's latest traffic.
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0: Good evening, I'm Phoebe Humphrey. Rabbitoh Jai Arrow has announced he's retiring due to motor neurone disease. The 30-year-old has played 178 games across the Broncos, Titans and South Sydney and has also appeared 12 times for Queensland in Origin matches. Club chief Blake Solly revealing the news on Jai's behalf this afternoon.
1: Over recent months, my symptoms have affected different parts of my everyday life. On medical advice, I'm not currently medically cleared to train or play at the required level, and I'll be stepping away from those duties while I focus fully on my health, treatment and rehabilitation.
0: Special gangland investigators are probing a targeted shooting in Sydney's southwest that's left one man dead and four others seriously injured. 28-year-old Alay Ahio turned up to hospital after the ambush at Canley Heights but died a short time later. He was a known associate of rap group 1-4. Police are on the hunt for two men and believe the shooting has links to organised crime.
2: I can also confirm that we believe that this is a targeted attack, although the motive for this attack is unclear at this stage and we're working through a number of inquiries.
0: Detective Superintendent Craig Middleton there. Up to six more so-called ISIS brides and their children could return to Australia from Syria within days. There's reports flights may happen as early as next week, though nothing's locked in yet. New South Wales hospital wards are set for tighter nurse-to-patient ratios. Day shifts will move to 1-4 as part of the next rollout, with 1-7 overnight. And the former Woolies CEO has stepped down as chief of Ticketek after just over a year in the job. Brad Banducci has revealed he's leaving the company at the end of the month. During his brief term, the company lost a number of major clients, including a deal with Venues New South Wales.
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0: Gold Sports' Stephen Crichton watched on as the Blues held their first training session on the Central Coast today. The Bulldogs stayed on the sidelines as his training load is being managed after picking up an AC joint injury. Blues skipper Isaiah Yeo says it was only light training today anyway.
20: As far as I know, he'll be fully training tomorrow, so I think just looking after him for the day. We didn't do all that much, so I think it was just to give him another day to recover and he'll be right tomorrow.
0: And the teams heading to Las Vegas have been named. The Eels, Tigers, Titans and Storm will face off in the season opening round next year. It means the Dolphins are now the only team who haven't played in Sin City.
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0: Mostly clear tonight, dropping to 12 degrees. A shower or two tomorrow, 20 the top. Right now it's 16 in the city, the same in the west. 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

national show. We need your help to save Australian pubs. The bad news, first of all, in the last 20 years, there's been a drop, a decline in 60% of the number of pubs here in Australia. And the reason is we're not getting around each other, in front of each other, as much as we used to. We're not going to the local pubs as much as we used to. We all know why. We built a life of convenience, staying at home, we're drinking indoors, we're not going to the pub, getting around our friends. And a pub, when you think about it, isn't just that building on the corner, it's the front room of a community. It's the place where I had my first date with my wife. You know, it's where you go and celebrate good news. It's where you get around your mates when they've had bad news. It's where you go for no good reason and have one of those lost evenings or afternoons. When you think about some of your favourite your times with your mates, I bet there are pubs involved. And I think it's really heartbreaking that actually they're falling by the wayside. These are places of community, of getting together, and that is in decline, which is why we need your help to do something about that. We're launching something called Save Our Pub. We want you to tell us about your local pub. You might not have even been into it in a while, just forgotten about what it's like in there. Let us know about your local pub, because a couple of months ago we were talking about this and Forex heard about it and they've now joined our campaign Save Our Pub, which means with their backing is that five pubs are going to get $5,000 each. So we really are serious about doing something about it. And I think that the really good news is, I think even just by talking about your local pub, there are a lot of people listening right now. Maybe you might change your behavior this weekend or Friday or Saturday night or Sunday afternoon. Go into your local pub. Even if you haven't been there for a while, it doesn't matter. Go back in there. Just be reminded what it's like to actually get around each other and share a beer. So tell us about your local pub. You might even be thinking of a local pub right now near you, or even one that you used to live near, that could do with a lick of paint or a new dartboard. $5,000 to these five pubs is a lot of money right now. Give me a call, 13 55 22. We need your help to save our pub.

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3: 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Investing carries risk. Now, the M4 motorway, we've had a three-car collision coming towards Church Street, citybound, with the right-hand lane blocked off. Further along, expect some delays continuing into Lidcombe after an earlier crash cleared near Hill Road. M5 motorway, chock-a-block westbound, passing King George's Road out towards Reevesby at the River Road with a multi-vehicle accident getting sidelined. In Erskine Park, a B-double's broken down. Erskine Park Road northbound approaching Roper Road. North Sydney delays around Warringah Freeway each way. A northbound breakdown has cleared. Australia's biggest Keno jackpot is yours for the taking. With $40 million on the line every 3 minutes, your dream win could be just one play away. Download the Keno Go app today. That's Sydney's latest traffic.
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0: Christian O'Connell Show. 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
0: Jason, tell us about your local pub.
2: G'day, mate. We've got the Sir Charles Hotham in Braham Street in Geelong. A great little old-school pub. No frills. But Chris and Rach in there, they're just cracking people. They get behind the local community. If something's down, they like to organise something and get it up. And a lot of people go there for that sort of support. As I said, it's a no-frills venue, and
0: those are the best
2: totally
0: ones.
2: Involved with a lot of the local stuff.
0: There's the shiny overlit bars where, you know, that's not a pub. The pub shouldn't have frills. It's just a little bit of wood, and the toilets that probably are always drafty. There's broken windows. There's a shonky sort of pool table as well. All it needs is some wood and some beer. That's it.
2: That's all you need. There's not even a lock on our toilet. So
0: I don't think there is any Australian pubs.
2: Doesn't work.
0: No, we need to start going to Bunnings to get some locks for the toilet doors of Australian pubs. And like you said, Jason, these pubs, they are the heart of a community, aren't they? Like, you know the people that run them. They care about families that are doing it hard, which is why I really want us to really get behind the pubs of Australia.
2: This one is, mate, a definite 100% genuine pub like that.
0: Brilliant. Thank you very much, Jason. Thanks for listening. Good on you.
2: Good on you. Bye.
0: All right, Jodie.
3: Hi, Christian. How are you?
0: I'm good. Welcome to Save Our Pub HQ. Tell us about your local pub, Jodie. Where is it, mate?
3: Okay, so our local pub is in Blaney. It's called The Royal. We've had baby showers, 21st, 18th. We've actually got a 13th on Saturday. Being country pub, it's a little bit run down.
0: Yep.
3: Kitchen needs a revamp.
0: Yep.
3: And it is the best pub. You always feel welcome.
0: Oh, that is amazing. And you got shared history with these places. Like all the things you just went down there. So many life moments are set in these places, aren't they?
3: Yes, definitely. Definitely, definitely our pub. And Linda could do with a bit of help to revamp it just a little bit.
0: Yep. Liquor paint in a few places, yeah?
3: Yep.
0: All right, thank you so much, Jodie, for telling us about The Royal. Thank you very much.
3: Thank you.
0: Mary, tell us about your local pub.
4: Well, I grew up in Ultimo in the city.
0: Yep.
4: I'm 63 now. We used to always go to the Glasgow Arms Hotel. It's a really nice, friendly atmosphere there.
0: I'll have to check
4: it
0: out.
4: I think they need a little bit of work over.
0: Yep.
4: And it's a really good place.
0: Brilliant. Mary, thank you very much.
4: Thank you.
0: Kerry, welcome to Save Our Pub HQ. Tell us about your local pub.
5: Okay, the Hopetoun Community Hotel. Not is it only the local, it is the only pub in town. The dining room could do with a revamp. It has been the same dining room forever. Like, if I looked at photos from my auntie's and uncle's anniversaries, it looks the same.
0: Nothing's changed.
5: Nothing's changed.
0: Yeah, they've changed, but the backdrop hasn't.
5: No, that's right. The publican's changed hands because it's a community hotel. At the moment, Steve's got it. He's come back home to his hometown. He's doing a great job.
0: Brilliant.
5: It is the centre of the community. Everything's there. The Lionesses go there. The Probus Club goes there. You name it, that's where they meet.
0: Yeah, these are meeting places, aren't they? They're really important.
5: And not only is it just for locals, but because there's a free camping ground at the wonderful lake down there, you've got all these people that come to camp to do the silo trails as well.
0: Oh, right. Amazing. So it's a really important spot there. It needs fighting for.
5: It does. It's worth fighting for now that it's the only one.
0: All right. This is why we're doing this. Kerry, thank you so much about telling us about
5: them
0: as well.
5: It's been a pleasure.
0: All right. 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
7: 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In Plumpton, the M7 motorway at the end of the Power Street on-ramp, there's been a two-car collision northbound. A multi-car crash has been sidelined on the M5 westbound in Reeves. We expect delays approaching from King George's Road. Granville on the M4, three-car collision here eastbound above Church Street. The right-hand lane's been out of action. It's a little slow through the area. Still under pace westbound 2 for the M4 motorway tunnel, and a crawl down from North Ryde Lane Cove Road over the Ryde Bridge through to roads on Concord Road. 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

0: Christian O'Connell's show. Now, I have had food poisoning for the last couple of days, and if you ever had severe food poisoning, it's awful. But also, your whole body gets inflamed, and so I think that's why this morning I put my back out. And the way I did it, I was feeding the cat this morning, and I just bent down to feed the bloody cat Larry at like 5 a.m. and I felt my back go straight away. I had to actually take a knee, grab the kitchen top, and claw my way up. And that cat didn't even look in my distress way. Eyes down, nose in that bowl. Like he hadn't been fed in like 12 hours ago, Larry. You are not a man's best friend. Larry, I'm struggling here, straining to claw back up to the upright position and then slowly make my way to try and find some painkillers.
1: Oh, my God.
0: I know. I'm willing to bet that quite a few of our listeners are injured right now, and I want to know how you've done it. 13, 55, 22. Now, Leanne, what's up with you?
2: Christian, it's terrible. I turned 57 last Monday, so I'm already
0: Well, happy birthday, first of all. Belated happy birthday.
2: Thank you. So I'm already feeling down and out at turning 57. And then on Friday, I'm sitting at work on my chair, which is on wheels, and I pushed my chair away from the desk and did my entire back. I am now seeing a chiropractor.
0: Oh,
2: I have heat packs, cold packs, everything going on. I can't turn my neck when I'm driving or from pushing my chair out from my desk.
0: Oh, my God, you really wrecked yourself.
2: What's the go with that? 2057 was terrible for me.
0: No, that's not that old. I mean, you poor thing, you must be in agony.
2: I am in agony, Christian.
0: It feels like you did one of those moves. You know, you see on that, what's that Pilates bed of torture they got? The recliner or the reformer?
1: Reformer.
0: Yeah, that's what you kind of turned
2: that.
0: Your office into one of those. Who knew it was so dangerous, those slidey chairs?
2: Right?
1: From wheelie chair to wheelchair. That could be
2: nearly.
1: That's something.
0: It's something, yeah. All right, Leanne, thank you very much for giving us a call.
2: Thank you.
0: And Mark, how have you injured yourself, Mark? Welcome to the show.
3: Yeah, no, I hurt my back today getting out of the shower and drying myself and put the socks on, bent down, slipped
0: Ping.
3: Halfway, caught myself and jarred the back. And so, I had to sit down on the toilet just to put the underwear on.
0: You know? Oh, Mark, it's a terrible way when you've hurt your back. Even just getting changed feels like too much work.
3: Yeah, I know.
0: All right. Well, listen, Mark, thanks for calling the show.
3: No worries. Thanks, guys.
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5: 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In Plumpton, the M7 northbound near the Power Street on-ramp, two-car crash northbound. Granville, a sidelined crash for the M4 motorway. That's citybound above Church Street. Into Reevesby on the M5, still slow westbound following a multi-vehicle crash being moved off around the River Road. Somebody's dropped a tarpaulin through the North Connects tunnel northbound approaching the M1 in Warunga, and in St Ives Monavale Road, a truck breakdown approaching Pentecost Avenue northbound. Anytime Fitness are celebrating their 18th birthday, so it's time to hit the club. 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That's Sydney's latest traffic.
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0: 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Time for a brand new At Work Time Waster. All right, today's Time Waster. Ancient movies. Now, the Godfather is, these days, that's quite a few decades old. However, what's older than that? The God's Father? Hang on a minute. How old must he be?
1: Zeus's dad?
0: Yes. Finding Nero. Oh.
1: Silver Plus?
0: You know, your Roman history?
1: Yes, yes.
0: No extra marks for that one, I'm sure.
1: That was ancient.
0: You've got Telegram. Telegram is.
1: Telegram,
0: yeah, you got Telegram.
1: I don't think
0: old.
1: The ancient Egyptians had
0: telegram. That's what they tapped out on the Egyptian cave walls.
1: Bronze.
0: That's what's on those walls. Bronze. Ancient movies. The 1,000-year-old virgin.
1: Silver plus.
0: You've got chainmail.
1: Silver.
0: My pharaoh lady.
1: Gold.
0: And when Harry met Socrates.
1: Silver plus.
0: What have you got, Rio? Ancient movies.
1: She's just not that into Zeus. Oh.
0: Yeah, that's good. That's good. Silver.
1: Oppenheimer.
0: Oh, someone knows the classics, but nothing for Nero. Gold.
1: Crouching Toga, Hidden Dragon.
0: Oh, yeah, basic.
1: And did you hear about the sequel to Rocky they set in ancient Egypt?
0: No, what was that?
1: It was Rocky Tutankhamun.
0: Oh, no, love that. Gold plus. There you go. What have you got then? Ancient movies. Rio, you ready to mark?
1: I am.
0: Zeuslander.
1: Oh, great start. Goal.
0: Well done, Kelly. We bought a Zeus.
1: Silver plus.
0: Natasha, who's 13?
1: Gold, I said.
0: That's very, very good. Well done, well done. Dude, where's my commandments? It's ancient, you know?
1: Gold.
0: Solomon, well done.
1: Solomon?
0: Yeah.
1: That's an ancient
0: name.
1: No,
0: it is. Hello. Solomon!
1: Split the baby in half. Yeah.
0: Mad Medusa.
1: Gold.
0: Romancing the Stonehenge.
1: Silver.
0: Zeus in Boots.
1: I'd watch it.
0: Yeah, I would. That's gold. Very good. Antonio Banderas, still the voice, of course.
1: Of course, yes. Of course.
0: That was Scott McPherson, Zeus in Boots, very good. Carve It Like Beckham.
1: Silver plus.
0: Night in the Colosseum.
1: Gold.
0: Well done. Pompeii It Forward.
1: Gold.
0: Devil Wears Toga.
1: Silver.
0: Bygone in 60 knots. You can't just use old words, okay? Come on.
1: Bronze.
0: Sparta Wars.
1: Silver.
0: Well done, Anne-Marie. William Wallace and Gromit.
1: Oh, wow, gold.
0: Very good. Marcus, that's a great one. Throw Caesar from the train.
1: Don't really bronze. Work.
0: 51st carbon dates.
1: Gold.
0: Corey, well done. Aztec It Ralph.
1: Gold.
0: Well done, Sammy. No Country for Old Cavemen.
1: Silver plus.
0: The Roman Empire Strikes Back.
1: Silver.
0: Caveman G.
1: Oh, gold.
0: Well done, Nathan. And hear no evil, Caesar no evil.
1: Clever. No evil. Yeah. Silver plus.
0: All right, who is the winner today?
1: Scott with Zeus in Boots.
0: Well done, Scott McPherson. You are today's winner. That's the Christian O'Connell Show for today. Please tell us about your local pub. 60%. That's the alarming stat. 60% of Australian pubs aren't here anymore. They've died out in the last 20 years. Your local pub, if it's still around, is worth fighting for. 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They've joined us as well, which means we can do this. 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We're back tomorrow. 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
10: Good evening, I'm Phoebe Humphrey. Rabbitohs star Jai Arrow says he's focusing on family after revealing he'll step away from the game due to motor neurone disease. South Sydney making the announcement that the 30-year-old has been forced to medically retire after 178 NRL games and numerous Origin appearances. Jai's told Nine his attention now turns to spending time with his one-year-old daughter.
20: At a really good age now, and I'm able to watch her grow into her own, you know, person.
10: Two men remain at large after a targeted shooting at Canley Heights, believed to be linked to organised crime. A 28-year-old man died in hospital following last night's ambush, while four others also turned up to hospital. The victims are believed to be related. A three-car crash near the Harbour Bridge has miraculously resulted in no injuries. Emergency services were called to the scene near Miller's Point around 4:30 this afternoon to find a car had flipped. The Nurses and Midwives Associations welcome news of safer staffing levels in the state's public hospitals. Nurses working day shifts in wards including neurology and oncology will join those in emergency departments in taking on a lower patient load of 1 to 4. General Secretary Michael Waite says it's long overdue.
21: I can walk around and talk to members in emergency departments now and see them smiling when we talk about the change. I'm looking forward to seeing that same impact on our medical surgical wards.
10: And Vladimir Putin and Xi Jinping have held bilateral talks in Beijing. Russia's president says relations with China have reached a truly unprecedented level.
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10: Gold Sport Wayne Bennett says the news of Jai Arrow's MND diagnosis has come as a shock to everyone. The 30-year-old Rabbitohs star has been forced to call time on his NRL career. The South Sydney coach says the club will always be there for him.
22: He does know. He knows he's got the support of everybody in the change room, and he knows he's got the support of everybody on the staff, and he knows everybody that's a part of South Sydney has their support.
10: Stephen Crichton is expected to train tomorrow at the Blues camp on the Central Coast. The Bulldogs skipper watched on from the sidelines today as he manages an AC joint injury. And the Eels, Storm, Titans and Tigers will head to Sin City next year to open the NRL season.
19: Wouldn't you rather be test driving a new Kia right now? Sure you would. Head into Parramatta Kia today for a dream drive and a great deal.
10: Mostly clear tonight, dropping to 12 degrees, a shower or two tomorrow, 20 the top. Right now it's 16 in the city, 14 in the west. 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

0: Hey, I'm Christian O'Connell, and I love a pub. 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
3: 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His name is Doogie. I wish Doogie could talk, and then I rethought it, and I'm like, dude, he's so needy. If Doogie could talk and he had a cell phone, I'd leave the house for 5 minutes. I'd check my voicemail. It'd be like, you have 30 new voice messages.
4: Hey, what's going on? 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Go ahead and give me a call back. Boop. Hey, it's me again. Listen, have you seen my red ball? Boop. 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
18: 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You might not see poverty, but it follows 8-year-old Max to school every day. 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
0: Wellness is whatever makes you feel well. Like watching an ocean documentary, but then discovering that season 4 of Rich People on a Boat just dropped. Suddenly, the planet can wait. Because right now, Chad just called Veronica's outfit aggressively beige and she's threatening to throw the charcuterie board overboard. Some nights it's worldly docos, and other nights it's choosing to feel normal because you're not having a meltdown on a boat. AHM. People things.
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0: Christian O'Connell Show. Are you injured right now, and how have you hurt yourself? Trouble is, me, Alex, and Pat are roughly of a similar vintage. Our team are a little bit younger. And I said to producer Caitlin, can you get me the Quincy MD theme tune, please? And she looked at me like I was speaking an alien language. If you know, you know. What a great TV show this was, with the one and only Jack Klugman. Just, I love Quincy MD.
1: It even sounds ancient.
0: No, it doesn't. Quincy. Get out of it. Come on. Classic show, Quincy MD. Christian, I hurt two fingers last night attempting to pick up a microwave bowl of rice. I am injured. Christian, I've dislocated my knee from playing Nintendo Wii Fit over the weekend.
2: Oh, that's so
0: We're injuring funny. Ourselves trying to get fit.
1: I wonder if your little avatar hobbles around on the screen.
0: Yes, you should have middle-aged avatars. That's great. Christian, I was doing a meet and greet at the airport yesterday, just standing there with someone's name, and I've done my meniscus standing there.
2: Oh, no.
0: Got to love old age. That comes from Deborah. Christian, this is from Carl, who came runner-up in the early morning time waster. Christian, that sign Imodium is going straight to the pool room. All right, why are you injured? How have you hurt yourself? 13:55:22. Leanne, good morning. Welcome to the show.
3: Good morning, Christian. How are you?
0: I'm good. Bless you. Were you just sneezing or coughing there, Leanne?
3: No, I'm laughing at the
0: good
3: stories.
0: All right, good. Yeah. No, it's good to have a laugh. Just that noise, I don't hear it very often during the show, so it's lovely
3: Sorry.
0: No, I'm thank you. Now. No, it's lovely to feel that. Now, Leanne, what's up with you?
3: Christian, it's terrible. I turned 57 last Monday, so I'm already
0: Well, happy birthday, first of all. Belated happy
3: thank
0: birthday.
3: You. Thank you. So I'm already feeling down and out at turning 57. And then on Friday, I'm sitting at work on my chair, which is on wheels. And I pushed my chair away from the desk and did my entire back. I am now seeing a chiropractor.
0: Oh,
3: I have heat packs, cold packs, everything going on. I can't turn my neck when I'm driving or from pushing my chair out from my desk.
0: Oh, my God, you really wrecked yourself.
3: What's the go with that? 2057 was terrible for me.
0: No, that's not that old. I mean, you poor thing, you must be in agony.
3: I am in agony, Christian.
0: It feels like you did one of those moves. You know, you see on that, what's that Pilates bed of torture they got? The recliner or the reformer?
1: Reformer.
0: Yeah, that's what you kind of turned
3: that.
0: Your office into one of those. Who knew it was so dangerous, those slidey chairs?
3: Right?
1: From wheelie chair to wheelchair. That could be
3: nearly,
1: your...
3: Nearly.
1: That's something.
0: It's something, yeah. All right, Leanne, thank you very much for giving us a call. Do you know what? Leanne,
3: no
0: I'm going to send you a signed pack of painkillers.
1: Oh. What are you going for?
0: I'm going to go with a signed pack of Barocca. I'm really getting in the idea now of I'm sending listeners signed health packages.
1: Barocca's not going to help
3: that?
1: With a sore back,
0: yeah,
1: though.
0: But a little bit of fizz does. You know, it's like champagne. I always think that Barocca. Healthy champagne.
3: Oh, yeah, okay.
0: Yeah. Leanne, lovely to hear from you. Thanks for cheering us up. Have a good day. Hope you feel better as well.
3: Thank you. Have a good day.
0: Thank you. Who we got here now? Karina.
4: Hello, Christian.
0: Good morning, Karina. Welcome to the show. How have you hurt yourself?
4: Well, last night I was doing some late night vacuuming and didn't realise I actually left the vacuum out. So I tripped over my vacuum last night and I possibly have a broken toe.
0: Oh, no. Oh, God, that's what a pain. Is it really sore this morning?
4: I know. It is swollen and I've taped it up, but I'm not going to look at it today because it's just going to give me anxiety. So unfortunately, I won't be doing much today at work, but sitting down and making orders for everyone to bring my lunch today because I won't be getting up at all.
0: That's great. So basically, it's that great adult thing of I will process and deal with that later.
4: That's right.
0: And you can't even kick it. You can't even kick it down the road because you've hurt your toes.
4: No, I can't. So thankfully, it's my left toe and not my right foot because otherwise I won't be driving at all and my poor husband will have to take me to work well this morning. So
0: okay, well, listen, thank you very much for calling the show. I hope you feel better soon.
4: Thank you, Christian.
0: Take care. Have a good day. Thanks for calling.
4: Thank you. Bye-bye.
0: And Mark, how have you injured yourself, Mark? Welcome to the show.
5: Good morning. How are you?
1: How are you?
0: Where do I even start? I've been attacked by prawns.
5: Well,
0: I've hurt my back,
5: you know,
0: feed the cat, Mark. I'm in a bit of a mess today, Mark.
5: Yeah, no, I hurt my back today getting out of the shower and drying myself and getting ready for work and put the socks on, bent down, slipped halfway, caught myself, and jarred the back, and got up this morning. The wife said, get out of bed because, you know, you've got to work. You can't have any more days off. And so, yeah, this morning I had to sit down on the toilet just to put the underwear on.
0: You know? Mark, it's a terrible way when you've hurt your back to start the day like that. And even just getting changed to get out the door feels like too much work. Well, listen, Mark, I hope you're right at work today. Thanks for calling the show.
5: No worries. Thanks, guys.
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Christian O'Connell's show. We need your help to save Australian pubs. The bad news, first of all, in the last 20 years, there's been a drop, a decline in 60% of the number of pubs here in Australia. And the reason is we're not getting around each other, in front of each other, as much as we used to. We're not going to the local pubs as much as we used to. We all know why. We're built now, we build a life of convenience, staying at home, we're drinking indoors, we're not going to the pub, getting around our friends. And a pub, when you think about it, isn't just that building on the corner, it's the front room of a community. It's the place where I had my first date with my wife. You know, it's where you go and celebrate good news. It's where you get around your mates when they've had bad news. It's where you go for no good reason and have one of those lost evenings or afternoons. When you think about some of your favourite mate, your times with your mates, I bet there are pubs involved. And I think it's really heartbreaking that actually they're falling by the wayside. These are places of community, of getting together, and that is in decline, which is why we need your help to do something about that. We're launching something called Save Our Pub. We want you to tell us about your local pub. You might not have even been into it in a while, just forgotten about what it's like in there. Let us know about your local pub, because a couple of months ago we were talking about this and Forex heard about it and they've now joined our campaign Save Our Pub, which means with their backing is that five pubs are going to get $5,000 each. So we really are serious about doing something about it. And I think that the really good news is, I think even just by talking about your local pub, there are a lot of people listening right now. Maybe you might change your behavior this weekend or Friday or Saturday night or Sunday afternoon. Go into your local pub. Even if you haven't been there for a while, it doesn't matter. Go back in there. Just remind you what it's like to actually get around each other and share a beer. So tell us about your local pub. You might even be thinking of a local pub right now near you, or even one that you used to live near, that could do with a lick of paint or a new dartboard. $5,000 to these five pubs is a lot of money right now. Give me a call, 13 55 22. We need your help to save our pub.

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0: Jason, good morning, Jason. Tell us about your local pub. Good morning, mate.
2: G'day, mate. We've got the Sir Charles Hotham in Braham Street in Geelong. A great little old-school pub, no frills. But Chris and Rach in there, they're just cracking people. They get behind the local community. If something's down, they like to organise something and get it up, and a lot of people go there for that sort of support. As I said, it's a no-frills venue, and
0: but those are the best
2: totally
0: ones
2: involved with a lot of the local stuff.
0: There's the shiny overlit bars where, you know, that's not a pub. The pub shouldn't have frills. It's just a little bit of wood and the toilets that probably are always drafty. There's broken windows. There's a shonky sort of pool table as well. All it needs is some wood and some beer. That's it.
2: That's all you need. There's not even a lock on our toilet. So,
0: I don't think there is any Australian pubs.
2: Doesn't work.
0: No, we need to start going to Bunnings to get some locks for the toilet doors of Australian pubs. And I said, Jason, these pubs, they are the heart of a community, aren't they? Like, you know the people that run them. They care about families that are doing it hard, which is why I really want us to really get behind the pubs of Australia.
2: This one is, mate, a definite 100% genuine pub like that.
0: Brilliant. Thank you very much, Jason. Thanks for letting us know. Good on you.
2: Good on you. Bye.
0: All right, Jody. Good morning, Jody.
3: Hi, Christian. How are you?
0: I'm good. Welcome to Save Our Pub HQ. Tell us about your local pub, Jody. Where is it, mate?
3: Okay, so our local pub is in Blaney. It's called The Royal. We've had baby showers, 21st, 18th. We've actually got a 13th on Saturday. Being country pub, it's a little bit run down.
0: Yep.
3: Kitchen needs a revamp.
0: Yep.
3: And it is the best pub. You always feel welcome.
0: Oh, that is amazing. And you got shared history with these places. Like all the things you just went down there. So many life moments are set in these places, aren't they?
3: Yes, definitely. Definitely, definitely our pub. And Linda could do with a bit of help to revamp it just a little bit.
0: Yep, liquor paint in a few places, yeah?
3: Yep.
0: All right, thank you so much, Jody, for telling us about The Royal. Thank you very much.
3: Thank you. Have a good day, Christian.
0: And you.
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0: Christian O'Connell's show, your local pub. Tell us about it. Christian, the pub you were talking about, that's at the heart of a community, is for me the Logan Pub. Center of nowhere, but on a Friday night, it is crammed with kids, families, friends getting together, having a fun night. It is alive with energy and a hum. Great meals. The hosts, Keith and Rosie, have been there forever. They could do with some new tables. Yeah, and all those old pubs, none of them are level, are they?
1: No.
0: We need to do a campaign to actually save the table legs. They're all wonky.
1: Well, all it needs,
0: I've never been into a level Australian pub since I moved here 8 years ago today.
1: It's because it's the best use for coasters, is to fold them up and
0: that's
1: then stabilise the table. Exactly.
0: It's not for your drink. It's for the table legs. Keith and Rosie then at the Logan. Could do with a lick of paint as well. Please consider Logan Pub. Tony, thank you very much about telling us about your local pub. So if you just tuned in, we want to save the Australian pub. They are dying out and they're worth fighting for. The last 20 years, over 60% of local pubs have gone and they're not coming back, which is why we need your help. Save our pub.

0: Mary, tell us about your local pub. Good morning, Mary. Welcome to the show.
1: Good morning, Christian. How are you?
0: I'm good. Now, listen,
1: listening to your show.
0: Thank you very much, Mary. Thanks for calling in and giving the show a go. Now, tell us about your local pub.
1: Well, I grew up in Ultimo in the city.
0: Yep.
1: I'm 63 now. We used to always go to the Glasgow Arms Hotel, where they run family outings and done all a lot of things. A lot of my uncles and all that went there. Any of the wakes in the family were always ended up back at the Glasgow Arms. The family, the Ultimo reunion is held every year. And after the hall, we go back to the Glasgow Arms Hotel. It's a really nice, friendly atmosphere there.
0: I'll have to check
1: it
0: out.
1: I think they need a little bit of workover.
0: Yep.
1: Like, I'm 63 now, and I remember going there as a little kid, and it's a really good place.
0: Brilliant. Well, this is exactly what we're looking for, Mary. Thank you very much for telling us about the Glasgow.
1: Excellent.
0: So it's the Glasgow Arms Hotel, isn't it?
1: The Glasgow Arms in Ballora Road.
0: Gotcha. Mary, thank you very much. Have a good day.
1: Thank you, and have a good day, and enjoy the rest. Thank you.
0: Thank you. I'll enjoy the day and the rest. You know, there's always that other little bit. At the end of the day, enjoy that. Kerry. Sounds like she was calling from the pub. And Kerry, good morning, Kerry.
2: Good morning, Christian. How are you?
0: I'm good. Welcome to Save Our Pub HQ. Tell us about your local pub.
2: Okay, the Hopetoun Community Hotel. Not is it only the local, it is the only pub in town. The dining room could do with a revamp. It has been the same dining room forever. Like, if I looked at photos from my aunties and uncles' anniversaries, it looks the same.
0: Nothing's changed.
2: Yeah. Nothing's changed.
0: Yeah, they've changed, but the backdrop hasn't.
2: No, that's right. The publicans changed hands because it's a community hotel. At the moment, Steve's got it.

0: He's come back home to his hometown. He's doing a great job.
1: Brilliant.
0: It is the centre of the community. Everything's there. The Lionesses go there. The Probus Club goes there. You name it, that's where they meet.
1: Yeah, these are meeting places, aren't they? They're really important.
0: And not only is it just for locals, but because there's a free camping ground at the wonderful lake down there, you've got all these people that come to camp to do the silo trails as well.
1: Oh, right. Amazing. So it's a really important spot there.
0: It needs fighting for. It does. It's worth fighting for now that it's the only one.
1: All right. This is what we're doing this. Kerry, thank you so much about telling us about
0: them
1: as well.
0: Been a pleasure.
1: All right. Have a good
0: Bye.
1: Day and the rest. We're on a mission now. We need your help. 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So it's five pubs are getting $5,000. Just had this message from one of the big cheeses at Forex.
2: 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We're really excited to be involved. Cheers.
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0: Wednesday, we get the most amazing stories of coincidence and chance. What are the odds?
1: Making a crumpet last week in a 2-slice toaster. The crumpet popped up, flipped twice in the air, and landed in the second slot.
2: I was up on the Gold Coast, and I just jumped in a taxi and started talking to the taxi driver about my very small hometown in country New South Wales. And it turns out 40 years earlier, the cab driver and my dad worked together and shared a house.
3: I have two daughters. Mother's Day weekend last year, my older daughter rushed to hospital, had to have her gallbladder out. This Mother's Day weekend, my youngest daughter rushed to hospital, had to have her gallbladder out.
0: Christian, imagine my surprise when I turned the radio on 20 minutes ago and my own grandmother is on your show at that time talking about the Royal Pub in Blamey. Another vote for that pub. And what are the pub odds? We got Beth on the line now. Good morning, Beth.
4: Hey, mate. How are you?
0: I'm good, Beth. What is your story for us this morning?
4: Well, about 10 years ago, I was with a group of mates at Mount Buller, and I was at the top of a run with one of my friends who let go of her snowboard and it failed down the run, so we lost it.
5: I've never heard of that,
0: and I'm into quite a few ski resorts. I've never just seen a riderless snowboard. Or just, in fact, skis just coming down with no human.
5: Isn't it strapped onto her foot?
0: Yes, yeah. I have to say.
4: So then, anyway, we went out for lunch later on, called it a day, and was just looking through my Instagram, and another mate, independent of that friendship group, was at Mount Buller with his friends. And one of them had gone to the toilet off a run and found a snowboard and shared it, saying, "We've just found a free snowboard." So I got in contact with him and we reunited her with their snowboard at the bottom of the mountain.
0: What are the snow odds? Believe it or not. What a story. That's incredible. Beth, great one. Thank you very much for calling.
4: No worries. See ya.
0: See, Justin's emailed me one here. Christian, when we were teenagers, my brother and I had a big group of friends who always went to the same summer camp. But this year, my brother and I decided to mix things up and head to camp in Byron Bay. Ooh, mixed up. Since the camp wasn't until early January, we figured out as might as well turn it into a full road trip and celebrate New Year's in surfers paradise. One evening, we're casually strolling down the main strip and surfers, soaking up the vibes. We're out of nowhere. Bam! It's mum and dad.
5: Oh.
0: Oh.
5: No.
0: Blocked.
5: Vibe kill.
0: Vibe kill. What, Joe? No way. Like, no. Vibe chill. Vibe, like, high vibe. Oh, vibes raised. Weather warning. High vibes expected. Cloudy with a chance of vibe balls.
5: Are you saying this because you're still trying to go to Japan with your daughter and crush her trip?
0: Yes. Christian, no warning, no planning, no idea we're even there. Apparently, we all had exactly the same travel idea. What are the odds, Justin? There's no odds here. They knew. Come on, Justin, bless you. You're now an adult and you still think this is a cutesy story about coincidence and chance. Oh, my God, Mum and Dad were there. They've been tracking you, Justin. They were tracking you. All right, we'll take a quick break when we come back. We'll back you more of your stories. What are the odds?
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0: Christian O'Connell's show right now. Some more great stories on this week's What Are the Odds? Every Wednesday, your stories of coincidence and chance. David, good morning, David. Welcome to the show.
1: Morning, Christian. Great show.
0: Thank you, David.
1: A few years ago, we were on a river, going to do a river cruise, but it was cancelled. So we ended up on the Mediterranean where we met some other Aussies.
2: On the sea.
1: And an elderly couple. Turns out they had lived in the same street that my wife had lived in as a little baby girl, and that they had actually nursed her 50 years before.
0: What? That's incredible.
1: So the lady said at the end of the cruise, can I give you a hug for the second time?
0: Now, David, you're not the only one telling this story. It feels like we're suddenly the front row of a ventriloquist act tackling on the radio. Is that the wife in the background?
1: Yes.
0: We've never had a kind of a double act telling the story together. Maybe it's a new thing we do on the show, his and hers.
3: My partner always does that at dinner.
0: My
3: always
0: wife
3: improving
0: does.
3: Your story.
0: Yeah,
3: oh, no,
0: I'm sorry.
3: Actually,
0: no, you're telling it wrong.
2: Yeah, well, there's a lot of detail, but we have to cut that out.
0: But what an incredible story.
2: Yes, it was amazing. It was amazing. And it was more amazing sitting there with six people and the husband of the lady said, oh, yeah, I remember your father. He was
1: he was
2: silly as a wheel and your mother was weird.
0: You two should have your own podcast. He said,
2: really?
0: She said. This is fantastic. I just love everything about you two. You two call the show whenever you want, okay?
2: I'll have to go through the rest of my list of stories.
0: Please do. Please do. We've got hundreds of more hours to go. Don't worry. Here every day, Monday to Friday, 6 to 10. All right. Thank you very much for giving us a call. Take care.
1: Thanks, Rich.
2: Thank you. Bye-bye.
0: Thank you. Bye-bye. Do you know, maybe tomorrow we're trying to get couples on to tell the story together.
4: I love it.
0: Start practicing your stories today. It's like being out, you know, with a couple where they just start... No, you're doing it wrong. Or they just start going at the same time. Yeah. It's like two rival planes taking off on the same one runway. Love that. Kate, good morning, Kate.
5: Good morning, Kristen.
0: All right. Let's go to Tinseltown.
5: Tinseltown. I was at a New Year's Eve party and some friends thought it'd be fun to put some tinsel around a tackle. And... being a nurse, put my trusty surgical scissors out and removed that for the young man. Fast forward about 8 years, I was working at one of the Melbourne hospitals, and this young gentleman ran up to me with a big hug. It was Tinsel Boy, and he'd become a nurse because I'd saved his tackle.
0: Wow.
4: Oh, what a legacy.
3: Yeah. What an origin story.
0: Yes. Yeah, it's quite a superhero one, isn't it? Oh, Tinsel Boy.
3: That was the minute I knew.
0: Yeah. How do you get that name? You don't want to know about it. It's not PG.
5: Yes.
3: Why did you become a nurse?
0: Yeah.
3: Well, one New Year's Eve party.
0: Yes.
3: Hilarious idea.
0: Yeah. Tinsel tackle. Wow. Kate, incredible story. Bizarre.
5: Yeah. It was.
0: Yeah. All right, Kate, thank you very much for giving us a call. Have a good day.
5: You too. Thanks, Christian. Bye.
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0: Christian O'Connell's show. 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Great price. Me and the team went and did this. Holy moly. Really, really good fun.
1: Yes, we did.
0: Holy moly Golf Club. Any excuse for a work party at Holy Moly Golf Club, you can book now. We've got $500 voucher. Take your mates, your workmates, Holy Moly Golf Club gift card. Well, all of us had a good time, a really great time. A few beers, a bit of indoor golf, and some banter and some bad golf, some half-decent golf. And then one team member had actually the biggest meltdown I've seen a grown-up have.
1: It was a tantrum.
0: So had not got the memo, turned up with his own clubs and wearing golf attire as if he was in the Open. Do you remember?
1: He's upset that I was cheating and upset that I was
0: Then upset at all of us. It was also bizarre. It just happened to be my birthday. Upset at all of us that we weren't taking it seriously. Like, dude, read the room. We're a Holy Moly. We're not an Augusta. Wow. Wow.
1: Mems.
0: Good times though. Funny to see it. When it's happened to somebody else, get him some popcorn. All right, today's time waster. Ancient movies. Ancient movies. Now, the Godfather is, these days, that's quite a few decades old. However, what's older than that? The God's father? Hang on a minute. How old must he be?
1: Zeus's dad?
0: Go. Finding Nero.
1: Silver Plus?
0: You know, Roman history?
1: Yes, yes.
0: No extra marks for that one, I'm sure.
1: What? No, it's ancient.
0: You've got Telegram.
1: It's not ancient.
0: No, Telegram is.
1: Telegram?
0: Telegram, yeah, you've got Telegram. That's
1: I don't think
0: old.
1: The ancient Egyptians had
0: Telegram. That's what they tapped out on the Egyptian cave walls.
1: Bronze.
0: That's what's on those walls. Ancient movies. The 1,000-year-old virgin.
1: Silver Plus.
0: You've got chainmail.
1: Silver.
0: My Pharaoh lady.
1: Gold.
0: And when Harry met Socrates.
1: Silver Plus.
0: What have you got, Rio? Ancient movies.
1: She's just not that into Zeus.
0: Yeah, that's good. That's good. Silver.
1: Oppenheimer.
0: Oh, someone knows the classics, but nothing for Nero. Gold.
1: Crouching Toga, Hidden Dragon.
0: Oh, yeah, basic.
1: And did you hear about the sequel to Rocky they set in ancient Egypt?
0: No, what was that?
1: It was Rocky Tutankhamun.
0: Oh, no, love that. Gold plus. There you go.
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0: 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I'm thinking, actually, she's cooler just to check she's right. 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

0: 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Or thanks to Forex, the pub is calling. Somewhere between the first sip and the last laugh, it's always a Forex. All right, time wasted today. We're looking for ancient movies. Rio, you ready to mark?
1: I am.
0: The winner wins a $500 Holy Moly Golf Club gift card. Great prize. Good fun. Zeuslander.
1: Oh, great start. Goal.
0: Well done, Kelly. We bought a Zeus.
1: Silver plus.
0: Natasha, who's 13?
1: Gold, I said.
0: That's very, very good. Well done, well done. Dude, where's my commandments? It's ancient, you know.
1: Gold.
0: Solomon, well done.
1: Solomon?
0: Yeah.
1: That's an ancient
0: name.
1: There
0: it is. Hello. Solomon.
1: Split the baby in half. Yeah.
0: Methuselah La Land.
1: He's silver.
0: What a reference, Darren. Dude, where's thy cart?
1: Silver.
0: You've got Grail. You know that, the Holy Grail.
1: Yes, silver plus.
0: Mad Medusa.
1: Gold.
0: Romancing the Stonehenge.
1: Silver.
0: Zeus in Boots.
2: I'd watch it.
0: Yeah, I would. That's gold. Very good. Antonio Banderas, still the voice, of course.
1: Yes. Of course. Yes.
0: That was Scott McPherson. Zeus in Boots, very good. Carve it like Beckham.
1: Silver plus.
0: Night in the Colosseum.
1: Gold.
0: Well done. Pompeii it forward.
1: Gold.
0: Devil Wears Toga.
1: Silver.
0: Bygone in 60 knots. You can't just use old words, okay? Come on.
1: Bronze.
0: Sparta Wars.
1: Silver.
0: Well done, Anne-Marie. William Wallace and Gromit.
1: Oh, wow. Gold.
0: Very good. Marcus, that's a great one. Throw Caesar from the train. Don't really work. 51st carbon dates.
1: Gold.
0: Corey, well done. The hills have samurais.
1: Oh, nice. I like it. Yeah. Gold.
0: Ricky, well done. Chitty Chitty Big Bang.
1: We've kind of overshot.
0: No,
1: ancient.
0: No. Prehistoric. Yeah, but this is incredible. Wow, wee. This is meta.
1: Silver
0: Welcome
1: plus.
0: To Meta Radio. Aztec it, Ralph.
1: It's gold.
0: What on, Sammy? Throw Mummy from the train.
1: Silver.
0: No Country for Old Cavemen.
1: Silver plus.
0: The Roman Empire Strikes Back.
1: Silver.
0: Caveman G.
1: Oh, gold.
0: Well done, Nathan. And hear no evil, Caesar no evil.
1: Clever. No evil. Yeah. Silver plus.
0: All right, who is the winner today? Who's off to Holy Moly?
1: Scott with Zeus in Boots.
0: Well done, Scott McPherson. You are today's winner.
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21: I wish you well with your show.
26: Hello there.
27: Yesterday at the beginning of the show, I told you about my new phone case that I bought.
26: Yep.
27: I don't even know where I got it from. I'm trying to retrace my
26: steps.
27: Well,
26: I said, let me check your search history, and you said...
27: I said, no. Anyway, the phone case is two saladas. The top one's blank. Mm-hmm. The bottom one has a slice of ham, cheese,
26: these
27: tomato,
26: saladas
27: salt,
26: aren't co-joined, are they?
27: They're sayos.
26: Yeah, because the saladas join.
27: Yeah, these are
26: so
27: sayos.
26: So you can break them up into four. Sayos, an individual biscuit.
27: Okay, glad we've ascertained that.
26: Well, I just...
27: But a lot of people have been asking me about it because there's something about seeing a sayo that just reminds people of their childhood. And actually, Nettie, beautiful Nettie who works here with
26: us. She runs this joint.
27: She was asking me because she wants to buy one for her mum because her grandma always had a packet of sayos in the cupboard for guests.
26: Oh.
27: Nettie comes from a family that are incredible bakers, cakes, biscuits, cheesecakes, everything. They would all. She said there'd always be that all over the table. Not all over the table, but there'd always also, if guests were coming over, not only would she entertain like that, there'd be a platter of sayos with cheese and tomato. And so at her grandmother's funeral, even though they had it catered, they had platters of sayos with tomato and cheese to pay homage to her grandma.
26: Well done.
27: See, that's what this image does, doesn't it? It gives you a kick in the feels.
26: Yeah. Where can you get it from?
27: I'm trying to trace through my own history, Brendan. No need for you to look and I'll find the
26: details. Just hand your phone over and I'll have
27: it. No, it's fine. It's fine.
26: Muscle memory is here. Jam muscle memory every day this week. $2,000 could be yours. We'll have another crack of that. That's coming up with Jam.

0: Obesity is not about willpower alone. So why are we still talking about it that way? Obesity is a complex disease caused by genetics, lifestyle, and environment. Not just one thing. 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

0: Jonesy the Man to driving you home across Australia with Jam Nation. 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
1: Last week we spoke about a doctor that I'd spoken to on the podcast I do with Anita McGregor, the AA Chattery.
0: Drops on Thursday.
1: You and I had also spoken to him. He's a sleep doctor, one of the world's best sleep doctors. And one of the big things he said is that we all wake up at around 3 o'clock because of the shift in our body temperature. And most people, as these were his words, fart, burp, go back to sleep.
0: Mm-hmm.
1: But he said for some people, the monkey mind kicks in. And this is what you need to quieten and steady is your heart rate and your monkey mind. And as soon as you start to get worked up and start to think about things and things and things, you ain't going back to sleep.
0: Mm.
1: I was thinking of this when I read something. There's a whole thread of people talking about things that happened years ago that just resurfaced for them

0: and they blush, they flush, their hands sweat, and they wish they could go and live in a ditch in Vietnam.
1: Oh.
0: What about this one? Me suddenly remembering when I was I tried giving a homeless man a muffin at a stoplight.
1: Yeah.
0: But the light turned green, so I panicked and ended up throwing the muffin out the window, yelling, catch, as I rolled away in my caravan. And she said, this is the thing that lives rent-free mm-hmm. in her head. We've all got them. We've all got them.
1: Yeah, you particularly.
0: I do it all the time.
1: You do it all the time.
0: I have a form of kind of like social Tourette's.
1: Let's revisit Richie's Animal.
0: Don't mention Richie's Animal. I knew you were going to bring this up. It wasn't that big a deal.
1: Bon Jovi touring Australia. Haven't done that for years. Richie Zambora and John Bon Jovi have patched up their differences. Richie Zambora, the guitarist for Bon Jovi, had a well-known alcoholic.
0: I didn't know
1: Well-known alcoholic.
0: How would I know that?
1: Had just come out of rehab.
0: I don't get the brochure on who's an alcoholic this week.
1: Walks into the room and he's drinking a cola drink.
0: What?
1: And what do you do?
0: I don't know.
1: What do you do?
0: I don't know why
1: I'm standing there.
0: Stop.
1: John Bond standing
0: Stop.
1: There.
0: No, Richie, John, don't.
1: John Bond, Richie standing there, and he comes in and you say, what are you drinking?
0: And I picked
1: and
0: up
1: he
0: the
1: said,
0: Coca-Cola.
1: It's just Pepsi. And you said, let me sniff.
0: Why would I do that? I don't know why I did that.
1: Let me sniff.
0: Look, just stop bringing it up. What about you?
1: And I was.
0: Let's move on to you. And I'm going to make you tell the
1: and
0: story.
1: And then he went on a bender straight after that.
0: I'll
1: you know
0: stop.
1: That.
0: I'm going to make you tell the story about when Kurt Fernie, that absolute
1: that
0: hero of an
1: fair.
0: Athlete, was
1: that
0: here.
1: Is not fair.
0: Well, what you said, I still, my sphincter tightens at the thought of it.
1: You know, Kurt Fernley is
0: fabulous man,
1: a wheelchair athlete,
0: and a brilliant athlete, and a hilarious,
1: a
0: funny, smart,
1: fella.
0: Gorgeous man.
1: And he just attempted Kokoda track.
0: He was incredible.
1: I can't do Kokoda track.
0: But for some reason,
1: my legs work.
0: You went so awkward.
1: I said to him,
0: you said a lot of things.
1: He won a lot of medals, and I just said to him, I said,
0: you mimicked stomping around. You said, I bet you can't walk around at home because of all your medals. And you said about four or five things and you couldn't stop. And in the end,
1: I just said to
0: you
1: him,
0: said to him, I'm so sorry. I don't know why I do this.
1: Because I said, let's get a photo. I said, come on, Kurt, just walk over here. And he looked at me. I said, mate, I don't know why I'm doing this.
0: You said, I'm so sorry.
1: I'm so sorry.
0: This story, this whole conversation is making me very uncomfortable.
1: Now it's living rent-free in my head.
0: I've got monkey mind in the daytime.
1: What about
0: that time you got the mind of a monkey?
1: The tribal drum is beating for what's living rent-free in your head.
0: Oh, I'm all hot and sweaty after that conversation. Please help us.
1: Your calls coming up with Jam Nation.

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And you might know how to play with fire.

0: Hello there, it's Jonesy Demander driving you home. Tribal Drum is beating what's living rent-free in your head. Perhaps.
1: This is the stuff that, well, I was sleeping okay until you reminded me of one of my
0: things.
1: Why
0: wouldn't you say to a recovering alcoholic, what are you drinking? Let me sniff.
1: How would I know that Richie Sambora was
0: Everyone
1: a recovering
0: knew.
1: Alcoholic?
0: Everyone knew. It was front page news.
1: I don't remember that.
0: And this is before the interview. And then, remember, you brought in.
1: Oh, stop. Just stop.
0: Brought in a little Richie Sambora doll. Remember there was a Richie Sambora doll?
1: No.
0: And I said, hey, look, it's wearing like a half a slash hat. And then he lost it. Half a slash hat. I was wearing hats before Slash was even born. We never interviewed him.
1: No. What about you? Kurt Fernley. What a hero. And you love him.
0: I love him.
1: He's the nicest guy. He took all of this in good spirits because you became as awkward as a slug on salt. And you said to him, well, come and stand over here. And you've won so many medals. Do you just stomp around at home with all your medals? It was just awful.
0: Sure.
1: And at the end, you said, I'm so sorry.
0: I don't know why I'm doing this, Kurt. Anne has joined us.
1: Hello, Anne.
2: Hello, how are you?
0: Great.
1: What's living rent-free in your head?
2: Well, I used to work with a girl who became a friend of mine. She had two sons and a daughter. Sadly, like one of her sons passed away when he was 19, which was quite a few years before I knew her, but she told me the story. Anyway, I hadn't seen her for 6 months and I saw her. I said, how have you been? She said, busy. One of my sons got married. And I said, which one?
1: Oh, that's an easy mistake to make, but I bet you've tortured yourself ever since.
0: It's one of those ones.
2: I've tortured myself ever since.
1: That's the stuff that wakes you up and keeps you up in the middle of the night.
0: I just had a thought about it. I was at my mate's workshop and I was drinking just a cup of hot water. And this Chinese lady.
1: Oh, Rod.
0: No, I'm just saying. She came up next to me and I said, I'm drinking. And she said, what? Are you going to put tea in there? I said, no, I'm drinking hot water. They love it in China. And she's Chinese. And she went, do they? And I went, and I was.
1: You should know.
0: I didn't get to that point. But you know what I mean? Mm. You know what I mean?
1: No, I know what you mean. We all look, this is uncomfortable.
0: It just happens.
1: It just happens. We all do it. And the person to whom you do it has probably moved on and doesn't think
0: about it.
1: But it does live rent-free in your own head.
0: Jonesy and Amanda driving you home with Jam Nation.
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0: Hello there, it's Jonesy Demander driving you home. After her 8-year ordeal, Shakira has won that tax battle that she had with the Spanish tax department.
1: I don't know about it.
0: Didn't you know about that?
1: So did she go to court and say, my hips don't lie?
0: Her into her for $89.4 million.
1: In tax evasion.
0: They said that she had tax evasion. She's going to get $97 million because she spent more than 183 days in Spain in 2011. This is the requirement for being considered a tax resident. Oh, don't yawn while
1: sorry.
0: I'm saying
1: well,
0: this.
1: Get to the juicy bit.
0: Well, that's the juicy bits. The pamphlets are on Shakira. In the meantime, the tribal drummer's been beating. I know that you're still trying to get past questioning Richie Sambora's sobriety.
1: Look,
0: by
1: I
0: asking
1: didn't,
0: to sniff
1: I didn't,
0: his Coca-Cola.
1: I didn't, that was so non-deliberate. I didn't even know. We're talking about things that live rent-free in your head.
0: That he was on the wagon. And then what happened after that incident?
1: I don't know what.
0: He literally fell off the wagon.
1: Stop. Hello, Jody.
0: Jody.
2: Hello, how are you?
1: Not bad. What's living rent-free in your head?
2: Well, many years ago, I worked for Australia Post, and people used to come in to send telegrams, and I hated doing them. So this particular day, this man comes in, send a telegram, and I said to him, you know you can do this over the phone, and he had a stutter. And as soon as I said it, I thought, oh, my God, probably taking 3 days to get a sentence out. Mm. I didn't know where to look.
1: Oh.
2: I was horrified.
1: Oh.
0: You can do this over the phone.
1: I know. Oh,
0: Jody. And, you know, telegrams. When was the last time someone sent a telegram?
1: I know.
0: This has been living in your head, Jody, for how long?
2: Yeah, in the 90s.
0: No,
2: yeah.
0: You see, shouldn't there be a thing that just goes out of your
1: Wouldn't
0: head?
1: Would you like to have something in your head that, you know how you can delete
0: a memo,
1: delete anything.
0: From your internet history.
1: Into the little bin, iconography. Let's do
0: Maybe
1: that.
0: Maybe that's a thing. Maybe you get the little...
1: The Men in Black thing that just erases your memory.
0: That'd be so good.
1: Thank you, Jody.
0: I'd be using it right here on you.
1: Hello, Trish.
3: Hi, guys. I think I'm going to take the cake.
1: Okay, over to you.
3: Probably about 2 years ago, I was getting off a train, just getting into work, and there was a World Vision employee walking around asking for donations. And don't even ask what went through my brain at the time. Mm. I turned around and said, oh, really? I haven't seen an advertisement on TV. I thought the kids were doing well. And to this day, I still think, does that man still think of what an idiot I was?
1: Oh, I thought the kids were doing well.
0: They're on with Larry on the chase. They don't need money.
1: Oh, thank you, Trish. This is excruciating.
0: I think you've taken the cake thus far. Laurie has joined us. Wrap this up,
1: Laurie. Okay, what's living rent-free in your head?
4: Well, I was on safari in South Africa and I went to dinner and the waiter came over to me and I said, I'm white, instead of asking for white wine.
0: I'm white.
1: Oh.
0: What did he say?
1: I bet you flushed. I'm white and red and white and red and white and red.
4: Well, I went red. I'm sure he did too, but I couldn't tell.
1: No.
4: Yes, it was very embarrassing.
0: So, Laurie,
1: let's all just breathe.
0: He went red, but I couldn't tell.
1: Let's all just
0: breathe. Laurie, you're the gift that just keeps giving.
1: Thank you, Laurie.
0: Laurie, thank you.
1: Let's all just relax.
0: Coming up, Instagram is here of $2,000. Could be yours. Jonesy Demander driving you home with Jam Nation.
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28: Well, hello there. I took your review advice and I watched that extremely bright creatures.
29: Remarkably bright creatures
28: show last night. What a great movie. If there was a movie that we needed, this is it. An octopus that sees everyone's feelings.
29: Yeah, I'm glad you like it.
28: And it's not Henry. It's not teamed up with the Wiggles.
29: No, it's we got a lot of response to it.
28: Yep. So we're going to talk about that.
29: Well, let's do that next.
28: Also, Instagram is on the way. Your chance to win $2,000. All you got to do is jonesyandamanda.com.au. That's all coming up with Jam Nation.

0: Hello there, it's Jonesy Demander driving you home. Thank you for the recommendation about that movie with Sally Field.
1: Remarkably bright creatures.
0: What a great! I never thought that I would like a movie as much as I did. It's an octopus that sees people's pain.
1: Well, not just that. The octopus is a real catalyst for change. And it's a story, we spoke about it the other day. Sally Field plays the cleaner at an aquarium. A young man comes to town. She has a secret grief. And a young man comes to town looking for his dad. And it's the octopus, really, a giant Pacific octopus called Marcellus in the aquarium, who has more emotional intelligence than everybody else and tries to get people united. Here's a trailer for the film.
2: From this side of the tank, I've seen it all.
3: Circular motions, not up and down.
2: Of all the humans, I suppose I mind the cleaning lady the least.
3: Hello, my lovely.
4: Breathing in.
2: She's been through a lot. The way she lost her son.
3: Didn't your mother ever teach you any of these things?
5: She didn't stick around long enough.
6: I actually came here to find my dad. I didn't even know who he was.
3: Well, he missed out on knowing a very spunky person.
6: Thank you.
2: Occasionally, humans can be remarkably bright creatures.
0: It's such a great movie, and I've been watching that Half Man. Have you been seeing that?
1: No, what's
0: that?
1: It's
0: got Richard Gadd. Remember the baby reindeer guy?
1: Oh, is that disturbing?
0: Jamie Bell, the Billy Elliot kid. Oh, it's just, it's, I can't stop watching it, but it's just hard going. I don't think you could binge it. It's too much.
1: Whereas this movie, I think, is a nice antidote. It's emotional, but it touches so many buttons. It really does.
0: People have written in on our Instagram, OMG Amanda. I was just listening to you talk about Remarkably Bright Creatures. I loved this morning, bawled my eyes out, and now reading the book.
1: The book is brilliant.
0: Hope it is as good as the movie.
1: The woman who wrote the book has also written the screenplay, so all the juice and all the nuts and bolts are in the film.
0: Vesna writes, what a great movie. Thank you for recommending it. And it's all good. No one's saying this is terrible. And someone did point out, Jim pointed out, and on the anniversary, the 49th anniversary of Smokey and the Bandit, which also starred Sally Field.
1: Okay.
0: With a human octopus, Burt Reynolds. But it's really, do yourself a favour. It's a great movie.
1: It's on
0: movie.
1: Netflix at the moment. It's a great movie.
0: Check it out. Have you heard about AI creating its own radio station?
1: Well, this is what's interesting. I've seen this. If you let AI run amok, and we're all terrified that that's what it's going to do, what does it create? Yep. Whose jobs is it taking and how creative can it be? Let's look at that next.
0: Jonesy Demanda driving you home with Jam Nation.
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1: Lots of talk all around the world about AI, and we're not the people to delve into the minutiae of what that will mean for various industries.
0: Mm-hmm.
1: But it's interesting seeing the big fear is that if AI jumps out of human control, starts thinking for itself.
0: And Cyberdyne Systems.
1: What's that?
0: Terminator. Specifically Terminator 2.
1: Have you ever had a conversation that hasn't referenced a movie from the 80s?
0: Well, they're pretty much bang on.
1: Well,
0: except for the end of the world at 1997.
1: But a tech company called Emergence set up simulated worlds designed to mirror real-life societies and put this to AI. So got a couple of examples. There's Claude, ChatGPT, and Grok, which is the one that Elon Musk owns. So each of these was populated by people, so-called people. And in Claude, it was interesting. The world was rather orderly and democratic. That's how that AI company ran, AI product ran it.
0: Mm-hmm.
1: The agents rose a lengthy constitution and voted on laws. In ChatGPT's simulation, the agents talked at length about cooperating but never actioned anything, so nothing got built. Let's get to Grok. In Grok's town, the AI bot, in this one, the agents descended into theft, arson, and assault.
0: Oh, yay.
1: So this is if you leave these things to themselves,
0: mm-hmm.
1: that's where they go. And then they decided, why don't we get various AIs to program a radio station? Because, we all think, oh, we've got creative jobs. Hopefully our industry won't be under threat. But, of course, we all are.
0: Yeah, indeed. And you look at Grok and Roll Radio.
1: That's Grok, I'm assuming.
0: Grok. It really didn't make any sense.
2: It is 9:14 a.m. in the morning manifest. Lines are open for your calls. The ambient music is playing,

0: Balance is $2, so donate to win the tiger. Weather is 56 degrees with clear skies. The end.
1: Hmm. Yeah, so it programmed the station, yep, and that was its on-air banter.
2: Another AI version is Gemini 3.0, and it made a better fist of it, but it chose a dark on this day subject and then paired it with a matching song.
3: November 12th, 1970, East Pakistan, the Bola cyclone, the deadliest tropical cyclone ever recorded. Winds of 115 miles per hour, a storm surge of 33 feet. They estimate 500,000 people died. It's going down, I'm yelling timber. It's 3:33 p.m. Timber by Pitbull and Kesha.
2: Right on.
1: Wow.
2: And see, everyone says... Oh,
1: suddenly we look really sensitive.
2: Don't trust your radio with anything else other than real live humans.
1: Absolutely, who can be sensitive. Thank you.
4: Actually, I have found a shining example of what you're talking about, what really separates you from...
1: Oh, here we go. What is it, Ryan?
4: The Kris Kristofferson tribute. Oh, remember this. Your finest work. Have a listen.
5: I've just heard some sad news. Kris Kristofferson has passed away at the age of 88. Well, I remember when I was younger, I used to watch him and I realise now it was his wife, Rita Coolidge, and they'd sort of share one microphone and they'd be all looking in each other's eyes, and I felt like, get a room.
6: He had a relationship with Janis Joplin.
5: Well, they had that song together.
6: They had, he wrote Me and Bobby McGee, Janis Joplin. There's a book that Janis Joplin's girlfriend wrote, and it was called Going Down with Janis, and she details a very sexy menage a trois between Kris Kristofferson, Janis Joplin, and her.
5: Wow.
6: Do you remember Convoy?
5: Was Rita part of it?
6: No, this is... I don't know where Rita was. She might have been getting up the
5: shops. She was a Rita. She was up at the shops. Obviously, this news has just broken for us, but so more accolades will be put together with a little bit more finesse than this.
6: I think that's enough. Like, really. Kris will be looking down going, good work, guys. Now play Simple Minds.
5: This one's for Kris. Oh, that's not nice.
1: Terrible. Thank you, Ryan. Maybe AI do a better job than we have. Anyway.
2: Instagram is here. Would you like to win $2,000? Jonesy demanded driving you home with Jam Nation.

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4: Any money. Jonesy and Amanda's.
0: Already we have given away $2,000. Now another two on the line. 10 questions. 60 seconds on the clock. You can pass if you don't know an answer. We'll come back to that question if time permits. You get all the questions right, you win
5: $1,000. You get $1,000 and you can leave with $1,000. Mm-hmm. And a lot of people choose to do that. Or you can answer a bonus question for $2,000, but it's double or nothing.
0: Loz is in Doncaster.
5: Hi, Loz.
6: Hey, guys. How are you?
5: Doing well, okay, Loz.
0: What about you? A lot of people are asking about Amanda's iPhone cover.
5: Oh, yeah.
0: The Salada iPhone cover.
5: It's more like a Sayo, and it's got cheese and ham and tomato on it. Everyone who sees this has a nostalgia hit. Did you used to eat this when you were at school?
6: Oh, 100%.
5: Yeah.
0: I like
6: Vegemite
0: the Salada.
6: Vegemite and all.
5: Oh, Vegemite, cheese.
0: But the Salada, I felt, was not as puffy as the Sayo.
5: No, the Sayo is old school. We had Sayos at Grandma's house. That was the traditional one. Slather it in butter.
0: When we were at school, we used to get a bunch of them. And we put them in our mouths, and then you try and read some sort of limerick.
5: Or you have to blow up a balloon.
0: Yeah.
5: A hot air balloon. It was exhausting.
0: With a Sayo.
5: Yeah.
0: Loz, all this Sayo chat has lured you into a self-relaxed state.
6: I'm relaxed.
5: Well, let's hope.
6: This is good.
5: Okay.
0: You can do it.
5: You can do this. We always pass is your friend. If you're not sure,
6: okay,
5: say pass, because here we go. Get ready, Loz.
6: All right.
5: Here it comes. Question number one. What's the main fruit in pineapple juice?
6: Pineapple.
5: Question two. TGIF is an acronym for what?
6: Thank God it's Friday.
5: Question three. What does an optometrist specialise in?
6: Eyesight.
5: Question four. Which artist sings the hit Let's Get Loud?
6: Jennifer Lopez.
5: Question five. Barossa Valley is located in which Australian state?
6: South Australia.
5: Question six. Which gas is used to make balloons float?
6: Pass.
5: Question seven. What's the smallest planet in our solar system?
6: Venus.
0: No!
5: It's Mercury. I wouldn't have known that either.
6: Oh, no.
5: And you will know the gas that they use in balloons. It's helium.
6: Helium, of course. Mm. Of course. It wasn't coming to me.
0: Loz.
6: Oh.
5: Go and have a Sayo and calm the farm.
0: You can't.
6: I will. I'll put a bit of Vegemite in my Salada and watch those little Vegemite worms.
5: Yeah, but make sure you put lots of butter in
0: as well. No, I think that's a Rye Vita, Loz.
5: No, I think you can do it on all of them.
0: I don't want to start wars here.
5: Oh, you're thinking of Vita Wheat.
0: Good trim Vita Wheat, the crispy that all the family eats.
5: Thank you, Loz.
0: Thanks, guys.
5: Well, I will play again tomorrow.
0: JonesyDemanda.com.au if you'd like to register to play Instagram. 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
1: Well, the Australian pub is an icon in this country, but sadly, many of them are going to the wall. Not if we can help it. To explain more, our network brother-in-arms, Christian O'Connor,
0: comrade,
1: is here.
0: Here he is.
2: Listen, thank you very much for letting me come on the show. Can I just say, you know what you are? You are radio's Sayo biscuits.
1: Do you have Sayo biscuits in England?
2: Yeah, I know what you're talking about. The savoury cracker. They're amazing. That's what you two are. You're a couple of savoury crackers.
1: Some of us a bit more salty than others.
0: Certainly, crackers.
2: And some of you a bit more crackers.
1: And some a bit more cheesy and a bit more ham.
2: One of you very, very flaky, Amanda.
0: Well, I think it's high time, moving away from Sayo's, I think it's high time that someone save the Aussie pub, because Aussie pubs, by and large, you know, they're den for poker machines. They used to be bands. You'd go and see bands. You'd go and see the Angels or Midnight Oil there. Now they're desolate places.
2: Well, it's worse than that. You know, the last two decades, 60%. 60% of Australian pubs have just, they've gone and they're
1: not
2: coming
1: back. Are you kidding? 60%?
2: No, this happened in the UK and it's happening here as well. It's really sad. And pubs just aren't a building or a room. They are. They're a lifeblood of a community, and it's where everyone listening right now will have some stories about, you know, 21st that were in pubs.
1: Yeah.
2: You know, it's where you used to go to celebrate good news. It's where you get around your mates who've had bad news. It's where you go for no good reason. It's where connection happens, and these places where we come together, they're becoming less and less and less. And I just think that's really sad.
1: So what? Tell us what we're going to do. Tell us about Save Our Pub.
2: Well, we're asking people, you know, who really care about their local pubs to tell us about the local pubs that need saving. They're really struggling. People just aren't going to pubs anymore. Mm. They're locals. And so we're doing a big thing. It's our mission at the moment to find five pubs that gold listeners tell us about. Each of those pubs will get $5,000, which for them is a lot of money.
1: Absolutely.
2: They might be able to get some pool tables that don't have wonky legs or a brand new dartboard or paint. Paint the dining room for the first time in three decades, or get some locks for the men's cubicles. and then one pub wins the ultimate makeover as well.
0: That's great, because I was down at my local, the Captain Cook Hotel, and one of the guys was complaining that they lost Titty and Schnitty. He said, you should bring that back.
1: But can you get that for $5,000?
0: I think it would depend.
1: Maybe just one bosom.
0: It depends what sort of shitty or titty you want. But
2: who's making it? Gordon Ramsay?
0: I don't know. But it was
2: work in the pub?
0: Hand on heart, this was a thing.
1: Well, I think this is amazing. So also, your own local pub could get $5,000 if you need the help. And whose pub doesn't need the help?
2: Mm-hmm. Yeah, they all do.
1: But one...
0: Well, not Amanda's ones. You're all in Hemisphere. All yours are like big...
1: Oh, Liberace. Mine are full Liberace.
0: Don't worry about a Hems pub. I think they'll be okay.
2: They're marble-made palaces.
0: Yeah, I think they're okay. We're talking about stuff like the Araluen pub, for example.
1: That's right.
0: Yeah, these are the pubs.
1: These are the pubs.
0: Well, we're in, comrade. We want to help.
1: We'll do anything we can. I think this is a great thing. Save Our Pub.
2: Great. Then all people need to do is go to the world's worst sounding website, thegoldwebsite.com.au, and tell us about your local pub. And it needs fighting for. They really do. Or more and more are just going to go by the wayside. And there's just so many stories and good times that are waiting to happen near you at your local pub.
0: Yeah, I agree.
1: Meanwhile, go and research Titty and Schnitty. See what you can come up with.
2: Thank you very much for the support, and thank you for doing your bit, comrades.
0: Just hide your search history, mate.
1: Lots of love, Christian, and lovely to talk to you.
0: Thank
1: Take
0: you, my
1: care.
0: Man.
2: Say a crackers.
1: Okay, see ya. Bye.
0: The good old days. Titty and Schnitty.
1: Why don't we have a bum and rum?
0: That's just ridiculous.
3: Righto, you two. That's enough.
1: Well, we will be back tomorrow.
0: Yes, Christian is back in a moment.
1: That's
0: and
1: right.
0: He'll be back again tomorrow. And we will be back if you missed anything on the show today. JonesyAmanda.com.au.
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0: Hey, I'm Christian O'Connell, and I love a pub. Your happy place with a sticky carpet and a schnitzy the size of your head. Where you've had 21st, someone's nan had their 80th. Your first sip of beer, you fell in love there. You fell out of love there. You've won the greatest prize of all, the meat tray. 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
20: Good morning, I'm James Royce. The Top End's Chief Health Officer admits there are complexities in tackling the nation's largest ever diphtheria outbreak, which is largely affecting remote Indigenous communities in the Northern Territory, WA, South Australia and Queensland. Dr Paul Burgess has told the ABC one of the issues is the shortages of nurses in these regions.
21: We did lose significant staff members following with COVID. However, there's broader factors at play. We've seen, particularly since COVID, a rise in vaccine hesitancy and sadly also misinformation and disinformation about the effectiveness of vaccines.
20: Meantime, the death toll from the latest Ebola outbreak in parts of Africa has climbed to 132 with another 512 suspected cases. Unions and business groups are again at loggerheads when it comes to the minimum wage. The ACTU's increased its demand that our lowest paid workers receive a 6% bump from July, but the Australian Industry Group says 3.9% is more appropriate. Three teenagers have been arrested in relation to Melbourne's nightlife wars. Two of them are due in court later today. And Donald Trump says he's in no rush to reach a deal with Iran, despite a voter backlash ahead of America's midterm elections. While the US president says his preference is for as few casualties as possible.
22: We're going to give this one shot. I'm in no hurry. You never think, oh, the midterms, I'm in a hurry. I'm in no hurry. I just, ideally, I'd like to see few people killed as opposed to a lot. We can do it either way.
19: 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Head on over there now.
20: The NRL community continues to rally around the Bunnies' Jai Arrow, who's announced his immediate retirement after being diagnosed with motor neurone disease. Manly's Jamal Fogarty was one of Arrow's teammates at the Titans and has joined the chorus of well wishes.
23: If there's someone that's courageous, tough as anything, and will compete and put up a really good fight, it's actually Jai. So just want to send him and his family some love. Yeah, very sad.
20: Round 12 gets underway tonight in the nation's capital with the Raiders at home to the Finns. Over to AFL, and Hawthorn has made four changes for tonight's round 11 opener against the Crows. That includes the return of Marby Olchol and Connor Nash, who missed the loss to the Ds, while Harry Morrison, Henry Hustwaite and Max Ramsden have been dropped. And former Eagles coach Adam Simpson has ruled himself out of the race for the top Carlton job, explaining his reasons last night on Fox Sports.
24: Just didn't feel right. You know, when you're working with someone and with a coach, staff to come in and try and, yeah, so that's not quite right for me.
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20: A shower 2 today for Sydney, tops of 21 in the west, 20 in the city. Showers easing tomorrow, 19 to 21, then showers Saturday, tops of 20 to 22. We're giving you even more chances to win your way to the USA. Catch us repeating any song played this morning by Christian to win with Christian O'Connell's Snow Repeat Workday to the USA.
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6: Good morning, I'm James Royce. Business groups say Australia would risk stagflation if its lowest paid workers scored a 6% pay rise. That is the figure the ACTU is pushing for at the Fair Work Commission. But the Australian industry group says the minimum wage should not go up by more than 3.9%. Well, shock figures show an average of 8 students in every average-sized classroom are now defined as being disabled. The Australian Curriculum Assessment and Reporting Authority says the figures climbed from 19.9% of students before COVID to 27% last year. The Australian reports the surge has been driven by socio-emotional disorders, including mental illness. It's off to court today for two teenagers charged in relation to Melbourne's so-called nightlife wars. The 18-year-olds are among three people charged over a string of arsons and attempted arsons targeting the la-di-da and electric bars. A man will face court today over a string of public place shootings across Sydney's southwest. Police allege the 21-year-old was the gunman in the shootings while a teenage boy drove the getaway car. That 15-year-old has already faced court. He'll be back before the magistrate again on Monday. And US President Donald Trump has questioned whether Iran's leadership is considering the welfare of its people while insisting he's in no rush to strike a deal.
7: Some of the things they're doing to me means they don't have the good of the people, and they have to have the good of the people. There's a lot of anger now in Iran because people are living so badly.
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6: Starting with AFL, and former West Coast coach Adam Simpson says he's not interested in the vacant Carlton coaching role, telling Fox Sports it would have been awkward.
22: It's difficult when you're working at the club, you're mentoring someone and it doesn't feel right.
6: Adelaide welcomes back Riley Filthorpe and Callum Archie for tonight's Round 11 clash with Hawthorn in Launceston. While Marbiel Chol and Connor Nash return for the Hawks, they've made four changes from Saturday's loss to the D's. To NRL and retired Bunnies star Jai Arrows vowed to keep up the fight after revealing his MND diagnosis. The 30-year-old shared this message with fans last night on Nine.
23: To let people know I am okay and I am ready to fight.
6: Stephen Crichton insists he'll be right for Origin 1 despite missing New South Wales' main training session yesterday. The Bulldogs centre has been plagued by a shoulder injury throughout the year. And round 12 gets underway tonight with Canberra at home to the Finns.
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6: A shower 2 today for Sydney, tops of 21 in the west, 20 in the city. Showers easing tomorrow, 19 to 21. Then showers Saturday, tops of 20 to 22. We're giving you even more chances to win your way to the USA. 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
1: 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In Kiama, a broken down truck, it's northbound on General Holmes Drive at the airport tunnel. In Padstow, a breakdown, it's on Fairford Road, northbound at Davies Road. Pheasant's Nest, south of Campbelltown, a truck's broken down on the Hume Motorway, that's northbound at Avon Dam Road. And at Kensington, some traffic lights are flashing yellow on Todman Avenue at the Supercentre. It follows a crash earlier this morning on South Dowling Street. All lanes there are back open. 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That's Sydney's latest traffic.
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1: 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In Kermond, a truck crash has brought some wires down Bell's Line of Road eastbound near Roland Avenue. In Kiama, a broken down truck on General Holmes Drive under tow now. It was heading north from the airport tunnel a short time ago. In Padstow, a breakdown Fairford Road northbound at Davies Road. And at Kensington, some traffic lights have been flashing yellow. Topman Avenue at the Supercentre. 40 Winks and Qantas members save up to 50% in-store and online and earn 2,000 bonus Qantas points when you spend $2,999 or more at 40 Winks. 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That's Sydney's latest traffic.
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3: Morning, I'm Petrina Jones. It's off to court today for a man charged over a police pursuit in Sydney's southwest. The 36-year-old was allegedly seen speeding on the Hume Highway at Liverpool before the chase began. The car came to a stop in Greenacre, where the driver is accused of reversing into a constable who wasn't hurt. The driver was tasered and arrested. The Premier has accused the PM and Treasurer of overtaxing workers. Chris Minns becoming the most senior Labor figure so far to criticise the pair, claiming bracket creep is crippling his government's attempts to pay frontline workers more. Work continues to contain the spread of diphtheria across central Australian communities. There have been more than 150 cases of the infection since the end of last year. But Northern Territory Chief Health Officer Dr. Paul Burgess has told the ABC they've really picked up since March.
4: Sadly, 95% of cases have been in our Aboriginal population, predominantly in remote areas. You'd be well aware of the living conditions are quite often in overcrowded housing, and that is a potent stimulant for transmission of diphtheria, unfortunately.
3: And more than 27% of New South Wales students are now classed as having a disability, with new data revealing a sharp rise since the pandemic. The Australian is reporting the surge has been largely driven by ADHD, autism and mental health issues, with only 2% of students having a physical ailment. All the latest in sport is coming up next with Alex Cullen.
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25: Jai Arrow has opened up about his devastating diagnosis of motor neuron disease. The 30-year-old Rabbitohs star announced his immediate retirement from the NRL yesterday. He's told Nine he's been ready to fight since being diagnosed late last year.
26: My first question was, all right, where do I go from now?
25: Round 12 of the NRL kicks off tonight in the nation's capital with the Raiders hosting the Dolphins. Canberra naming Dane Laurie at 5'8 with Ethan Strange on origin duty. Jordan Utah will make his league debut from the bench. Meanwhile, the Blues camp is confident Stephen Crichton will be good to go for next week's opening origin clash in Sydney, despite the star centre failing to train yesterday. He's been struggling with a shoulder injury for the past 2 months. Bernard Tomic has failed in his bid to make the main draw at the French Tennis Open, losing his third qualifying match overnight. And the final of the Europa League is taking place this morning. Aston Villa up against German side Freiburg. That's Gold Sport.
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3: A shower or two and 20, easing tomorrow but returning at the weekend. Right now it's 12 degrees in the city. And we're giving you even more chances to win your way to the USA. 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
2: Good morning, Thursday morning, 3 minutes past six, kicking off the show with the Proclaimers. I'm on my way. Good morning.

0: Good morning, Christian O'Connell here. 5 minutes past six, Thursday morning on Go for Chemist Warehouse. Kicking off this morning's show, we're the Proclaimers. I'm on my way. Does anyone know how to use Mitsubishi air conditioning? We have one in the studio. We've always had one in the studio. Somehow in the last 24 hours, some hoon has broken in. They've not stolen any of the 800 DVDs that we have in the world's worst last video store, but they put it on the fan to be on that constant up and downy. Oh. It's swinging away, flapping the wind. It's blowing, well, I was about to say all our research papers, but I mean, it's just... It's blowing our dumb ideas.
1: We've had to like spend the last 2 minutes during that
0: I'm
1: song.
0: Holding things down.
1: Yes, oh, I've been putting stuff on other stuff to make sure it doesn't
0: Rio
1: blow
0: and
1: away.
0: I in this small studio terrified of the fan.
1: I can't stop thinking about it.
0: I know, I'm obsessed with it. I've got the remote control. I've opened up the hidden panel.
1: I never knew there was that
0: panel. There's a hidden panel in there. So pros only. If you know your way around the Mitsubishi, it's okay normally. But that one, I actually think it's gone rogue.
1: It's blowing. It's like we're in a hurricane.
0: You know, in the movie Alien, where the machine just becomes self-aware? Hello, Dave. That's the situation here.
2: Is that enough?
0: That has got to be sorted out before Eddie McGuire is in the studio. If he sees that, he'll rip it off with this one hand. That's the power of Eduardo.
2: He'll rip it off with his eyes.
0: Now, Alex, you're moving today.
3: Oh, my God, we're moving. There's boxes everywhere. You know what? My advice to anyone who is moving, don't involve children.
0: Well, it's too late for that. You should have got upstream, so to speak, before the swimmers left. Moving is a nightmare.
3: It's a nightmare.
0: Whether you're moving, I found it more stressful. Our last move last year was a five-minute move, more stressful than moving the other side of the world.
1: Yes. No way. How come?
0: Because that's so big and you have pros coming to it. They box it up. There was literally this radio station paid for a shipping container for us. It was like massive. So I remember my wife going, let's just take that. I went, we won't need it. She went, there's so much room in that container. Let's take everything. We can always sell it there. We're opening up a food truck in a war-torn territory. I went, I think Australia have tables. I've been online, I've seen Neighbours, I've seen Home and Away. They have tables there, Sarah. We're not turning up like, hey, you guys, interested in tables, chairs?
1: Did you bring the washing machine?
0: Washing machines.
1: That's crazy.
0: Wow. Washing machines. Crazy. Yep, then I had to pay people here to repair, because obviously, guess what, on a ship for 3 months, they got smashed around. The bearings or the drum got loose. All the plugs. Every single plug had to be changed.
4: Of course.
0: So even that was simpler in a way than moving the five-minute move, because are you getting pros in to do it, Alex?
3: We are getting pros for the big move. Like it's not. We're not moving too far. It's that we're moving to the same suburb, but like we're moving the smaller stuff and the big stuff's being moved by the professionals, thankfully. So there's that stress that we don't have to deal with. But you've still got to be there. You've still got to help them out, you know, guide them around which room to put things in.
0: The unpacking of it all is a nightmare because they don't do that. You've got to work out. Then you've got to work out in a new place. New places have their own kind of like language. It takes you ages to get used to, oh, it's not right in that drawer. Or now it's in the way. Whenever you use the bin, you're now blocking that. And I need to move those over there.
1: I'm still discovering where stuff is in our place. We moved in about 6 months ago.
0: Yeah.
1: My partner moved everything in because he thinks he knows where everything should go, but never told me where anything is. So I'm still constantly like trying to find, where's a spatula? Where's the wooden spoon?
0: Don't you find that each house or place you live in has its own way it wants to be?
1: Yes,
0: and you arrive, you think, well, this is it. And then the house doctor keeps going, no, I don't like that plant there.
2: Yes. Same personality.
4: Yes.
0: And so please share. Yesterday, Alex was saying that his poor wife, Bonnie, who's had, he's got, a, you know, blown her ACL, is doing painting.
3: Yes. Painting madly. We're cleaning madly.
1: Wait, painting the house?
3: Yeah, painting the living room. It's busy, guys. And the kids came.
0: Well, old mate here is hiding on Channel 7, you know, doing a bulletin an hour.
3: That's right.
0: You've got 53 minutes you can nick back home, pick up a roller and do a couple of brush strokes, mate.
1: Surely you can only get halfway up the wall.
0: my knee. Alex breezes in, you know, at 4 p.m. You have missed a bit.
3: I actually said that. And I was almost taken out the back and disposed of.
0: But only then she'd have to repaint.

0: Has he just turned it off?
1: That's all he's done.
0: That's a typical engineer. Help! We're stuck in a rogue radio studio where the air conditioning won't stop swinging. The fans won't stop swinging. We just had an engineer come in who at one point just went, come on now. Which is a very British way to draw. Come on now, stop playing silly buggers. Oh, now, damn machine. Now he's just turned it off and bug it off.
1: Yeah. I'm surprised he didn't whack it on the side.
0: Go and charge up his e-scooter. Turning it off isn't the answer. Where's he gone?
1: Has anyone messaged in maybe
0: yes.
1: to help us?
0: Yes, no. Thank you, Lee Collins. Christian, I've got the same Mitsubishi aircon. Mm-hmm. In the remote, press the vane button.
2: Oh.
0: Yeah. Where is that?
1: There's nothing that says vane on here.
0: No.
1: Is there a symbol? I don't know.
2: Google it.
0: Now, how are you, because you also Google and found that the vane button, how are you spelling like a weather vane, as in Bane, but V?
1: V-A-N-E, yeah.
0: Right,
1: I thought
0: you meant vane like an aortic valve or something.
1: No, like a weather vane, I assume. But yes, no, I don't know what button that is. There's about 30 buttons on here.
0: Someone listening, there'll be tradies right now that are probably loaded up a ute to install these Mitsubishis today that will know where, why isn't it an obvious button on there to turn, someone had to turn this on yesterday, Rio.
1: Yes, someone's done it.
0: What did they do? Who's been in here in the last 24 hours?
1: Tony Tenaglia.
2: Oh, he was quick to. That's a finger of blame.
0: Well, I think he has some sort of crush on Tony.
1: I'm only human.
0: You are, my friend. If there's one person that could turn you. Anyway.
1: Double T.
0: That's enough. 16 minutes past six. Christian O'Connell show on goal. Has anyone had a look at producer Caitlin today? I presume that she's got a cosplay thing after the show today where you've got to come as your favourite Spice Girl. And bless her, she's come today as Sporty Spice.
1: She does sort of look like Sporty Spice.
0: Sort of like. It looks like she's a PE teacher who's got to go and lead netball practice at 7 this morning.
3: Need a whistle around the neck.
0: That's all that's missing. All right, on today's show. So Alex is moving 350 metres?
3: That's right, up the road, yeah.
2: Oh,
0: it really
2: cool.
0: is. That is so close, isn't it?
3: I know.
0: He's still got to move.
3: But it's far enough.
0: It doesn't
3: enough.
0: Matter where it's 2 hours away.
3: Yes.
0: You're still moving all your gear and the kids' stuff.
3: Yeah.
0: And also when you move, you realise how much junk you've accumulated.
3: Mm-hmm.
0: And it's an endless nightmare of like, Mary Kondo, are we keeping this, doing this? Let's move it.
1: Yeah.
0: Worry about it when we get there. kick it down, literally 350 metres down the road. So this morning, by the end of the show, let's try and find out who's moved the shortest distance and who's moved the furthest. Has anyone in, like, you know, flats moved from your flat to the flat opposite?
2: I literally did, yes. No,
0: not across a hallway.
2: No. So we were living in Horsham in country Victoria at the time, and the flats were in like a horseshoe. We were in one of the smaller ones. Anyway, the girl next door moved out. She had a massive backyard for a flat. It was like a house backyard. And we thought, oh, my God, the parties and barbecues we could have in that. So we went to the real estate agent. Has it been let out? No. Yep, can we have it? So we literally were moving like the fridge and the beds out the front door across the footpath into number 3 next door. It was brilliant.
0: All right, so we've got next door covered. It's now across the hallway.
1: It's okay, like friends.
0: The shortest move and the longest move. Give us a call, 1355-22. We'll get into Tombstone Text next.
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6: 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In Risby, a truck and motorcycle crash on Milpera Road is affecting westbound traffic just near Sherwood Street. In Kermond, a truck crash along Bellsland Road eastbound near Roland Avenue. And in Kensington, lights are on the flash at Todman Avenue at the Supercentre. The M5 slowing citybound from the

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1: We've just managed to regain control from the aircon. All righty. We're okay to carry on with the show. Where were we? 6:24. Good morning. It's the Christian O'Connell Show on Gold. We are okay. Stand down, stand down, stand down. Today, our sports car Alex moves just 350 metres down the road. We're looking for who has moved the shortest distance, who has moved the longest distance. Give us a call, 13 55 22. Good morning.

0: Thank you very much for trying to help us out this morning. Good morning, it's the Christian O'Connell Show on Gold. The last 25 minutes, we've been fighting about how a rogue Mitsubishi air conditioning unit and the remote control was not, they weren't speaking to each other.
1: No.
0: The machines were coming for us. This is how it begins, my friend. This is our Terminator, if you want, the 100. Christian, is it a Mitsubishi Electric or Mitsubishi Heavy Industries aircon? Heavy Industries.
2: Okay.
0: It's either the LR button or the UD button. Actually, we found out it's the 3D button.
1: And people were sending in images. They were, did not correspond to the cheap remote that we have.
0: No, I'm an air conditioning mechanic. Press the buttons that look like the vent photo attached. Listen, mate, the photo you attached is all the buttons on ever. All buttons everywhere. Christian, take a photo of the remote and the hidden panel and put it into ChatGPT. Mm. I refuse to surrender to the machines this early. We're all going to have to roll over. And so the AI can tickle our bellies, but not yet. But anyway, it's working now. Thank you very much. So we're trying to find this morning who has moved the furthest and the longest. Sorry, the shortest.
3: Moving out.
0: So Alex is moving 350 meters. What time are they moving you?
4: At 8 o'clock.
2: A.M.?
0: Oh, he's done that on purpose.
2: Wow.
0: No, he's done that on purpose. I bet Bonnie, your wife, was like, they must have had other slots available. No. Just do that. It's just 8. I'll pay you more to do it at 8 a.m. It must be 8 a.m. Why? I'm doing the news. Sorry, it's the most convenient time.
4: I'll be there.
0: So while your wife's getting your kids to school, it's the perfect time to start moving. All right, love, we're just coming through with this piano.
4: I'll be there as soon as I can, darling.
0: Yeah. Lots of meeting, I'm guessing, after the show today as well, Alex.
4: Oh, yeah. Lots of cross, yeah.
0: All right, so Alex has done 350-meter move today. What have you done? Chris, good morning. Welcome to the show.
5: Good morning. Yes, good morning. I think I've done one of the longest moves. I'm with my family.
0: Yep.
5: My wife's a West Yorkshire lass, and we were living in Perth at the time, and we decided to move back to England to be closer to her family. So we moved in summer, so we packed up all our furniture, shipped it across to England. We put it in storage while we looked and rented a fully furnished place while we decided to look where we wanted to live around West Yorkshire. Summer was amazing. We got to winter and it was miserable. So we
0: because you're in Yorkshire. I mean, listen, the UK is cold and wet during winter, but Yorkshire is a particular epicenter. You know,
5: yeah.
0: That's why it would have been horrible going from Australia to there.
5: Yes, I'm not going to say too much about sleepy days, rainy, dark, light tunnels, miserable.
0: Yeah.
5: And we decided halfway through winter, no, we don't like this, so we moved back to Australia. We moved back to New South Wales. But the thing was, we didn't even get our stuff out of storage, so moved to England, stayed in storage, and then moved back to New South Wales, and we hadn't seen it for 12 months.
0: That's brilliant. So you never actually unpacked?
5: No, we never unpacked.
2: Oh, wow.
0: You were never fully committed, I think, on some level, to the relationship. If you moved in with your partner, and 6 months in, they're like, you're going to unpack anything? No.
1: Keep my options open, thanks.
0: It's a red flag. Chris, very funny call. Thank you very much, mate. Have a good day.
5: No worries.
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8: 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In Redfern, there's been a motorbike crash on Cleveland Street, westbound at Pitt Street. Into Brisby, a truck and motorcycle crash along Milpera Road, affecting westbound traffic near Sherwood Street. In Kermonde, a truck crash with wires down. That's along Bell's Line of Road, eastbound near Rowland Avenue. And in Kensington, lights are on the flash at Todman Avenue at the Supercentre. The M4 eastbound Malgoa Road to Church Street taking 27 minutes. Absolutely everything is on sale at Freedom. 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
3: Morning, I'm Petrina Jones. A man has been charged after allegedly stealing a camera from the scene of the Bondi massacre. He's accused of snatching Peter Marr's device just moments after he was shot dead on the night of the attack. The camera was later pawned at a shop, and while it's since been recovered, the memory card remains missing. A wild police chase has ended in the driver being tasered by police. He allegedly failed to stop for officers at Liverpool before leading them on a pursuit across Sydney's southwest. The 36-year-old is accused of driving at a constable before he was tasered and detained. The member wasn't injured. The Premier has been quizzed about the possibility that more so-called ISIS brides are on the way from Syria. Flights home from Syria may happen within days. Chris Minns says it's in the hands of authorities who'll take care of it.
10: If there is to be another cohort returning, New South Wales Police and our security agencies will do what they need to do to keep the public safe.
3: The National E-Safety Commissioner has warned that boys and young men make up a large chunk of the 200 people who've been targeted by sextortion over the past year. And you can expect to see more outdoor dining and rooftop bars across Sydney from today. The state government's allowing businesses to set up rooftop bars and pop-ups inside town halls, car parks and commercial buildings. The changes also make it easier to convert empty shops and offices into licensed venues. Your sport is next with Alex Cullen.
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4: Rabbitoh star Jai Arrow has declared he's ready to fight following his shock diagnosis of motor neuron disease. The 30-year-old NRL veteran has been forced to medically retire. He's broken his silence on Nine, saying his one-year-old daughter is his greatest strength.
11: I want to do everything I can. Any trial, any medication that, you know, will maintain me for as long as possible.
4: Canberra hosts the Dolphins tonight to kick off round 12 of the NRL. Both teams forced to reshuffle their lineups with a bunch of stars out due to origin duty. The Raiders will start Dane Laurie in the halves while Trey Fuller takes over at fullback for the Dolphins. Meanwhile, Kalyn Ponga says he's relieved to have the number one jumper for the Maroons after being named ahead of Reece Walsh at fullback.
12: Yeah, I guess as a competitor, I'm just happy that I am at fullback. That's where I feel most comfortable and I know the game well from that position.
4: They're on NRL 360. That's Gold Sport.
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3: A shower or two and 20, easing tomorrow but returning at the weekend. Right now it's 12 degrees in the city. And we're giving you even more chances to win your way to the USA. 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

0: If I could turn back time, the Christian O'Connell Show on Gold, Thursday morning, sure. Cher turned 80 yesterday. Incredible scenes.
1: Looks unbelievable.
0: She does, doesn't she?
1: Yeah.
0: And it's all natural.
1: Oh, my God,
0: oh,
1: yes.
0: My God. No one's been near that face with a knife or fillers. No.
1: Drop that skin routine, Cher.
0: Oh, my word. She uses CeraVe from Chemist Warehouse.
1: She does. Loads up on it.
2: Give her a break. She's got great genetics. That body is just
0: Sure. Pat, she's done interviews where she's talked about the enormous amount of work she's had.
2: So what?
0: That ain't jeans.
2: Good luck to her, I say.
0: Good luck to her.
2: She's incredible.
0: Yeah, she is. Do you know there's a 40-year age gap between her and her partner?
2: Whoa. Is there?
0: Yeah.
1: Which way? Well, obviously.
0: Well, so she's with a 120-year-old man. Well, tough luck, Cher. You aged the wrong way. You don't age up. You age down, Cher.
1: The reverse DiCaprio.
0: Oh, my word. She's had too much cosmetics in her ears. She couldn't hear. How old are you? No, he's 40.
2: Wow.
1: Centenarian.
0: There's a headline. Celebrity goes out with 120-year-old boyfriend. That would be an amazing story. Cher's now dating the world's oldest man. Wow. Good luck to her, I say. It's genetics. All right, today on the show, we're trying to find who has moved the shortest distance, who has moved the longest distance. Christian, I'm currently moving houses, nine houses down into the court so we can knock down our house, build on our block. I've been walking up and down the street all hours with couches, fridges, washing machine, dryer, drawers. He's taking drawers one by one on a $40 Bunnings trolley.
1: Wow.
0: I've got on those little puller ones, so they're great. This weekend, I'll be taking his trampoline down the road.
2: Wow, how do you move a trampoline?
0: Well, I hope you check the weather. One strong wind and it won't make it nine doors down.
1: Or it'll blow it exactly nine doors down.
0: Good morning, Christian. I moved from Slovenia to Phillip Island in Melbourne 9.5 years ago. Packed only one suitcase and came loving it here. Haven't been back since. That's from Alex. Christian, Ash here. We moved exactly 1K away in January. In the last 3 years, after losing both sets of parents in close time, sorry to hear that, we have managed, emptied, renovated and sold 5 properties.
2: Oh, my Lord.
0: And we finally brought our forever house. We are now starting to renovate this. Thank God. I have my long service leave in a couple of weeks. We are doing a road trip with a caravan and we'll be away for nearly 3 months on a long deserved break. Enjoy, but keep in touch with us. Christian, longest move. Many years ago, I moved from Melbourne to Glasgow in Scotland with my wife. We did it for 2 years, added a baby to the family. Interesting way to put it. It's like when you're shopping online. You want to add anything else to the basket? Yeah, baby. Well, that's how they do it in Scotland, in Glasgow. Would you like to add a baby to the family? All right, let's go to Scott here. Good morning, Scott.
3: Good morning, Christian. Good morning, all.
0: Welcome to the show, Scott. Always lovely to have you on the show. Scott, so longest or furthest, furthest or shortest move?
3: I reckon shortest.
0: How close?
3: How about 10 metres down the driveway?
0: Oh, down the driveway?
1: That's the same house.
0: Yes.
3: We had bought a house, and the backyard was huge, so we decided to build a house in the backyard. Once it was finished, packed up, moved down the driveway to the back house.
0: So you're moving to the back house?
3: I did, moved into the back house, and then I've actually moved since then down to Geelong. So.
0: Right, gotcha. All right, Scott, thank you very much for your call. Keep these coming, 13:55:22.
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5: 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In Cormond, we have a truck crash with wires down along Bells Line of Road eastbound near Roland Avenue. Kensington traffic lights are on the flash on Todman Avenue at the Supercentre. Into Mascot General Holmes Drive, still seeing some delays citybound through the airport tunnel after an earlier breakdown, and the M5 slowing citybound Hume Motorway to Kurrajong Road, with travel time to the main tunnel now 24 minutes. Unlock a Volkswagen deal this end of financial year, like the MY25 Tyron Life from $49,990 drive away. 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That's Sydney's latest traffic.
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0: Santana, Rob Thomas, Smooth, just coming up for 5 to 7. Good morning. Welcome to the Christian O'Connell Show on Gold. Welcome to the bright side of the dial. Trying to find this morning who is the listeners who have moved the shortest and the longest distance. If you want to add to that, you can text me 0475 031 043. I think we're honing in on shortest move. I moved from number 8 to number 12 in the same street. Only number 10 in between the houses. That's from Damien, Brightside of 117. Christian, my friend, get a look at this one. My friend moved next door, took everything through the back fence after taking out one of the panels. That is genius.
1: That is really smart.
0: That's the shortest one. It's next door via the fence. Christian, we've got a shorter one. 1 meter.
2: Oh, how?
0: I mean, what is that from to the other side of the bed? Moved from one apartment to the one next door. Upgraded from studio to one bedroom with a view. Put everything on a flatbed trolley and moved within 2 hours.
2: Wow.
0: Dream. I'm so jealous.
2: Dream.
0: Oh, my God. Christian, 3D button. I knew it was as I was listening to you guys struggling half an hour ago. I kept saying to myself, you never use it. You're not sure what's about, but now you know what it's there for. Andrew, thank you. Everything's okay, my friend. We have restored harmony here in the studio. Christian, we used to live in Malaysia. We were renting in a big compound. The next door neighbors moved out. So I decided I want to love that house. Now, I kept reading that line going, oh, you love that house. Maybe just an auto-correction. Then they sent a follow-up text 2 minutes later going, move, not love.
1: Oh, got it. Okay. Oh.
0: Big difference. Love that house. Make love to that house. Move to that house is much better. The reason why we moved, it had a better outdoor patio.
2: Fair enough.
0: We didn't hire movies, Christian, like you and your wife with the 5 minute, and we regretted it. We were carrying boxes and clothes to the next door. The worst ones are folding up the clothes.
1: Oh, yeah.
0: Because you think, oh, I'll just do it and fold it over your arms. But they are, once you've got a couple of things, it's amazing how heavy clothes can get really quickly.
1: Yes, it does.
0: And they all just sort of drag on the floor. Like, oh, no, I'm not as strong as I thought I was. I thought I could carry 6 shirts. And those hangers, and so there's a cheat. Have you done the cheat?
1: What? I don't know. What's about the cheat?
0: So you get a big load of your clothes on the hangers, you get an elastic band, and you...
1: Oh, like a laundromat.
0: Yes. And so you all the top of the hangers, you know, the what I call the question mark.
1: Mm-hmm. Sure. Were you expecting more response for that? Sorry.
0: Someone laughed. Okay. Someone laughed. Mary got me. Caitlin didn't understand. She got that netball practice in 5 minutes' time. She's really worried about the wing attack.
3: Exclamation marks here.
0: That's it. It is. And you bunch about 20 of them, you put an elastic band, it keeps them all tight together. And then you can carry them around.
1: Oh, there you go.
0: Yeah. All right, we've got the new spot on the way. After 7, then, we're going to be doing Tombstone Text. We do this every Thursday. Get your phone out. What is the message that's at the top of your phone that is now your tombstone? Send it over to me, 0475 031043.
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20: 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In Kermond, a truck crash with wires down along Bells Line of Road eastbound near Roland Avenue. It's causing some heavy delays into Emu Heights. A truck has broken down westbound on Old Bathurst Road. And in Kensington, lights are on the flash on Todman Avenue at the Supercentre. Mascot to Moore Park, Southern Cross Drive is building very quickly citybound. And the M5 from Preston's to the main tunnel taking 24 minutes. 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That's Sydney's latest traffic.
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23: Morning, I'm Petrina Jones. A police member has escaped uninjured after a man allegedly drove at him in Sydney's southwest. The 36-year-old driver is accused of sending police on a wild chase from Liverpool to Greenacre. The driver reportedly reversed into the officer before he was tasered and then arrested. A man has been charged after allegedly stealing a camera in the aftermath of the Bondi terror attack. Police say the 35-year-old snatched the equipment from Peter Maher, who was shot dead at the event on December 14. He's then accused of pawning the camera days later. A man has been arrested after multiple break-ins across Sydney's northwest. He's accused of robbing properties at Rydalmere, Melrose Park, Harris Park and Parramatta between March and April. 8 students in every classroom are now defined as disabled. The figure has climbed from 20% of students before COVID to 27% now. The surge reportedly driven by socio-emotional disorders including mental illness. And Donald Trump says he's in no rush to reach a deal with Iran, despite a voter backlash ahead of America's midterm elections, while the US president says his preference is for as few casualties as possible.
0: We're going to give this one shot. I'm in no hurry. You never think, oh, the midterms, I'm in a hurry. I'm in no hurry. Ideally, I'd like to see a few people killed as opposed to a lot.
23: Your sport is next with Alex Cullen.
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2: Fans are calling on the NRL to introduce a round dedicated to MND. It comes after yesterday's revelation Jai Arrow's been diagnosed with motor neuron disease. The 30-year-old Rabbitohs star has announced his immediate retirement. Queensland teammate Kalen Ponga telling NRL 360 it's come as a shock to him.
3: One thing about Jai, though, he's a strong bloke and no doubt there's a journey ahead of him, but he's probably the man fit for it. So, yeah, it's a bit of a shock, isn't it, to everyone, no doubt.
2: Round 12 of the NRL kicks off tonight in the nation's capital with the Raiders hosting the Dolphins. Canberra naming Dane Laurie at 5'8 with Ethan Strange on origin duty. Jordan Utah will make his league debut from the bench. Meanwhile, the Blues camp is confident Stephen Crichton will be good to go for next week's opening origin clash in Sydney, despite the star centre failing to train yesterday. He's been struggling with a shoulder injury for the past 2 months. And Bernard Tomic has failed in his bid to make the main draw at the French Open, losing his third qualifying match overnight. That's Gold Sport.
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23: A shower or two and 20, easing tomorrow, but returning at the weekend. Right now, it's 12 degrees in the city. And we're giving you even more chances to win your way to the USA. 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

0: 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This is the Christian O'Connell Show. Right now, we're doing Tombstone Text. What is that, you may be saying? So get your phone out. The first text message that's sitting right at the top of your phone inbox, send it into us. 0475-031043. Imagine that is now your tombstone. Don't edit them. Don't scroll down. Pick that number one. Christian, Simon in Sydney listens to the show. Good morning, Simon in Sydney. My tombstone text has come from my wife. It was a fart explosion. I heard it come out. Smell next level. I'm guessing you've got a baby or a toddler.
1: I hope so.
0: I really hope so.
2: They poo up to the armpits, Rio.
1: To your armpits or to their own
2: their
1: armpits?
2: Own.
0: Right. No, it's insane.
2: Yes.
0: It's insane.
2: How could
0: no,
2: that
0: it is.
2: Come out of that tiny
0: yeah.
2: little thing?
0: You're right. Such a small person.
2: Yes.
0: Also, what they don't put in the books is it's the clay-like substance.
2: Yes.
1: Oh, my
0: it's
1: Lord.
0: It's not easy to clear up. And good morning, everybody.
1: Yeah.
0: What a lovely thing to be having your wheat bix and staring at it ready going, what the hell are they doing?
1: Hose clay-like them off.
2: Substance.
0: Yeah. Christian, I love this one. I'll be very happy if this is my tombstone. Get wine or something bad will happen.
1: That's good life advice.
0: That's a midweek, someone whose midweek isn't going according to plan. Get wine or something bad's going to happen.
2: That's a warning.
0: Yeah. Christian, my tombstone text is, move your butt, everyone's waiting. I like down a tombstone because it means what? Is everyone waiting on the other side for me?
1: Yes.
0: Yeah,
1: yeah.
0: Cool.
1: Come join me.
0: Oh, the old dead pets, and you're all going to be reunited, and family and friends. Lovely. You want a coffee? Look
2: cool.
0: Solid and feels good.
1: I hope that's not about the fart
0: I hope that's not. I really hope that's not. Rio, what's your tombstone text?
1: Mine's from my partner, Will. It says, no, you need to be a model to pull that off.
2: Oh.
1: I was looking at a new shirt online. Christian, I'll show you his now. A new T-shirt.
0: Chambray.
1: I sent this to him.
0: Oh,
1: I
0: my
1: said,
0: word. That is actually revolting. It's puce yellow with blue collars.
2: It looks like a golfing
0: Are you dressing up as a French tourist called Claude? I think that's the outfit that Claude has got all France in Guess Who?
1: It's a very...
0: Who are you pretending to be? Please don't get that.
1: Well, that's
0: or if
1: what
0: you
1: it
0: do,
1: is.
0: Don't ever be in my orbit.
2: The colour's not right on
0: you. I mean, I'm no colour stylist, but that colour will wash you out.
1: It's got a lovely blue that pops and three big
0: the
1: buttons
0: blue,
1: on
0: yeah,
1: it.
0: Yeah, well, then get all the blue, but don't have that awful yellow.
1: Are you telling me I need to be a model to pull that
0: no,
1: off?
0: No, not even Brad Putt. Not even, I don't know who Brad Putt is, by the way.
1: Brad Putt couldn't pull that off.
3: Brad's evil twin.
0: Brad Pitt couldn't pull that off. There's no model alive that could pull that look off. Do not get that.
2: No.
1: Okay.
0: No way.
1: Now it may kind of
0: what possessed you
1: more.
0: To think that's the look I want?
1: I think it's
0: also, it looks like you're trying to sort of become 13, and that's creepy.
1: That's
0: you're a man
1: that.
0: In your 30s.
1: That's whimsical. It's like a Wes, something in
0: it's
1: a
0: not
1: Wes
0: whimsical.
1: Anderson.
0: And, yeah, and there you go, mate. This is a problem with your generation. Life isn't a Wes Anderson movie.
1: Like a Wes, something in a Wes
0: whimsical.
1: Anderson.
0: Not and, yeah, whimsical. And there you go, mate. This is a problem with your generation. Life isn't a Wes Anderson movie.
1: But it could be if I was in
0: no,
1: this.
0: No,

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2: 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In Granville, we have a broken down truck along Parramatta Road eastbound just past Woodville Road, closing the left-hand lane. And also in Granville, a car is broken down along James Roos Drive southbound in the right-hand lane approaching the M4 motorway. Comond, a truck crash with wires down along Bells Line of Road eastbound near Roland Avenue. And in Emu Heights, a broken down truck westbound on Old Bathurst Road. 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That's Sydney's latest traffic.
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0: 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Hey, yeah, good morning, Christian O'Connell Show on goal for Chemist Warehouse. It is 7:25. We're doing Tombstone Text. We do this every Thursday. What is the most recent text at the top of your phone? Imagine now that is your tombstone. Send it over to me on 0475-031043. Ellen's just done that. Christian, who relates to this, is from my 13-year-old daughter. It's simply her, how she greets me at the moment. Bro! Oh, I nipped that in the bud. I can tell you how to nip that in the bud. It was bro and dude a lot.
1: Oh, no.
0: So I'm your dad. Not bro or dude. Those bros and dudes don't pay the phone bills and buy you iPhones. So I... Best way to... The only control you have as a parent over teenagers is to turn off their oxygen. And their oxygen isn't oxygen. It's streaming services and the Wi-Fi. I changed the Wi-Fi code. They lost their... And I sat there grinning. It goes, Mom. I was like, no, she doesn't even know what the new one is. Oh. You're asking the wrong person. Till this bro and dude stuff stops, you have no Wi-Fi.
2: That's great parenting.
0: Nipped it. I know.
2: They'll move.
0: That's the only tip I've got. That's the only control you've got over them. And then when they leave home, though, it's not the same anymore. You can't do that move anymore. Patsy, what's Tombstone Text for you?
3: Yeah, Gary is a saint. So this was a message.
0: We never heard
3: to
0: about St. Gary. And I mean, I went to a Catholic primary school, but we never talked about St. Gary. Was he the Aussie one?
3: St. Gazza
0: at the Last Supper.
3: This is producer Caitlin's beautiful father, Gary, who has been staying with her for the past week. And we've got a water leak somewhere in the house because we've got this massive water bill. And we thought, that can't be right.
0: I say, it's huge, your water bill.
3: It's $1,100. It's a lot of money.
0: I mean, you're running a hotel, okay.
3: No, we do have a teenage daughter who has long showers. But even so, this is ridiculous.
0: She's a mullet, mate.
3: Showering like five times a day. So anyway, beautiful Gary came across yesterday to the house to see if we had a water leak, and we didn't even realise.
0: What a kind thing to do.
3: Oh, he's such a beautiful family.
0: Yeah, he is. He's a lovely guy. So has he turned up to try and find the leak?
3: Yeah, and he did. You know, old school
0: plumber.
3: How
0: did he find it?
3: It was in the loo, and both the loos, and you can't even notice it. You know what he did? He had this plumber's hack of getting a bit of loo paper and sticking it to the back of the cistern on the inside of the bowl, and it was getting wet. He said, look at that. You've got leaks in your toilet. Your cistern's busted. You need new loo. So there you go.
1: Yeah,
3: so
1: two new loos.
3: Well, two new loos. That's hard to say yes.
0: So his idea of fixing it is to tell you need to pay thousands to get a new loo.
3: No, but he diagnosed it, and then he even said...
0: Oh, yeah, probably did your mate's rate. Listen, you can't... I see where his daughter gets it. They're always on the make. Constantly hustling.
3: No, he said, I've got it.
0: Oh, yeah, mate, I do you right. I've got it. Bunnings now. I'll tell you what, for cash, I'll do it for 20K.
3: No. Well,
0: he's down here.
3: Out.
0: He thinks everyone's minted in the big smoke working in radio. You get the old radio sort of tariff at the back pocket. Oh, I can probably do it for 3K cash.
3: He was literally on his way to the airport, so he didn't have time. He said, if I had time, I could do it for you. But this is what it should cost.
0: Oh,
3: don't
0: no,
3: pay any more
0: nightmare.
3: Than that. But at least he diagnosed it. You know, we could have got a million people out there before.
0: So what
3: we
0: have you got? Go to Bunnings and buy a new toilet.
3: No, I think we've got to get a plumber and get a new cistern. He said two new cisterns. What's a cistern do?
0: Cistern. Yeah. Hang on, producer Caitlin is sort of like karaoke at the moment. You've been trained in the fine arts of plumbing, have you, or something? Because it's really distracting during this whole thing. She's just talking at me, Caitlin. The other side of the studio, I'm like, what's happening right now?
4: Yeah, well, you were saying my dad's a bloody rip-off, so I was just going, no, he's not.
0: Did I say rip-off?
2: You didn't say rip-off.
0: No, what did I say?
2: Well, you did imply grifter of some kind.
0: No, did I say grifter? I said always hustling. He's always working. Hard-working guy.
4: He's not hustling.
0: No, absolutely.
4: He went around there, did it for free.
0: I bet he's gutted. He had to go to the airport. Bloody hell. How much is it to cancel the flights worth of rip these idiots off?
4: But no, assistant actually doesn't cost too much, so it's just the thing.
0: And you
4: inside.
0: Work with your dad, do you? Yeah.
4: No, but he's taught me a lot about plumbing over the years because he lives on the Gold Coast. I live in Melbourne. I give him a call.
0: What's that got to do with it? What, they're the best plumbers in the world?
4: Well, I give him a call if I have a problem, and
0: on
4: he
0: the Gold
4: talks
0: Coast.
4: Me
0: Hello, is that
4: it.
0: The Gold? Can you put me through? It's the Gold Coast.
3: Well, you can come around and fix them, Caitlin.
4: I don't know
3: so
4: how
3: much.
4: To change assistant. Oh, I just how know convenient. How to know that it is one and then get a plumber around. Yes. Yeah, right,
0: yeah. Do you reckon you could have a pretty good go?
4: I actually think I...
0: Let's do this live on the show.
3: No!
0: Yes. We will cover the cost of any damages. Do you know what? I reckon you would be able to work it out, actually. You are a mega resourceful person. I actually think you're the most handy person on this show.
3: Yes, she is.
2: Thank you, low bar. Low.
0: Yeah, no, it doesn't matter, though. The bar is where it is. And you and I set that bar real low. Real low. No one could limbo under that low bar in terms of manliness by you and I. Rio was just moaning to me just now that he's forgotten his protein powder and he was reduced to having some toast.
2: Oh, no.
0: Will I be okay to make it to 10 a.m. on mere sustenance of toast?
1: My wife says to me, you grew up on a farm and you still can't do anything.
3: Oh.
0: Do it live on air. Any damages, we will pay for.
4: I'll give Dad a call. I'll see if it's an easy one to do. But I'll love to give it a go.
0: There we go. Pat, you happy with that?
3: No, doesn't matter. Doesn't matter. Floods the house.
0: Check your ARN contract. They own all of us. Yes. Not just our voices, our asses as well, and the toilet we sit on.
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7: 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In Granville, a truck has broken down along Parramatta Road eastbound just past Woodville Road, blocking the left-hand lane. Also in Granville, a car has broken down on James Roos Drive southbound in the right-hand lane approaching the M4 motorway. Kensington, lights are on the flash on Todman Avenue at the Supercentre, and the M7 Richmond Road to the M2 taking 11 minutes. Australian Super, nearly $4 trillion. 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That's Sydney's latest traffic.
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9: Morning, I'm Petrina Jones. It's off to court today for a man charged over a police pursuit in Sydney's southwest. The 36-year-old was allegedly seen speeding on the Hume Highway at Liverpool before the chase began. The car came to a stop in Greenacre, where the driver is accused of reversing into a constable who wasn't hurt. The driver was tasered and arrested. The Premier has accused the PM and Treasurer of overtaxing workers, Chris Minns becoming the most senior Labor figure so far to criticise the pair, claiming bracket creep is crippling his government's attempts to pay frontline workers more. Work continues to contain the spread of diphtheria across central Australian communities. There have been more than 150 cases of the infection since the end of last year. But Northern Territory Chief Health Officer Dr. Paul Burgess has told the ABC they've really picked up since March.
10: Sadly, 95% of cases have been in our Aboriginal population, predominantly in remote areas. You'd be well aware of the living conditions are quite often in overcrowded housing, and that is a potent stimulant for transmission of diphtheria, unfortunately.
9: And more than 27% of New South Wales students are now classed as having a disability, with new data revealing a sharp rise since the pandemic. The Australian is reporting the surge has been largely driven by ADHD, autism and mental health issues, with only 2% of students having a physical ailment. All the latest in sport is coming up next with Alex Cullen.
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1: Rabbitoh star Jai Arrow has declared he's ready to fight following his shock diagnosis of motor neuron disease. The 30-year-old NRL veteran has been forced to medically retire. He's broken his silence on Nine, saying his one-year-old daughter is his greatest strength.
11: I want to do everything I can. Any trial, any medication that, you know, will maintain me for as long as possible.
1: Canberra hosts the Dolphins tonight to kick off round 12 of the NRL. Both teams forced to reshuffle their lineups with a bunch of stars out due to origin duty. The Raiders will start Dane Laurie in the halves while Trey Fuller takes over at fullback for the Dolphins. Aston Villa has won the Europa League title, downing Freiburg 3-0 in this morning's final. It's the EPL side's first major trophy in 30 years. And in the NFL, four-time MVP Aaron Rodgers has announced he'll retire after the upcoming season. That's Gold Sport.
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13: A shower or two and 20, easing tomorrow but returning at the weekend. Right now it's 12 degrees in the city and we're giving you even more chances to win your way to the USA. 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
0: 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Coming up next on the show, small thing, big joy. 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

0: fan of your dreams.
1: All right, time for this week's Small Thing, Big Joy. What is it for you? Text me 0475 031043 for Jeff. When the toaster cooks the bread just right and you can butter it from corner to corner. I don't want to see any bread peeking through that butter spread.
2: What sort of brownness do you like? Are you sort of, do you tend to...
1: It needs to be browned.
2: A dark brown?
1: Yeah. I don't understand people that just have no... There's no evidence it's like that it's been in the toaster.
2: Yeah, it's like a warm piece of white bread.
1: Yeah. You know, sometimes when you're on holiday, you've got to stand by that. The world's slowest toaster.
2: The buffet. Oh.
1: Yes. There's always one lone old guy there waiting for his... And can't you see some people come out, oh, it's barely done. They start altering the side of that thing.
2: Yes, yeah.
1: That's for Jeff. Maggie, getting food out of the microwave before the beep. Oh, no, I love doing that too.
2: Okay.
1: Yeah.
2: What's the thrill in it? Is it like beating the bomb sort
1: of
2: situation?
1: Yeah, no, it is. Okay. Yes. It's like riding the wave before it crashes on the shore. You know, like you're surfing the microwave, really. Lily, arriving at the tram stop right as the tram arrives. Adrian, the big button in the car that folds the mirrors in. Absolute genius invention. It's this reassuring quality to it. Mm. When you see it tuck in.
3: The sound it makes.
1: Yes. Everything's all good. It's like you're tucking in at night time to go to sleep.
2: Yes.
1: Patsy, one small thing, big joy for you. Crushing a nemesis?
4: No. End counting.
1: See that big laugh? That's the laughter, not of denial, of recognition.
2: She didn't say no.
1: Yeah, she didn't say no.
4: I love when you get a sneaky Macca's takeaway and then you get your burger out and you look in the bag and there's even just two or three rogue chips in there.
1: Yes. It's like, why are those your favourite ones?
4: Fries, they're
1: those ones, the ones that want. I always think they're the forbidden ones are the best ones that you find. They're like the bonus fries.
2: It's like an encore. You've had the set and now it's like,
1: those are my favourite ones.
4: Yeah, and they're extra salty than the ones that were in the box for some reason. I don't know, they've got more taste.
1: I tell you what, it's a small thing, big joy for me. When suddenly I have to get in my wife's car and drive it and I find a discarded... My wife always pretends she doesn't have fast food. And I see plenty of evidence. Someone is... It's either you or who else is in this car?
2: We've got bigger problems.
1: Yeah,
2: we
1: are.
2: Want to talk about it?
1: Actually, no. It's our anniversary.
4: Oh, it is.
1: It's our anniversary
4: Saturday.
1: In 2 days' time.
4: Yes.
1: 28 years. That's not the kind of language you want. No. You're right, Rio. Major problem. It better not be Gary the Grifter. That man. Leave my wife's cistern alone. It is not leaking, Gary. It is not leaking.
3: The patron saint of plumbing.
1: Gary the Grift. No. Rio, small thing, big joy. What's it for you?
2: Yesterday, our neighbour, Mo...
1: Oh, not the old Nonna.
2: No, not the Nonna.
1: We don't know who's on the other side. We only know the Nonna.
2: Yes. There's Chris, two doors down.
1: Yeah.
2: Who's got one of those little lawn trimmers. He did the entire nature strip for our whole block.
1: Oh, no, my God.
3: You need one of those.
2: It was so, I was just pacing.
1: Retired?
2: Up and
4: yeah, I bet.
2: He is retired.
1: I think it's actually you've got no job. That should be your job.
2: Yeah. That's your task.
1: You now work for the street, mate. Okay?
3: Get out of Steve.
4: That and putting the bins out and in. You should be doing that.
1: No, I agree. No. Absolutely. I reckon even like Obama, he better be out there mowing.
4: Yes.
1: This nature streams of his neighbours. Now you're not running the country anymore, mate. Listen, POTUS, doesn't matter, pick up a whippersnipper. Go get everyone's bins in.
4: Kenny in our corner does that and brings packages to the door. He's brilliant. Yeah.
1: They are
4: the
1: legends of the street.
4: Yes.
1: They're the marshals of the street, I think. They're retired people.
2: Yeah.
1: They know what's going on, you know? Oh, there was a suspicious car.
4: Yes.
1: You've got too much time on there.
4: We call him Mayor Ken.
1: And also sometimes, though, and we've got one on our street, and I love those people, but, you know, sometimes you just haven't got the time.
4: Yes.
2: I've got to be somewhere.
1: For them.
3: Oh.
1: You know, and they have not got to be anywhere. And they're like, they always say this, oh, you look like you're in a rush. Great, then it's obvious. Oh, no, we're going to be here in a long story, are we, Ken?
3: Our one just walked into our house.
1: What?
4: Oh,
3: he's just
4: what?
3: There.
1: Oh, Steve, how are you doing? Is that why you're moving?
3: Possibly.
1: Don't tell Steve.
3: No.
1: All right, text us. What is your small thing? We love him. I just want to clarify that, actually, mate. 0475-031043. The truest thing I've said today, Patsy's joy at crushing a nemesis. 0475-031043.
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6: 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In Granville, a truck has broken down on Parramatta Road eastbound, just past Woodville Road, blocking the left-hand lane. Also in Granville, a car breakdown on James Roos Drive southbound in the right-hand lane, approaching the M4 motorway. And in Mount Pritchard, a crash has been reported on Anderson Avenue, just off Cabramatta Road. The M7 from Richmond Road to the M2, taking 11 minutes. 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

0: Natty and Booley are torn. Good morning, it's the Christian O'Connell Show on Go. 7:53, we're doing small thing, big joy. Christian, my small thing, big wins. That's not what I'm saying. Putting the overflowing bins out and finding space in the neighbor's half-filled bin to get the rest of the weekly rubbish in. I get that. Small thing, big joy, Christian. When the washing machine and the dryer happen to finish their cycles at the same time. Oh, yeah. That way you can take the dry stuff out and put the wet stuff in. Santa, you're right. You've synced up life. Christian, what about eating ice cream with a teaspoon?
1: No.
2: Talk me through that.
0: Yeah.
2: I need to know more.
0: Yeah.
2: What am I missing out on?
0: What about when they, you've been to Europe, they give you that tiny little thing.
2: Yes, the little like,
0: what is this, toothpick?
2: Spade or something like that.
0: Tiny,
2: yes.
0: It's never enough. They snap it. So you try and load in that tiny Italian shovel.
2: Gelato.
0: Those dainty Italian hands. Christian, my small thing, big joy, squashing a mosquito that's been buzzing when you're in bed at night.
2: Oh, yes.
0: Worst thing in the world. Happened to me the other night.
1: Oh, yeah.
0: And you think, oh, I'm going to go to sleep. I won't hear it. Though. I'm like, wait, what if it gets into my ear and lays eggs there?
2: Oh,
0: because I'm sure I saw a thing about this and, like, someone had, like, insect eggs in their ear and then they buried into their brain.
1: That
2: doesn't sound right.
0: But late at night, once you have that thought, it doesn't matter if it's real. You can't unknow that. The light has to come on. Where is that bloody thing?
2: And as soon as you drift off to sleep, you come there.
0: And you're like, yeah, it's on my shoulder.
2: Yeah.
0: It knows where I am.
2: Yourself.
0: It's honing on me. It has an unfair advantage. I'm getting off these pheromones. But you're right, small thing, big joy. Christian, I'd elevate that to medium joy when you squish it. Battery. I mean, look, I don't want to condone hurting animals, but you're right. That squishing of that isn't a small thing, big joy. It's a big one. Christian, mine is going through 11 sets of traffic lights to go to work. When I get green lights all the way, that is the best. It takes 10 minutes off my time. Love it. Christian, we call Thursday Little Friday. I'm a teacher.
1: Oh,
0: oh my God! Can we borrow that, Anne Louise?
2: That's great.
0: I love that Little Friday. You're right. It's Friday's little brother.
2: That means you really only have to get to Wednesday, and then you're at the weekend.
0: You're right.
2: Little Friday.
0: Yes. You're right. Let's start that now on a Wednesday, confusing everybody. We're going, welcome to the weekend. Anne Louise, that is great. I love Little Fridays. That's what we're going to call Thursday's show from now on. No more Thursdays, guys.
2: Thursday's done.
0: I don't want to hear any more about it. It's Little Friday. All right, coming up next.
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24: 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Oh, what a feeling. Toyota. In Granville, a broken down truck along Parramatta Road eastbound just past Woodville Road is blocking the left-hand lane. Also in Granville, a car has broken down on James Roos Drive southbound in the right-hand lane approaching the M4. Over to Coeur, all lanes are now open after an earlier crash on Bells Line of Road eastbound, the M7 slowing eastbound at Richmond Road and Old Windsor Road, and it's taking 11 minutes from Richmond Road to the M2. This end of financial year, look for value that's built to last. 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That's Sydney's latest traffic.
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27: Morning, I'm Katrina Jones. A man has been charged after allegedly stealing a camera from the scene of the Bondi massacre. He's accused of snatching Peter Marr's device just moments after he was shot dead on the night of the attack. The camera was later pawned at a shop, and while it's since been recovered, the memory card remains missing. A wild police chase has ended in the driver being tasered by police. He allegedly failed to stop for officers at Liverpool before leading them on a pursuit across Sydney's southwest. The 36-year-old is accused of driving at a constable before he was tasered and detained. The member wasn't injured. The Premier has been quizzed about the possibility that more so-called ISIS brides are on the way from Syria. Flights home from Syria may happen within days. Chris Minns says it's in the hands of authorities who'll take care of it.
28: If there is to be another cohort returning, New South Wales Police and our security agencies will do what they need to do to keep the public safe.
27: The National E-Safety Commissioner has warned that boys and young men make up a large chunk of the 200 people who've been targeted by sextortion over the past year. And you can expect to see more outdoor dining and rooftop bars across Sydney from today. The state government's allowing businesses to set up rooftop bars and pop-ups inside town halls, car parks and commercial buildings. 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
0: Skip the weekend rush and get it sorted today. 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
1: Fans are calling on the NRL to introduce a round dedicated to MND. It comes after yesterday's revelation Jai Arrow's been diagnosed with motor neuron disease. The 30-year-old Rabbitohs star has announced his immediate retirement. Queensland teammate Kalen Ponga telling NRL 360 it's come as a shock to him.
2: One thing about Jai, though, he's a strong bloke and no doubt there's a journey ahead of him, but he's probably the man fit for it. So, yeah, it's a bit of a shock, isn't it, to everyone, no doubt.
1: Round 12 of the NRL kicks off tonight in the nation's capital with the Raiders hosting the Dolphins. Canberra naming Dane Laurie at 5'8 with Ethan Strange on origin duty. Jordan Utah will make his league debut from the bench. Meanwhile, the Blues camp is confident Stephen Crichton will be good to go for next week's opening origin clash in Sydney, despite the star centre failing to train yesterday. He's been struggling with a shoulder injury for the past 2 months. And Bernard Tomic has failed in his bid to make the main draw at the French Open, losing his third qualifying match overnight. That's Gold Sport.
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27: A shower or two and 20, easing tomorrow, but returning at the weekend. Right now, it's 12 degrees in the city. And we're giving you even more chances to win your way to the USA. 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

0: All right, thanks to 4X, the pub is calling somewhere between the first sip and the last laugh. It's always a 4X. So at the start of this year, we start talking about the Australian pubs and what's happened to them. And this has happened also in the UK as well. They are going by the wayside. We are just not going to the pub as much as we used to. Sadly, that means these pubs are really struggling. The ones that are even left really need our help. 60% of Australian pubs have gone, and they will not be coming back over the last two decades. People are stunned. I was on with Jonesy and Amanda yesterday. They're getting behind this, and I was chatting to them on their show. Amanda thought I'd made that stat up. It's so big, and it's also so sad. Yeah. And we all know why. You know, we're building our lives for convenience, but convenience isn't the best for connection. And that is where we get to meet and hang out with each other and make stories as well. It's where connection lives. It's in these spaces where we come together. We've got that in sport, and if you go and see live music. But pubs, they're not just a building. It's not just a room. It's like the front room of your community, and they really need your help. So here's what we're going to do about this. Now, the last couple of months, we have been working on the background to try and do as much help as we can. And we are very, very grateful. This is my dream for the show, is that we can use the show sometimes to try and get around and help communities. And thanks to 4X getting involved, that means we can really do a lot more than if it was just us right now. So it means that we can look for five pubs that you tell us about. Each one of those fives gets $5,000 each. That is a huge amount of money to a pub right now. $5,000 will make a big difference to them. Also, on top of that, one pub wins the ultimate makeover. And when I mean ultimate makeover, I mean, think about the block. I mean, Renault. Not us, actual pros doing that.
1: That's not a prize.
0: We'll get to that in the next couple of weeks. No, that's the runners-up prize. Oh, you mean the radio guys are going to do that? Oh, God, this really is the end of the pub. Will we make that 60%, 61%? So we need you to tell us about your pub. It's worth fighting for. It's worth saving. First thing I did when I moved here, spoiler alert here, I have spent many hours in pubs. I love the pub. So much so that my local pub in London, even though I changed radio stations in London, I still had the same local pub, the Salisbury. It's a very old pub, dimly lit, a proper pub, roaring fire, strange people and locals in there. But I spent 17 years, that was my second office. And when I announced I was leaving London, I got a phone call from the barman there, Michael, who'd been there during the whole 17 years, distraught that their number one MVP customer was leaving.
2: Oh, no.
0: Possibly at the end of the building.
1: They shut their doors the next day.
0: What would it take to stay? Oh. And they threw me and my team a party because I'd spent many happy hours with my team there. Honestly, so many crazy ideas. And so first thing when I moved here was to look to the local pub, which is the London down the road. And we were there last week filming videos for this, actually, for Save Our Pub. And if you see the videos on our social feeds, a lot of people go, my God, that looks a beautiful pub. That's our local pub. Mm. It really is in London. There's an old twinkly-eyed guy, Bill, that runs that place, right? Who's the kindest guy, isn't he? He's a legend. And I love the fact that everyone knows it's Bill. And Bill let us, he told me, it's been there years. It's also Mick Malloy's local as well. Sometimes I see Mick in there, we share a beer together. And he goes, it's the only time we've ever closed the pub to film something.
3: Really?
0: Yes. And the first ever season of The Front Bar was filmed in that pub.
2: Oh, really?
0: When it was an online YouTube show.
3: Right,
0: yes.
3: Wow.
0: Yeah, it's a brilliant pub. I also sometimes they've lent me to have an office upstairs.
3: Oh, you're kidding.
0: And to my wife said, I don't think it's a good idea to be working from a pub. How much work come out? The ratio to that to drinking. But yeah, that's our local pub. They really matter to people. Mm. It's really, really important. What's your local?
1: My one's the pride of Newtown, the Marlborough Hotel, affectionately known as Marley to anyone who goes there so often, you need to shorten the name.
4: Great pub.
1: It's a beauty. It's in Newtown in Sydney. We would, every Saturday, would make a pilgrimage from the footy sheds, our local footy club. We'd walk up to the Marley and then we'd spend I think we actually played footy just so we could go to the pub. Like, the pub was the main event. The footy was just sort of like the warm-up act.
0: Yes.
1: And we'd spend the whole day there because it has everything you could possibly need. It's got a beer garden.
0: It's Disneyland for grown-ups.
1: It is. In the afternoon.
0: The magic beardom.
1: You got the beer garden. Then as the day goes on, you move into the dining room and then come nightfall, the dining room. You got the beer garden. Then as the day goes on, you move into the dining room and then come nightfall, the dining room

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3: 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Oh, what a feeling, Toyota. In Mascot, we're seeing delays eastbound along Gardiners Road after an incident near O'Riordan Street. Kensington lights on the flash on Todman Avenue at the Supercentre. In Carlton, reports of a crash on the Princes Highway citybound before Park Road. And in Granville, all lanes are back open on James Roos Drive after an earlier breakdown approaching the M4 motorway. The M7 from Richmond Road to the M2, taking 11 minutes. 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That's Sydney's latest traffic.
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0: Christian, I got a feel-good story. You're right, they are really important, the local pubs. Early this year, at a church meeting, we were discussing how to celebrate St. Patrick's.
1: A church meeting?
0: About a celebrate St. Patrick's. I know where this is heading. I jokingly said 6 p.m. mass at church, and then we head down the pub. And I laughed. The priest said, actually, that's a great idea. We're not having church on St. Patrick's Day, then 70 people. Wow. Well, St. Patrick himself, according to the story, was a kind of Pied Piper. 70 people left from church. We all went to the pub for dinner.
2: Cool priest.
0: That is great. Is he doing? Is he blessing the Palmer? the holy water. Jared, that's a great story. Thank you very much. Lucy, good morning, Lucy. Welcome to the show.
3: Hi, Christian. Hi, team. How are you?
0: We're good. Now, Lucy, tell us about your pub that needs saving.
3: I want to tell you all about Wilbury and Sons in Moorabbin. Really deserves saving. It's a gorgeous little pub. It's actually opened by its owners, Byron and Kylie, right at the beginning of COVID. So they're a gorgeous young couple.
0: Things.
3: Two young kids. Yeah, absolutely. It was a lifelong dream of theirs. And then, yeah, COVID came along. And through COVID, you know, they did everything they could to support the local community, you know, did takeaway meals, but obviously really tough for them. But they've kept it going. They support local musicians. Byron, he's behind the bar every day, barely has a day off. And then obviously in that time, in 5 years, there's been a lot of maintenance they've been putting off. And look, the bar has a pretty cool kind of vintage feel, but you know, there's only so long you can kind of, have the peeling wallpaper and all the various sort of little bits and pieces they need to do.
0: I mean, I've been in that pub. I know the one you're talking about.
3: It's
0: a great little pub. Yeah, it's a proper pub.
3: Named after the Travelling Wilburys, like very cool little place. But they've got this little outdoor seating area, which has been really important to them in having, you know, enough seats to bring enough customers in. And it's not winterproofed at all at the moment. So, you know, they do lose that space over winter. And I know they'd love to sort of do that up and make it so that they can utilize that space as well, when it's all wet and cold, as it often is. So, it's a small pub, you know, run by local people, and $5,000
0: would just
3: mean.
0: They work so hard, obviously. Yeah. Thank you for telling us about Lucy as well. This is exactly who needs $5,000. And you're right, a lot of these places we're hearing about, they're not just like they take and it's just a business you go to and they receive. They actually look after the local community.
3: Yeah, absolutely. And that's, you know, they support local up-and-coming musicians. You know, they pour their heart and soul into it because they love pubs and, you know, they wanted to have one that was really the heart of the community, and they've worked so hard to achieve that.
0: All right, if you're anywhere near Moorabbin this weekend, pop in and have a beer. And give them a plug again, Lucy. What's it called?
3: Wilbury and Sons in Moorabbin.
0: Yeah, and I'd say that we sent you as well. Lucy, thank you very much for telling us about them. Have a great day.
3: Thanks so much. You too. Bye.
0: Graham, good morning, Graham. Your pub.
4: Hey, going? It's the Wishing Well in Carrum.
0: Good name for a pub as well, the Wishing Well. You know, I love hearing all the different names as well. There's a lot of hotels, aren't there?
5: Yes,
0: you know, in the UK, it's a lot of kings and queens in the names. You know, the Queen's Arms, the King's Head, stuff like that. Here, it's a lot of them are hotels, aren't they?
5: Yeah.
0: Who have we got here? So we've got the Wishing Well. Graham, tell us about the Wishing Well then.
4: Well, the Wishing Well is just a couple of old shop fronts that were opened up about 30 years ago for locals of all nationalities and kinds and family. We used to go there a fair bit on a Sunday. There was a group of us blokes that were single dads, and the kids, you know, it was like a kid's 2 hour in the morning. They could play pool, eat chips, drinks, and then we'd go off and have lunch.
0: Not the kids?
4: No, they'd go off and have soft drinks.
0: Right, okay, yeah. It's like the idea of kids playing pool. Tough week at kinder this week. Don't even get me started.
4: It was a good place, and that's where I met my partner for 20 years. Wasn't even out looking for her.
0: Wow, where are you, old wily fox? What do you mean you found her there? What was she, just stood in the middle of the pub looking for love?
4: No, I wasn't looking for love at the time, and we both just started talking and hit it off.
0: I have you explained to her many times, I'm not looking for love, but...
4: Well, at that stage I wasn't, because I was just going through a nasty breakup.
0: Oh, wow, and you found love in the pub. Do you know what, next week on the show, we just do pub stories.
5: Yes.
0: And also, yes, can you make a song for We Found Love in a...
5: What about Usher's Love in This Club?
0: I wanna
5: find love in this pub.
0: No, no, no, Usher is not a pub act. You don't go and see one of those old jukebox, right? And you're flicking through and you flick it through. Oh, they got the greatest hits of Usher. Wait, it's no tracks ever.
5: It's just Calvin Harris. He's not a pub act.
0: Oh, that guy is. Oh,
5: Calvin Harris and Rihanna.
0: My local pub in London, he used to be the resident DJ. All right, Graham, thank you very much. Let's squeeze one more in. Here we go here. Nicole, good morning.
2: Good morning, Christian. I've got to tell you about my local.
0: Please, off you go, Nicole.
2: It is the best hive of activity. We all go there. It's a cafe turns pub in the evening. But the problem is that it kind of looks the same all day, every day. And it needs a spruce up. But what I really love about it is that we all walk there. Everybody knows everybody in this space. It's a little space, but it is everybody in our community knows. And it's called Bin 3. It's certainly not a tip, but I tell you,
0: you rarely hear of an original pub name, do you? Bin 3.
2: But it's the best. Everyone will be like, hey, you going to Bin tonight? Yep, see you there.
0: Oh, I love
2: and you
0: that.
2: Catch up about what's been going on for the week. It's it's a therapy.
0: Yes, it is. And you can't do that on your phone, and you can't do that with streaming. Streaming's always going to be there. These pubs aren't.
2: No, exactly. And, you know, there's been quite a few that have popped up that are aesthetically beautiful and, yeah, lovely, but they don't have what this one has. I've been going there 20 years and it kind of still looks the same. We've got some, you know, and I love them, the Mortimer family. They're all there. The dad comes in. He's just turned 80. Tom is there every day. So family business. But we've still got the bamboo screening in the back. We've got different coloured paint on the floors, a shipping container out the back, some cyclone fencing's out there too.
0: You're really selling this place.
2: Yeah, you know, out
0: you
2: the
0: had
2: back.
0: Me at the bamboo.
2: Oh, well, yeah, right? And it's not, you know, after 20 years, that stuff's not really where the
0: money
2: is.
0: Yeah, but they'd love to have done it. They haven't got the money for that.
2: But they don't. And if this place goes, you know, we all walk there, and they had for a little while there the bird cage out the front, which is one of those parklet extensions out the front. But the shops around and the council shut it down. So we had a bit of a new extension to the place, and it was pumping. And now we've gone back to what it was because they piled all their money into that and it's been totally wiped out. So
0: that's
2: we need to spruce it up. We need to spruce up the
0: we
2: back.
0: Of people.
2: Yeah.
0: We've got to sort that shipping container out. Got to sort that shipping container out. Well, producer on this show wants to make her grandparents live in it.
2: Something could happen if we don't. So I really need your help.
0: All right, Nicole, thank you very much for telling us about Bin 3.
2: Bin 3. Thanks so much, guys. Love your work.
0: All right, thank you very much. 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
10: 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In Mascot, delays continuing eastbound on Gardiners Road after an incident near O'Riordan Street. In Kensington, lights are on the flash after an earlier crash on Todman Avenue at the Supercentre. Granville, all lanes are now back open on James Roos Drive after an earlier breakdown approaching the M4 motorway, and in Roselle, heavy citybound from all approaches onto the Anzac Bridge. The M4 eastbound from Malgoa Road to Church Street taking 27 minutes. This end of financial year, look for value that's built to last. 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Oh, what a feeling, Toyota. That's Sydney's latest traffic.
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12: Morning, I'm Petrina Jones. A man has been charged after allegedly stealing a camera from the scene of the Bondi massacre. He's accused of snatching Peter Marr's device just moments after he was shot dead on the night of the attack. The camera was later pawned at a shop, and while it's since been recovered, the memory card remains missing. A wild police chase has ended in the driver being tasered by police. He allegedly failed to stop for officers at Liverpool before leading them on a pursuit across Sydney's southwest. The 36-year-old is accused of driving at a constable before he was tasered and detained. The member wasn't injured. The Premier has been quizzed about the possibility that more so-called ISIS brides are on the way from Syria. Flights home from Syria may happen within days. Chris Minns says it's in the hands of authorities who'll take care of it.
13: If there is to be another cohort returning, New South Wales Police and our security agencies will do what they need to do to keep the public safe.
12: The National E-Safety Commissioner has warned that boys and young men make up a large chunk of the 200 people who've been targeted by sextortion over the past year. And you can expect to see more outdoor dining and rooftop bars across Sydney from today. The state government's allowing businesses to set up rooftop bars and pop-ups inside town halls, car parks and commercial buildings. The changes also make it easier to convert empty shops and offices into licensed venues. Your sport is next with Alex Cullen.
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14: Rabbitoh star Jai Arrow has declared he's ready to fight following his shock diagnosis of motor neuron disease. The 30-year-old NRL veteran has been forced to medically retire. He's broken his silence on Nine, saying his one-year-old daughter is his greatest strength.
15: I want to do everything I can. Any trial, any medication that, you know, will maintain me for as long as possible.
14: Canberra host the Dolphins tonight to kick off round 12 of the NRL. Both teams forced to reshuffle their lineups with a bunch of stars out due to origin duty. The Raiders will start Dane Laurie in the halves while Trey Fuller takes over at fullback for the Dolphins. Aston Villa has won the Europa League title, downing Freiburg 3-0 in this morning's final. It's the EPL side's first major trophy in 30 years. And in the NFL, four-time MVP Aaron Rodgers has announced he'll retire after the upcoming season. That's Gold Sport.
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12: A shower or two and 20. Easing tomorrow, but returning at the weekend. Right now, it's 12 degrees in the city. And we're giving you even more chances to win your way to the USA. 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
0: Christian, I've got it. What about Rio does a souped-up version of 50 Cent's In Da Pub? Oh, yes. Actually, John, you have it. Hear it tomorrow.

0: Already, we're working on it. John's great idea. 50 Cent. Forget about Inda Club. Inda Pub.
1: Inda Pub.
0: It's my birthday. It's my birthday. I am into playing darts.
1: I mean, some of these lyrics are explicit.
0: Which is why we need to clean it up and put it in a family-friendly front bar, if you don't mind. Pub. I'm into playing darts. Come and find me in the pub.
1: Come give me a hug. You can still hug in a pub.
0: Not sure about that line.
1: Okay.
0: Come give me a jug.
2: Oh, yes! Yes!
0: And you know what's in that jug, don't you?
1: Beer.
0: Mm-mm.
1: Oh.
0: Mm-mm. 4X, yes. My friend.
1: Yes,
0: come on.
1: Was.
0: Come on, mate. This guy's a bit slow today.
3: Or it's gold.
1: My favourite beer, 4X.
0: That's it. That's
1: it's a two-stepper.
0: It. Well done, well done. Well saved. All right, it's the Christian O'Connell Show, 8:43 on goal for Chemist Warehouse. 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Holy moly, golf club gift card. 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Book now. Did you know that Usain Bolt ate 1,000 Macca's nugs during the 2008 Beijing Olympics?
1: No way.
0: In his own autobiography, Bolt said he ate boxes of 20 nuggets. 20 for breakfast, 20 for lunch, and dinner. Now, when he's running so quick, he's got a toilet to deal with that. Estimating he downed at least 100 nuggets every 24 hours.
1: My Lord.
0: He won 3 gold medals.
1: He did have a historic
0: incredible run. 3 golds? All right, then. We're looking for your fast food bands. Liberia, I'm on my way. To Blueberry Hill. You know what that is? Fats Domino Pizza.
1: Wow.
3: You okay?
1: Silver Bullet. Yeah, no, I thought it was Louis Armstrong.
0: Yeah, it's hard to. They were. Bill Withers is a lovely guy. You know, he's opened up his own burger place. That's right. Grilled Withers. Grilled.
1: Silver.
0: Build. Tell you also loves a nug.
1: Who?
0: Frontman of the Beatles, Paul McCartney.
1: God.
0: Don't get stuck behind him at the drive-thru. Come on, McCartney. Okay.
1: Yeah.
0: Got it, yeah.
1: Yeah, gold. Okay. I get it.
0: Make a note for it. What about KFC and the Sunshine Band?
1: That's gold too.
0: Hungry Basement Jacks.
2: Oh,
0: where's
2: yeah.
0: your fries at? Where's your fries at? Hungry Basement Jacks. And you love a Porto, don't you?
1: I actually do love
0: a
1: Porto.
0: No, who doesn't? Yeah. What about a Portoto?
1: Oh, that's very good. That is gold plus.
0: Come and find me in the pub. I'm into playing darts. Fill up my jug with 4X. I don't see you writing any of this down, by the way.
1: I've written down 4X.
0: You play this back. Will you even get it transcribed? Yeah. All right, what have you got, Chipmunk?
1: Grilling Heidi.
0: Oh, yeah. It's more of a technique, yeah.
1: Yeah, a technique that would use fast food.
0: Yeah. Boring.
1: Finger licking good Charlotte.
0: That's good. Yeah,
1: it's a slow burn.
0: Hawkeye. Let's go.
3: Colonel plays that.
1: Oh, this composer loves a bit of the Dirty Bird. It's Hans Zimmer.
0: Wow. Wait, that's also a gold as well. You know I love the great Hans. Hans Zimmer is great.
1: And you know what Chad Kroeger says? He goes to get his Macca's burger and he says, I don't want any pickles on it. Take my pickle back.
0: Gold. We took the long way around, but it was worth it. It was worth it. All right, what have you got then? Fast food bands. Text them in. We'll mark them next. 0475-03-1043.
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5: 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Oh, what a feeling, Toyota. On the M7 in Horsley Park, there's been a truck and car crash southbound just past the Horsley Drive. On the M1 in Warunga, debris in two of three southbound lanes approaching Junction Road overpass. Only the centre lane is currently open. Into Windsor, a burst water main is closed. George Street in both directions at Baker Street. And in Kensington, lights are on the flash after an earlier crash on Todman Avenue at the Super Centre. The M4 eastbound from Malgoa Road to Church Street taking 27 minutes. 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That's Sydney's latest traffic.
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0: Corona, Rhythm of the Night, 8:57, Christian O'Connell Show, On Guard. Time wasted today. We're looking for your fast food bands. The best in show. We did this as a team. Great fun. Holy moly. 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All right, let's get into them. Two-pack of nuggets.
1: Very good. Gold.
0: Ricky, well done. Cinnabon Jovi.
1: Silver Plus.
0: Little Subwayne. Little Subwayne.
1: Little Subwayne.
0: Little Subwayne.
2: Subway.
0: Subwayne. Subwayne. Subwayne. No, it's very good, Bruce.
1: Silver.
0: Boz Snacks. Oh, my word. That's going to take some beating.
1: Plus.
0: Early contender. Danny Powell. That's very good. Boz Snacks. Men at Walk.
1: Oh, gold.
0: Also great from Joe. How to finger licking good.
1: Silver.
0: Not Nicole Schwarzinger, but Nicole Schnitzinger.
1: Very good too.
0: Well done.
1: Gold.
0: Boys to Menu.
1: Silver.
0: I mean, they have a menu, but they're not, fast food places aren't known for the menu.
1: Yes.
0: Could I see the menu, please? That was to the chef's table. Simply Red Rooster.
1: Silver.
0: KFC Hammer.
1: Silver Plus.
0: I don't know. Joshua's got KFC Low Green.
1: Silver Plus.
0: Burgatory Amos.
1: Oh,
0: very
1: cold.
0: Good. Very smart. Steve, that's very good. Burgatory Amos. Dirty Birds of Tokyo.
1: Silver Plus.
0: Fries Ferdinand.
1: Gold.
0: Smashing Dumplings.
1: Gold.
0: Aaron, that's very good. Smashing Dumplings. Smashing Dumplings is so good. Aaron, well done. My Chemical Coleslaw does not work, but maybe laugh.
1: Bronze.
0: The Grillage People.
1: That's good too. Gold.
0: Sue. Run KFC.
1: Silver.
0: Panic at the Soft Serve.
1: Bronze.
0: Nelly for Tacos.
1: Oh my God, yeah. That is...
0: Shut the front door.
1: That is unbelievable.
0: Nelly for Tacos.
1: Nelly.
0: I want to almost open up my own taco place and call it Nelly for Tacos.
1: Double plus.
0: Juanita, well done. Ben Folds Five Guys.
1: Silver.
0: Dolly, pardon, can you please repeat that?
2: Bronze, if been, if you, a million.
0: No, if you go to the drive-thru, they can never hear you. That headset's always on the ring. No.
3: Sorry, can you repeat that, please?
0: I said 10 nuggets.
1: Funny, but bronze.
0: Andy, know that I think it's a gold. Big Mac Street Boys.
1: Silver.
0: Big Macklemore.
1: Gold.
0: Boneless Nugs and Harmony.
1: Gold.
0: Guzman S. Selena Gomez.
1: That's a great effort, Silver.
0: It is, Mark. The Hungry Jackson 5.
1: Silver.
0: Fleetwood McFlurry.
1: Silver Plus.
0: And finally, Katy Perry Perry.
1: Yes, yeah, Silver.
3: Yeah.
0: All right. Who's winning?
1: They were so good, but Nelly for Tacos.
0: Has to be.
1: Has to be.
0: Today's winner. All right, Sydney, stay with us. We've got a part two in the golden year. Music and stories of 1981. 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I haven't got time to explain everything to you. God's sake, when you wipe your body.
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19: 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Oh, what a feeling, Toyota. On the M7 in Horsley Park, a truck and car crash southbound just past the Horsley Drive has speeds down to 40 km. Travel time on the M7 from Richmond Road to the Hume Motorway now 24 minutes. On the M1 Pacific Motorway in Warunga, a three-car crash approaching the Junction Road overpass. It's blocking the left-hand lane. And in Windsor, a burst water main has closed George Street both ways at Baker Street. 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That's Sydney's latest traffic.
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20: Morning, I'm Petrina Jones. The opposition has seized on the Premier's criticism of last week's budget. Chris Minns yesterday lashed out at the tax changes, accusing the PM and Treasurer of overtaxing everyday Aussies. National Senate Leader Bridget McKenzie telling Nine, the Premier is on the mark.
21: Chris is just stating a simple fact. This budget is bad for working Australians. And bracket creep, we all know when inflation is high, as it is under Labor, being pushed into that higher tax rate means you end up giving Canberra more of your own money.
20: A man has been charged after allegedly stealing a camera from one of the victims of the Bondi massacre. The 35-year-old is accused of snatching it from Peter Ma after he was killed on December 14. Soon there'll be more places to wine and dine outside. From today, the state government is cutting the red tape for hundreds of clubs on Crown land to allow venues to use spaces like rooftops and car parks for entertainment and dining purposes. Thailand is cutting the number of days tourists can stay without a visa. Travellers from more than 90 countries, including Australia, will now only be able to stay for 15 or 30 days, down from 60. And a radio station in the UK has mistakenly announced the death of King Charles. Normal broadcasting was interrupted due to the passing, with the national anthem airing. The incident put down to a computer glitch. Your sport is next with Alex Cullen.
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9: The Raiders are home to the Dolphins tonight. The Finns are on a three-game winning streak but will be without stars Hemiso Tabuai-Fidow, Max Plath, Selwyn Cobbo and Tom Flegler due to Origin. Canberra's Hudson Young and Ethan Strange are in Blues camp. Seven teams have the bye this round. Some of the biggest names in the NRL are sending support to Jai Arrow after he announced his immediate retirement yesterday. The 30-year-old has been diagnosed with motor neuron disease, skipper Cam Murray describing him as one of the greats, and fans are now calling for a dedicated MND round. And Football Australia's finances have taken another hit. It's revealed a $15 million loss, which is almost double what was posted the previous year. That's Gold Sport.
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20: A shower or two and 20, easing tomorrow but returning at the weekend. Right now, it's 12 degrees in the city. And we're giving you even more chances to win your way to the USA. 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
18: Today's Golden Year is
1: 1981!
0: Hey, good morning, Sydney. This is the Christian O'Connell Show. It's the golden year, the musical stories of 1981. This came out.

0: which is why yesterday we had you calling in. What jingles can you still remember now, Sydney? These were some of the bangers you were doing.
1: Oh, razzmatazz.
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1: Oh, no, I did it all wrong.
0: This is so great. Yesterday, we're doing a part two today. Lines are open now. What jingles can you still remember? 13, 55, 22. Kicking off the golden year today then, the Divinals. Boys in Town. Good morning, Sydney. It's the Christian O'Connell Show here on Gold.

Good morning. It's the Christian O'Connell Show on Gold. The Vinyls, Boys in Town, music this hour of 1981, like Hall & Oates, Private Eyes. Sydney, what jingles can you still remember, like the old Slip Slop ad? Call us up. 13 55 22. Prices for all the calls. It is 15 minutes past 9.

0: Good morning, Sydney. Christian O'Connell Show here on Goals. The Golden Year today, 1981. Hall of Notes, Private Eyes. What old school jingles can you still remember? Give us a call. How far can you get into it before you go? I don't know the rest of it. 13:55:22. Patsy, what's it for you?
1: Talk about the power of a jingle. The Decoray shampoo ad from the 80s was massive. This company was reportedly going under. It needed saving. And so they came up with this jingle, and it did exactly that. It was iconic.

0: champagne.
1: Oh, phone noise. Oh, God, it's her singing.
0: I really love my decorate. And
1: somewhat, it's a bit early to be drinking, isn't it? I know it. Oh, God.
2: It was a whole song that it was literally a minute ad, and it had a verse, a chorus.
1: Oh,
2: it was so long.
1: It's like I went for a really long cut of it.
2: Yeah.
1: All right, let's take some calls right now. Jenny, good morning. Welcome to the show. Morning, Jenny.
3: Hey, guys. How are we?
1: We're good, Jenny. I hope you're having a good week so far. So, Jenny, what jingle can you still remember?
3: The one that I remember heaps, and I still see the van every now and then, is the Lubemobile van.
1: Still going
3: and
1: strong.
3: And the jingle was, Lubemobile will come to you, 13, 30, 32, that's with that 30. Little kid who couldn't say TH.
1: Yes.
3: Yes.
1: How old is that kid now?
3: Oh, God.
1: Do you reckon he's in his 70s? How old would he be?
3: Oh, close.
1: No, I reckon he's in a cow. He's probably just 37. Listen to this right now. He's an Uber driver. He's furious. Let's try and track him down.

0: Find that kid.
1: He works in the army.
2: You're kidding.
3: Does he really? No,
0: yes, that's what became. We've got to get him on the show.
4: Thughead suits the army.
0: Jenny, thank you so much. Give us a call. Have a good day.
4: Pleasure. See ya.
0: Let's go to Lynn now. Morning, Lynn.
5: Oh, good morning, Christian. How are you?
0: I'm good, Lynn. So, Lynn, what jingle can you still remember?
5: Okay, I can remember the Uncle Sam deodorant jingle from, I think it was back in the late 70s.
0: Now, this has drawn confusion from my team. It doesn't take much to confuse them. But the Uncle Sam, and obviously not around anymore, even the phrase
5: no.
0: Uncle Sam, I think, has been cancelled. But back in the day, before we invented cancelling things, tell us about the Uncle Sam deodorant.
5: Yes, yeah, it was in a can with the stars and stripes, you know, like the American flag was all over it and that. And a tall guy played Uncle Sam in the ad on TV, and he'd play the piano and sing the jingle.
0: you remember so much of this, like it was a dream you've had.
5: And it's amazing. I don't remember a lot of the old ads, but that one stuck in my mind, and I still remember the lyrics.
0: Okay, can you sing it for us?
5: I can sing it for you. I don't have a very good voice, but
0: doesn't
5: I'll sing
0: matter,
5: it.
0: Doesn't matter, not as Pat's, but she still sings.
2: Doesn't stop me.
5: Okay. You need Uncle Sam. You need Uncle Sam. Let's get together with the Stars and Stripes can. It's the perfect connection for fellas and girls. And under your arms, it's the top of the world.
0: Word for word. This is incredible. It's the kind of thing that I'd imagine Trump bringing back anytime.
5: Yeah,
0: anytime.
5: It could do.
0: He will. And get it through the Strait of Hormuz. Found it.
5: Yeah, there it is. Let's get
0: together. It's like propaganda in a can.
5: It is, isn't it?
0: MAGA in a can.
1: Center freedom.
0: Different time. That is brilliant. Lynn, I'll send
5: Absolutely.
0: You a prize. Thank you very much for doing that.
5: Thank you so much, Christian. Thank you.
0: All right, keep these coming. They're brilliant.

13:55:22, and also say number to donate. The Pats never sings again this year. Good morning, Sydney. Journey now. Don't Stop Believing from 1981. Today's golden year.

0: Steve Winwood, why do you see a chance? You probably don't need me to tell you the title of that. He says it about 57,000 times. Christian O'Connell Show on Gold. The golden year today is 1981. One thing I'm very, very excited about. So this week marks 8 years since my wife and my two daughters, we moved down under. And this is home for us now. And over the last 8 years, so many firsts. All right. However, next week is a really big one. My first ever state of origin actually being there. Mm. Now, my connection to state of origin goes back to the 90s. When I was at university, I lived with, basically it was like an animal house. And two of those big apes played for England under 21s. Rugby league.
1: Right.
0: Man, crazy guys. I don't even know what's happening to them right now. I could probably guess one of them will be doing time somewhere in English prison. Anyway, they used to make me get up in the early hours to watch something called State of Origin. Right. And so I've been seeing it since the 90s. This insane war, this insane rivalry, which is really, I would say, what's Australia's biggest sporting rivalry?
1: 100%.
0: There's nothing like it anywhere else. It's quite an unusual story as well. So to actually go there and see it in person next week, I cannot wait. What can I expect? Is it going to be noisy? Because I've gotten to kind of seeing a lot of AFL games, but compared to like EPL games, I find it very quiet.
1: There's not singing. There's more like an EPL. I know you guys love your little songs.
0: Yeah.
1: This is more.
0: Yeah, they're always songs of abuse, though. You know, it's not like Godspell or something like that.
1: This is more the Colosseum.
0: Great.
1: Baying for blood sort of thing.
0: Great. And also, I know later on this morning, we'll talk about this big mission we launched yesterday on the show, Save Our Pubs. We need to find some really good local pubs to go to beforehand.
1: Yes, I believe. So the game will be out in Homebush, maybe somewhere out west, somewhere near
0: if
1: the ground.
0: If anyone's got any recommendations, you'll know what other pubs where we'd have to go. Text me 0475 031043. All right, now back to the ads, the old jingles that you remember. Phil's on the line now. Good morning, Phil.
2: Good morning, Christian and Faye. How are you going?
0: We're good. Phil, and what is the jingle you can remember?
2: Mate, look, it's a long time ago. It's back in the late 70s, I can recall. It was a KFC TV ad, cartoon ad, and they're on a road trip in a car, and the only thing I can remember is Hugo said you go, and I said no, you go. And that was the brother and sister in the back of the car.
0: I tell you what, that is a lot to remember from the 70s. That's incredible we even got that much of it.
2: Yeah.
3: The cows and the sheep and the birds and the horses were moving.
0: It's like a strange sort of nursery rhyme.
3: And neighing, having lunch in the sun while Hugo and I were having none.
0: I've got to be honest, Phil, hearing it now sounds more like a horror movie.
4: Red rum. Red rum.
1: Was every ad in the 70s some guy on a piano?
0: Yeah. Basically, yes, it was. Yeah. Phil, thank you very much for coming. Have a good day.
2: No problem. Thank you very much. Have a good one.
0: Lynn, good morning. Welcome to the show, Lynn.
5: Yes. Hi, Christian. The one I remember from a child is... I can't remember it now.
0: All right. Obviously, you've been cooking there too long on hold.
5: I've got it.
0: Is it aeroplane? Are you the aeroplane lady?
5: Yeah. The aeroplane lady. Yes. I like aeroplane jelly. Aeroplane jelly for me.
0: Wow.
1: That's it. That's all there is to it.

0: Listen, that kid's voice isn't any better than yours, Lynn. How did that kid get that gig? Someone's dad was a producer on that. And also, all those old jingles basically were cynical, just shove a cute little kid singing. It doesn't matter if they can't even hold a tune.
1: Exactly. Yep.
0: Lynn, thank you very much for doing that.
1: That's all right. Sorry.
0: Have a good day. Doesn't matter, doesn't matter. Let's go. Phil. Good morning, Phil.
2: Hey, Christian, how are you, mate?
0: I'm good, Phil. Welcome to the show. Now, Phil, what is the jingle you can still remember, mate?
2: Okay. Lily's pounding down like a machine. The chapel's eyes have got that killer gleam. Warney's taking wickets. Hooksy's clearing pickets. Come on, Aussie, come on. Come on. Come on, Aussie.
3: She's taking wickets. Hooksy's clearing pickets.
0: You remembered it word for word. The karaoke.
2: Yeah, I'm pretty old.
0: Brilliant to remember all that. Phil, we'll send you a prize. Thanks for calling, mate. Have a good day.
2: Thank you. Bye-bye.
0: Back to the golden year today on the Christian O'Connell Show here in Sydney. It is 1981. What a brilliant band they are. Talking Heads, Once a Lifetime. He is still brilliant live as well.

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Christian's golden year is taking you back in time with bangers like this.

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0: 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We want to save your pubs. 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It needs fighting for. Five pubs are going to get $5,000 each, and another one gets the ultimate makeover. And I'm talking reno. Thanks to Forex, we can now help more pubs. The pub's calling somewhere between the first sip and the last laugh. It's always a Forex. Here are some of the pubs we've heard about so far.
1: 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It's actually opened by Byron and Kylie right at the beginning of COVID. 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
3: 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It's the best. 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Yep, see you there.
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0: That is today's Christian O'Connell Show here on Gold. We are back tomorrow morning, Sydney, when you wake up. Tomorrow on the show, hearing about more of your pubs that need saving right here in Sydney. Five pubs are going to get $5,000 each. 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The other thing inspired by an incredible, right now it's wall-to-wall doom and gloom, more than any other time. It's everywhere. Ebola, rats, nothing is safe anymore. The story we saw today that really, it's actually a feel-good story. This is an amazing story.
1: You've got to see this video if you can find it online. Incredible. In Michigan, in Kalamazoo, a apartment building was on fire and the firefighters come. You hear this firefighter scream to this woman, "Hey, ma'am, throw your baby." And she throws the baby down and he catches the baby in his hands. And the baby and the mum are all fine. It is incredible.
0: So tomorrow on the show, catches or drops? Not babies. I just want to make crystal clear in case people right now are frowning at the radio. What does he mean? Also, that guy needs to be playing in the state of origin next week. Yes. He's that good. Seriously, find some connection to New South Wales. Some way to loosely get him in the team. We're looking for your stories of catches and drops. Do we think we're going to hear more hero stories with great catches or more about significant drops?
1: I think we're going to see significant drops.
0: All right. You can text in your stories if you want to get on tomorrow's show. 0475 031 043. Have a great day. Thank you very much. 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We're back tomorrow. Higo is on the way. Have a great day, Sydney.
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7: 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On the M1 Pacific Motorway at Warunga, a three-car pile-up approaching the Junction Road overpass. The vehicles are in the left lane. In Balcombe Hills, a crash on Old Northern Road at Olive Street. The southbound bus lane is blocked. Yagoona, a crash. Rookwood Road at Brunker Road, that's northbound. A breakdown at Tempe on the Princes Highway at Smith Street heading north. And at Warwick Farm, there's a broken-down truck on the Cumberland Highway. It's southbound on the approach to the Hume Highway. 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
8: Good morning, I'm Sean Fraser. The Prime Minister is again on the defensive about changes to capital gains tax and negative gearing. He's copped criticism from Premier Chris Minns, who has claimed that Aussies spend half their working week to pay for Canberra. Anthony Albanese says the plans outlined in last week's budget are being done to help younger Aussies get their first home.
9: I don't want for the generation who are listening to this program and the ones to come to be the first generation that basically give up on housing.
8: Unions and business groups are again at loggerheads when it comes to the minimum wage. The ACTU has increased its demand that our lowest paid workers receive the 6% bump from July, but Innes Willicks from the Australian industry group, says 3.9% is more appropriate.
10: That takes into account some of the measures in the federal budget, which also assist lower paid workers, and that's welcome. You put all that together, you get a total increase of about just over 4.5%. We think that's reflective of what the